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1: 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She's going to be back here in a couple of minutes to move the car.
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0: Henry, 315 traffic.
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0: North Shore Drive, it's South Imperial Drive. North Shore, it's South Imperial. Adam George Boy, 77. Correction. Adam George Boy, 7336. 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
1: Sure. 315.
2: Go ahead.
1: I can't get that plate to come back.
2: I got to come back with a bin. Thank you, though.
1: Okay.
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0: 220-23. In country, you're looking for a Jeep Cherokee white in color. Unable to maintain its traffic lane crossing the center line, caller is following and gathering.
2: Okay.

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1: 226, 1071, animal complaint.
0: I'm not going back on the gene, so I'm trying to get a direction from her.
2: Sam, 226.
1: Yeah, 226. You've been calling Karen, 414-731-8536. 414-731-8536. We're seeing bird, hogs, calf, and chickens keep coming out to her property.
2: Copy.
0: Can I call you to drive over the median and now within the ditch near the laundromat? I believe they're going eastbound now on Janesville.
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0: 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Adam George Boy 9902. Great Jeep Cherokee was the Lynn Drive in our city. Possibly a female driver.
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4: And yeah, I'm pretty on the direction. I'm on Moreland right now and I haven't seen it yet.
5: I'm going to be 10A on Okachi, teamed up with a conservation warden.
0: 10-4. You're behind the caller. She believes she sees the vehicle passing bushes ahead of you guys.
4: 10-4.
0: 9-3-15 status.
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0: CMS.
4: Picture 216.
0: Picture 216, quick trip, Conwick North, 1220 Brown Street. Person passed out in a vehicle in parking spot.
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3: 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Adam George, X-ray, 7833. 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Model 164.
4: Hey, from if they're right there.
0: 10-4, all set.
6: King 227, I didn't know it'll be 28 log.
1: Number King 227.
4: 2-5-6-1-3.
0: 10-4, it's going to be a black Lexus, plate of Adam Charles, 71414. Yeah. 204, you'll be called Kathleen at 262-449-9043. Call came in through our ASIM. It was a rambling message regarding some sort of ongoing problem that the caller stated started in the 1990s, but didn't fully, when we were trying to gather further, she just kept repeating that she wanted advice from a deputy when the system tried to gather what it was regarding.
6: 304, do we have drivers signed up?
0: Sure.
3: 304, the only driver I have listed is the Michael Dischler.
4: Hey, what was the plate again?
6: A firm, can you advise priors and check over?
0: Cover.
1: Ocean 256, we're in contact with us. Please know she's awake.
0: Jennifer, Ocean 256, confirm me that she is awake.
1: Yeah, I'm awake and talking, possible 5-5.
0: Jennifer, Victor 216, copy.
4: Victor 216, affirm.
0: 204, negative for fires, negative for open.
7: Copy.
8: Victor 507, I'll be in route there.
0: All right, Victor 07.
8: Stop, sunset west.
0: And Ocean 256, do you need fire still? Virtually, 10-2.
4: 35.
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1: Negative at this time.
0: Coming here then. Jennifer, we'll tell them to 1022.
3: Okay.
4: What was that plate again?
6: Cooper, can you take some photos?
1: Are you done, brother?
6: Thank you for your service.
0: Adam George Boy 9902, Adam George Boy 9902. Jeep Cherokee in color, list to Lynn Drive, city, female row, no priors.
4: Before I came all the way down, all the way by the other trip, I didn't see the car. Then the other up there, which way it went?
0: She left that for sure at Moreland when they were on Janesville, still unknown if they turned an unknown direction. She thought you had it, but it was a different white car. So the last for sure sighting was near Moreland, unknown which direction if they did turn.
3: 12-11 status?
4: Yeah, that's affirmative. When you gave me that update that it was passing bushes, I caught up to a white vehicle, but it was a Hyundai. I followed that car to the quick trip. I'm going to check for that other one. Backtrack a little bit.
3: I have a 201.
0: 10-4.
2: 10-2.
0: 10-4.
7: 20.
4: 20-10-60.
9: Vehicle's been removed. You can be locked.
7: Over, 20.
4: Henry 315, can I set station?
0: Henry 315. 10-4.
4: Victor 236, traffic.
0: Victor 236.
4: Northbound Summit at Valley. Wisconsin truck plate. George David 98836. GD 98836.
6: 220 U cargo is in the back of the Ambo route WMH. We're following.
10: Falls 214 traffic.
0: Falls. Go ahead, Falls 214.
10: Falls 14. I'm on Appleton in front of BSC Family Restaurant, Wisconsin Auto, Adam O. William, 5141, AW 5141.
0: 10-4. 29, I see you in the area of Lynn Drive.
4: 9262.
7: Okay, bro. 3229.
0: 9362.
4: 9262. Can you add a second IR and have crisis call 247, please?
0: 10-4. 3-2-5.
7: Herbner, Henry, Edward, Robert, Way, Nora, Edward, Robert, first name, Shallow, Thomas, email, E. Edward, female, Weber, 628, Denver, 628.
0: Cover Valley, 10-4.
7: 4-9.
6: That's Arlo's address. There's nothing in the driveway. Looks like the door's open. So I'm going to see if there's anybody here.
7: Motion 256, who does that play come back to?
0: 10-4. Motion 6, comes back to a main void stop. 314-25.
7: 10-4, that's what we'll be out with. We run her, please.
0: 10-4, do you have a date of birth for her? It's not in the call.
7: 05-18-1991. Sir, thank you. Bravo 210 for an animal complaint.
4: Victor 216, 1023.
0: Sir, Victor 216.
7: Capital and Calhoun for an injured baby goose in the median.

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2: 25, can you check for Walgreens on Sandalwood?
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1: Question valid, negative one, those have one ODV on record if I'm 2016.
3: 300, any of us. 20 negative at Walmart.
1: Suffer. In Ocean 256, I can only see in Wisconsin for that record history. I don't know if she has it in Illinois. Suffer.
4: Bravo, 211 for 910 plan.
2: Okay.
0: Charlie 219, 10-8 log.
4: Fox near 350 Bishop's Way, again 350 Bishop's Way. It was a silent open line. We did a temp call back. Looks like it just goes to voicemail.
1: Hey, Charlie 219.
4: Yeah. Brought two. Just looking at the history with that phone number, it looks like we've had multiple transfers out to Milwaukee wet line.
2: 10-4.
1: Familiar.
3: 25-5, can you check on aisle first?
1: I did just check back, and I didn't pick anything up in the last few minutes.
3: 218-1024, action report.
1: 218 is clear.
3: 10-4 is on negative at Walgreens. Affirm, 224, action report.
5: 12-11, clear warning.
1: 12-11? 10-4, I thought you were asking for reports.
3: Nah, I'm good, 10-8.
1: 10-4. 234 status.
2: 29, I just talked to a daughter. It should be the RO driving, and she did go to Walgreens just to pick up a prescription. That would be the one off Sandalwood.
1: 10-4.
3: Sam, 226, look along.
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1: North Shore Drive at South Imperial Drive. North Shore at South Imperial. Saw a black top pulling a blow down scenic plate 2.
3: That vehicle just crashed on Oak Ridge Lane. I'm getting 911 calls for it right now.
1: And 315, we're stopping on South Imperial, south of North Shore.
3: 315. Paul, 214 status.
0: 214, I'm 10-2.

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1: 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Yeah, 36. 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
2: My copy, pending for a minute. 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
5: 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No injuries.
2: National High Low, Wisconsin Auto. Adam, Victor, John, 3566, AVJ, 3566.
0: They're not coming for you. They I had a rescue come in at the same time. They're going to Two Oaks.
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0: Come for. Good.
6: 25, there was no accident here. She just kind of pulled over and was confused and started mentioning about the whatever happened off Jamesville, where she went on the ditch.
0: Ten four. When my original caller advised she was in the ditch area, I believe that was still near Tritone, but she didn't advise about observing that vehicle hit anything.

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0: Yeah, the Seminoles, if you want to advise the city of Oconomowoc to see if they want to do a well-being check on them, she's concerned that their cameras would also cause issues with this.
1: Simple.
2: Westlake Drive, Lazy's, Wisconsin Auto, Zebra, Adam, Adam, 8466, ZAA, 8466.
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3: Hi.
2: Driver 0.
0: Oh, so I don't have time for that.
1: Close this unit. John 283.
2: John 283.
3: 10-4, the RO suit is a valid driver. No wants and no prayers.
2: No more.
1: John 283, I know you're a bit ways away. Can you back up Ocean 251 on traffic stop, Lake Drive, Lacey's Lane, Lake Drive, Lacey?
2: John 3, 310, 4-0.
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0: Victor 236, take me checking on Kathleen Hesprit, 47 West 2nd Street, 47 West 2nd Street, Unit 118. She called in reference to a deputy, and a deputy called her advised the subject that was possibly 1096 or 1056, talking about watching and technology that people are trying to kill her and unleash trap. 9218 says?
1: We're good. We don't need more says. 10-4.
0: Victor
2: 234, 10-4. I believe he is 96, but I could be wrong.
0: 10-4.
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0: 443, I could not get that plate to come back.
1: 10-4. It's one of those blackout plates.
0: Stanford just got to come back. 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
1: 206. Packer 206, 13800 West Park Central Boulevard, Unit 514. First party, 82-year-old female who's conscious and breathing. She's just complaining that she's sick and has some back pain. You want fire advice?
3: Hey, from.
1: Stanford.
4: Did you say Taylor McKnight Lopez?
1: Sure.
4: 9244 traffic. Lieutenant Thatcher.
0: Sure. 9244.
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1: 302 and 312, 302, 312, respond for a 1037 circumstance, Frame Park, 1200 White Rock Avenue, 1200 White Rock Avenue, crushes Baxter Street and Perkins Avenue. For a homeless male in a dark gray pickup truck went in the bathroom, and after he walked out, the caller went in, and now there is poop all over the walls inside there. Caller stated he didn't actually see him do it, but is assuming it was a male. The truck is now parked down by the wrong spot in the parking lot. 1040.
2: 302 and 312, copy.
4: 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Henry 315, tenant citation.
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1: 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Looks like the call would have occurred.
0: Falls 211. 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Adam George 3132.
4: John 33 on 1023.
0: Okay.
1: On 524. And looks like you were assigned to it. Can I assign it to you for a callback?
5: Confirm.

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3: Engine area 2 for a reckless driver, Lombardi and Lilac. Lombardi and Lilac. Car's requesting 1060. Car was saying that there was an ATV that was going up and down the roadway, saying that they were racing up and down the roads. So it was approximately 7 minutes ago, last seen northbound on Lombardi.
1: 14, 10. Number 214.
4: 29, what was the time of call for the reckless?
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2: Yeah, 4. You want it as a follow-up?
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0: Spoke to a family member. 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
1: Hi.
0: First of Mary, Adam, Robert, Charles, Adam, Nora, Lincoln. First of Derek, spelled Big Edward, Robert, Robert, White Young, C. Charles, K. King. Mail white, 3-11-82.
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0: Looks like she hit one of the concrete pillars at the Jets gas station. Should be able to get video tomorrow to see if that's the case.
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1: Also 17 at the Arboretum, West 180, North 7890, Town Hall Road. Unit C is in Charlie 351. For an 86-year-old male, conscious breathing, lacerations of the left lower leg, hit on the car door, starting to form a hematoma. Not alone.
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0: 821 Ridgeway Drive, 821 Ridgeway Drive. We are traffic with a Tracy Williams, 4-1970. Everybody said she's blind and trying to push zero for the operator. No issues.
1: I copy. She's clear as well.
0: Over. Tango 20691, open line.

Vegas 206, flooding at Butler Skateland, 12400 West Custer Avenue, Plaza on the southwest corner. Sounds like music and conversation. We're going to call back.

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0: Good. 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Had an accidental pocket dial. 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
0: 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Legal lock and code, which is locked in the parking garage. 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
5: Oh yeah, I think for me.
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2: William Nora, 1848 WN, 1848 break. 74-990-74-990. David over Sam. 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
0: Copy.
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0: 9219, advising we have an open line. Plotting to North 56 West, 24230 Torrey Pines Lane. Again, off Torrey Pines Lane. We just heard Spanish speaking in the background. No answer on both callbacks.
6: Oh. 212, I'm on the 1037.
1: 3238. Are you talking, you had Mervyn Hansen?
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0: Number 1919.
8: 06 traffic stop, 75 Chapman.
0: 06565 status. 29, are you available for reckless on 36?
9: Hey, for 51. Thank you, 216.
0: Thank you, 216.
8: Adam Frank, 6643, AFF 6643, Sunshine Chapman.
9: Can you run a criminal history and check for auto DUIs in Illinois and Wisconsin?
0: Yeah, okay, 565.
1: X258, Arbo, it's 42.
9: Number
0: 9244. So is there anything going north on 30 from Seago Dam? Multiple callers reported it was a black Acura that had pulled over. There was a person hanging out of one of the doors that was wide open, and the vehicle started to move, and then the callers were concerned due to the person hanging at the door, and then the vehicle then did pull over a second time, and the caller lost sight of after they continued on. They did check back where they saw this vehicle with no locate. I have no further description other than a black Acura.
9: That works.
2: 302. Who was the registered owner for that William Nora truck plate?
4: This is Scott Schaefer, 1028 Oakland Avenue.
2: 10-4, you can add him.
4: 7.
2: Auto 250, animal at large.
0: Attention Area 4, possible man with a gun, westbound I-94, westbound Highway 16, westbound I-94, westbound Highway 16. Going to be a vehicle with a 1028 of Boy Charles Lincoln, 2949 of Boy Charles Lincoln, 2949. We're still gathering.
1: Go ahead.
4: 32, Scott's also flight for homeless.
3: 9302, 9,
6: 9203, I'll be en route for that call.
2: 10-4.
10: Bravo 215, animal at large. It's going to be by the fire department at 2100 North Calhoun Road. There's a stray dog walking around the area.
0: 10-4.
2: Cool.
11: 218, I'm on a noise complaint.
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0: You're false 219?
11: Nah, negative. Looks like it's a kid's birthday party.
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2: 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We're out to the hospital.
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14: Henry 315 traffic.
0: 315. Area 4, reference the possible man with a gun. It was a gray sedan with red trim, driven by a male black with grills on his teeth. The vehicle exited at Highway T. Tom. We're trying to gather DOT. We are advising WKPD. It sounds like the subject brandished a 1032. Trying to get further information on what the full interaction was. Appears to have pointed the barrel in the direction of the caller, so additionally, it sounds like it's going to be a road rage.
14: I'll be on North Shore Drive at Talk Imperial again. North Shore at Talk Imperial. It's a red E150 van, out-of-state plate. I don't know what state, but the digits are 151-3780. Repeating 151-3780. I'll try to address state when I get up there.
0: 10-4.
14: Henry 315, it's a New Hampshire plate.
0: 15.
6: Pulse 219.
0: Pulse 219.
9: Smith, Sneed.
2: Go ahead.
10: Attention area 1-2 squads for a man with a gun call. It did get off westbound Highway 16 from westbound I-94, but does return out of Milwaukee with a 1028 of Boy Charles Lincoln 2949. Again, BCL 2949, coming back in a silver 2024 Toyota Corolla. Caller reporting that the driver of the vehicle pointed a name, a 1032 at them.
13: We're in the building. If you can have a police aid come out with the, for the lockout, please.
9: There's no poop on the walls, just on the toilet.
2: 10-4.
0: 10-4. Pulse 293.
6: 293, I copy.
0: Okay. And units reference the possible road rage man with a gun call. The caller is no longer in the area. They continue to on the vehicle. Seems to have gotten frustrated when they were passing and then brandished the weapon while alongside the caller. Caller's available for a 1021. The plate lists back to a silver 2024 Toyota Corolla, and it does list out of Milwaukee. Again, last seen exiting at Highway T, Tom.
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10: Affirm, there's a correction in the notes. It had just exited Highway T, just down below, in case it does come back to your area, since it's listing out of Milwaukee.
11: Copy.
4: Monday 15215, Watertown Plank Road, 15215, Watertown Plank. Caller advised he tried to reset her phone, and it automatically dialed 911. Apparently, this is the second time it's done that to her today.
0: 3215, you read back.
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10: 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Then we have black lab with a turquoise collar, last seen northbound on Calhoun.
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4: 300-314, respond to assist WKSO, I-94 North Grandview Boulevard, I-94 North Grandview. For a male black with a grill on his teeth driving a silver Toyota Corolla, 1028 of Boy Charles Lincoln, 2949, BCL 2949, flash a 1032 at a subject on 94 and then exited at Grandview. Unknown which way the vehicle went after getting off the freeway. 1060, and if located, stop, hold, and advise WKSO, 1040.
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0: 25 is further north there. She's complaining that she was feeling dizzy. She's coming back with a low blood pressure.
1: How far?
2: Economy, Hauser.
1: Car.
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3: Her flock, it looks like it went southbound on Grandview about 5 minutes ago now, just before 43.
1: Copy.
3: You see that dog at all up there?
4: 9203. Do we have a direction of travel on Highway 2?
1: 324 to attach.
2: Negative. There's a new note that Station 22 might have it contained.
4: 29.
1: Ground 4. Policy 19, you see that DTF traffic? 9203, unknown DOT when they exited. Ground 4.
4: I copy.
5: Ground 4. Bravo 215, we just spoke to Station 22. We do have it confirmed that they have it contained. We're working on getting 1021 for the owner.
1: Go ahead.
6: Did the caller follow this northbound 36 up to CO Dam, or did they come off the CO Dam?
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5: 10-4, Bravo 210.
1: They had passed through Mestigo Dam on 36. She saw the vehicle pulled over and then start up again, still traveling north on 36, and then observed it pull over a second time near that location. She, again, did try to turn around to go back south to try to find the vehicle again, but it was no longer pulled over, and she did not see it again. 9222 status.
7: 9222, 10-6.
1: 10-4, 9222.
6: 10-4. I'm just about all the way back up to the CO Dam from 36 to St. Martin's. Huge check block for that time period on the northbound 36 from the Racine County border camera to see if there's anything matching that that we can get a plate on of.
1: 10-4.
4: 20.
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1: Okay. Good.
9: I was just out at Lane Court and picked up that subject I gave you, the 27-4. I'm giving my 59 to the scene. Copy on. NRA 315, 10-8 warning.
1: NRA 315.
5: Bravo 215. We did get a hold of the owner. She's aware that the dog is at the fire department and will be in route.
1: 10-4.
9: 895-10.6.
1: 10-4.
2: 218. 27, I'm 23, I was the caller.
1: 10-4.
9: 5240.
1: 5240.
4: 218, you can change your address to 701 Morgan Street, the apartment building, advise 10-8.
9: Put me back out on that same follow-up. I'm going to be getting a witness statement from the pedestrian.
1: 10-4.
2: 27, all in order, I'll be 10-8.
1: 10-4.

0: 5-0-3, is this EMS?
1: Three hundred ten sixty. 5-0-3. 5-0-3
0: at Fireman's Park, 1109 Main Street. 10-year-old male conscious breathing fell off a scooter.

0: 上退费。
1: 300, I got it. We're going to be at the summit. We're going to wait for the red light, then I'll pull the traffic stop.
2: Sounds easy.
0: I'll be clear anyway.
2: I'm fine. Stop at 300, 314, you copy? Confirm.
1: 300, if you just want to advise KSO right away.

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0: Curious about the criminal history of any prior automobiles.
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0: That pertains.
3: Bravo 215, station 22 just called. The owner just picked up the dog. 4.
2: Henry 315 traffic.
1: Henry 315.
2: 9203.
1: 9203, WKPD has the suspect vehicle for the man with a gun call at Grandview and Summit. They're going to be conducting a traffic stop as soon as it gets through the light, if you want to start headed that direction.
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4: 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North Shore Drive, Old Schoolhouse Road, Wisconsin truck, William Charles, 3011, WC3011 on a black Chevy S-Down.
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1: 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Did you have traffic?
4: Summit. KSO is just pulling up.
0: 9203 was just advising. WKPD did advise that they do have the vehicle stopped eastbound on Summit, just east of Grandview.
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6: 29, I'm still searching Flack, and I'm really on 36 during the time of call that were Black, other than 68 and Loomis, but way earlier than the time of call.
4: 10-4. You can probably point to, I was just thinking maybe they listed nearby, but I haven't found anything. You can clear it.
0: 10-4.

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1: 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North 16 West 22360 Watertown Road, Unit 6011. Caller advised they were cooking and the water boiled over and set the alarms off. No smoke, no flames. They're just looking for a fire to reset the alarms.
2: Copy. I wish 251 for 43.
1: 251.
3: Bravo 521.
0: Desmond is valid 1074. He's valid CCW.
3: 04.
2: In the south of the BP. No, got you.
4: Bravo 521.
3: I checked the area that was behind Alden or St. Louis.
4: 10-4.
1: 9261, animal complaint.
3: 6-1.
1: 9261, westbound 16, just west of I-94. Westbound 16, just west of I-94. There's a deer in traffic, possibly J2, just west of the curve. It is going to need to be dispatched.
3: 10-4.
5: 218, what's the last four of the VIN? 5-0-3, I'm 23.
1: Number David, 5-3.
0: 0-3-6-6, repeating 0-3-6-6.
5: 10-4, that matches.
1: 46, if you're near the station, can you stop into the lobby to speak to a 97? He says he's here to get booked. I haven't been able to look into it, and I also have a 911 on hold.
3: Trevor.
1: 3215 status.
3: Okay. 9-2-0-3-23.
1: 9-2-0-3.
2: Thank you, 63.

0: 9265.
1: I can probably clear it with 2561 advise. Do you want to do cyber traffic control?
0: 9267, can you advise?
2: I can advise if I get unseen.
0: 10-4.
3: Bravo, 211.
4: Go ahead.
1: 63, copy.
3: Bravo, 211. We just received another call from that number. They were requesting transfer to Milwaukee PD, and they were transferred over.
4: 10-4.
2: Bravo, 211, was it on 911?
0: Take care. Thank you, 216.
3: Bravo, 521, you were muffled, can you dive in?
2: Was that second call from a 911?
4: 18, just for 43, State Patrol arrived as well as 2nd Deputy now.
0: Perfect.
2: Go for 216.
0: Hey there, 216.
3: Affirmative. They were looking to get transferred for an address out on 41st Street.

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1: 10-4. Thank you, 216. First cry for her. She only has one OW on record in Wisconsin. I'm down in Illinois, even multiple counts of 961 in both Wisconsin and Illinois.
2: 211, Sam.
3: 10-4.
4: 10-4, Bravo, 211.
3: Ocean 251, update a location will be Wisconsin Legends for Road P in Wisconsin now.
4: 251.
5: Ocean 256, turn it.
4: 256.
6: 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Again, third request for rescue. Timeout is 8:08 p.m.
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8: Today, I'd like to be a medical issue. She's going to be getting transported to Moreland Reserve. The vehicle was released to Derek. Do you have to attach a case number?
0: Was it apartment 360?
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0: 25, you're just looking for the call number.
2: 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In the Wisconsin truck plate, Victor John 9486. Victor John 9486.
6: 25, I'm clear of both 911s. Can you 10-9?
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8: 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I'm just transported to Moreland Reserve. Car was turned over to Derek.
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7: 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Boy Adam Sam 5402. 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
6: 10-8. 10-4, 9244. 46, I believe he was associated with something Officer Levin was doing. He stopped in a couple days ago and said the same thing, but Officer Levin said he already had booked him for those offenses, so I'm not sure why he's back again.
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0: 507.
4: Victor 507.
2: Adam George Mary, 649186. Again, AGM 649186.
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7: Michael 201 tonight.
12: You can make in our agency, Prairie. 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
2: We have Taurus G3.
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6: 10-4. 21, you're clear, copy noise complaint.
2: Go ahead.
7: 220, 10-8, advise reports. 220, clear. 10-4. 9204, clear warning.
6: 10-4, 9204. This is reference. 19.
0: Victor, 236, you can clear me along.
4: 10-4.
6: Seven.
2: You cut out.
0: And 234, same.
4: Over.
6: Continuing, it is at South 74 West 14941 Woods Road. I believe this is the residence that that email was for back on the 22nd, advising us of a party being from 5 to midnight. Caller said the music is very loud and there's an outdoor band.
5: 10-4. I will check my emails quick and then I'll head over there.
13: Pulse 294 for a phone call for lost property.
6: Pulse 294.
10: Cooper to UGARC.
6: 46, 911 vacation.
10: Go ahead.
13: You can call Stefan at 262-408-0310. I got 262-408-0310. I think they lost their wallet earlier this afternoon at the Village Park.
6: Sure.
14: Cooper to Officer UGARC.
6: This came in earlier on Edgewater. I spoke to the caller who pocket dialed us, confirmed no problems, nothing 37. Can I clear it out?
14: Being clear.
6: 9063, ask hard here. 73, eastbound on Indoor, just bus left red, eastbound on 94, just Redford. The vehicle is out of traffic. The theater is D2, still in traffic, possibly in the left or middle lane. The Chevy Traverse unplate, no injuries in the vehicle.
0: I got you.
13: Unit in the area for a reckless driver, eastbound 94 from Maple. Again, eastbound 94 from Maple Avenue. Described as a smaller gray SUV all over the roadway, unable to maintain lanes or speeds. 1028, similar to Van Joe, Victor Adam Nora, John Zero Edward. Caller is willing to make a statement, I believe, still following.
6: At 9263 for additional, the caller did advise that he has two dogs with him in his vehicle that are not good with people, so he will need to get out of his vehicle in order to speak with you.
0: Copy. 9261, you can copy my notes. Send me along.
6: 10-4-9-2-6-1.
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5: 20.
6: Go ahead.
13: Pulse 219, checking your sense.
2: Pulse 219, you can clear me with the verbal.
13: So we're Pulse 219.
5: That is going to be the address reference that email. Are we able to check if they ended up getting a permit for the band or anything like that?
6: That's an Area 4, reckless driver, eastbound I-94 from Maple Ave, eastbound I-94 from Maple Ave. It's a smaller gray SUV with a 1028 of Victor Adam Nora, John Zero Edward, B-A-N-J-0-E, all over the road, currently passing Elmhurst, correction, currently eastbound passing Highway 318, believes the vehicle is possibly occupied by two. It is, again, all over the road. Caller is willing to make a statement.
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5: 10-4. 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I'll give her a call. We did drive by that. The residents on our way to pick up that subject, Derek, to drop him off at the scene of the crash. And it was pretty loud.
0: 02312, 10-8, Henry Ocean.
6: Okay.
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6: 9219, I'm also not getting that plate back. Is there a plate type that you were able to see?
2: I got it back by not adding a plate type. Thank you, though.
6: 10-4. 9203.
0: Falls 217, Tavern Truck.
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0: Social House.
14: 9203.
6: 9203, no record on that serial number.
14: Copy.
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10: 9263.
6: 9263.
10: It was turning around at Pewaukee. They got updated location on that reckless.
0: Sean 33. Bravo 521. Can you just verify the apartment number again?
13: 33.
4: Apartment 360.
10: Eastbound Highway 16. Going east from Sawyer at 100.
0: 10-4.
6: 9263. Looks like the vehicle just exited on 164. We're getting a DOT and our caller's no longer following.
10: I got it. I'm just exiting at 164 as well. I'll watch for it.
6: 10-4.
0: 20. 6 on 10-62 and 911. So.
6: Copy.
13: 10-4. Have you said a dark color BMW?
15: Dark color Porsche. It'll be like a dark color gray or blackish with black rims. I'm unable to get turned around on it.
10: 63, what is the vehicle?
13: 10-4.
4: Engineering area 1 squads for a reckless driver. Last seen speeds on I-94 just exited at 164. It lists back to an address off of Royal Drive in Brookfield. 1028 of Victor, Adam, Nora, John, Zoe, Van, Jill. Smaller gray SUV that was constantly changing lanes, possibly occupied by two.
13: Confirming, was that a van or was that a SUV?
6: 98263, the plate comes back on a beige 2021 Lincoln Corsair.
5: I was able to make phone contact with the point of contact, Miriam. I can give you the info. You can probably find it in the email. And she said that their music will be done around 9:30. And she was advised of a noise complaint.
15: It would be a two-door.
10: Kathy, I think it's just one northbound. I'll try to catch one.
6: 10-4.
16: Henry 502, I'll try to get up on the 16.
13: 10-4, unit that was clearing, 10-9.
15: Okay.
6: 10-4, should I just clear it out for now then, or are you stopping out there?
5: I will drive by and I'll check it in my travels, and she indicated that they will be turning it down.
6: 10-4.
15: Henry 315, just advising I cleared myself off of your stuff.
14: 46-20.
13: 10-4.
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14: Last name, Marietta, Sam, William, M, Lincoln, David. First is King, Adam, Mary, Boy, Robert, Lincoln, Edward, Edward, R, Middle, Female, White, 0705, 1979.
6: 10-4. Kimberly's valid. 10-4. 46, do you have a case number I could reference for that booking?
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16: 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D range of PD, off of Juno.
6: 9263.
10: Northbound at Paul, northbound at Paul. Same license plate.
6: 10-4, 9263.
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4: Fond du Lac and 124. Fond du Lac and 124. It's going to be Boy. David. David. 6078. BBD 6078,
13: Sugar Nalu. Over false 215.
15: So long going.
17: Not sure if you saw, she's got a TRO against her that has not been served for the address she was calling about today.
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17: 10-4.
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13: 10-4.
6: 10-4.
4: Bravo, 217, that's the same as.
15: Good.
18: 638. I copy. Mark the refusal. 10-8.
13: 10-4.
14: 27. Convenient. Sorry. 27. I'll take a second for 931.
10: 28, I copy direct. I'm in route.
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13: It'll be Village at the Falls on Northfield Drive. 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
0: 6-1-7-1.
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13: 10-4.
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13: Victor 240 for an assist fire.
0: 6-4.
18: Victor 240.
13: Wilkinson's Manor at 919 Summit. Apparently the elevator stopped working and they need some assistance getting it going again. However, no one's stuck in the elevator.
1: 9261 at the sports dock, west 278 north 2345 Prospect Ave. Caller found a labradoodle wearing a bandana, no collar tags. They have it contained by the lake and are requesting a 1017 there. For clarification, they do not have it in a vehicle, they are just holding on to the dog.
18: Alright, copy.
0: 10-4, you're able to call Hawes after hours.
1: 10-4.
13: Mike 246 for an animal at large.
4: Mike 246.
18: 218, I'll be 10-8.
13: The Husky running near Box on Highway K.
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1: 10-4.
18: 9244, he's in sex.
1: 10-4.
0: Victor 507.
13: Victor 507.
0: I'll be in route to the jail. Do you have 9-10-80-10?
13: No, I'll have to look it up. Stand by.
0: Steve, the front door's open.
13: That worked.
18: Hey, 502. I had nothing come through at Merton. You can clear me.
13: That worked, David 502.
18: That was Henry 502.
13: Correction, Henry 502.
0: 28, I'm 23.
1: So far.

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1: Pepper.
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4: Last name is going to be Boy Union Robert. George Henry Edward Robert. First name Adam Victor Adam. L. Lincoln, middle initial. Female white, 11-9 of 05.
0: 06, I'm going to have a traffic stop on Moreland, Pewaukee.
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0: 06. It'll be Adam George, 7395, AAG, 7395, Pewaukee, Maury.
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0: 9262. 9262. I'm clear from that address. Can you have CPS call 247?

0: 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Victor 507, you said in there, it was 1845-1945.
1: Stanford.
2: Stanford 9202.
3: 263-23.
2: Stay
3: in the area. The DR is in the center lane. I'll have to get this guy's information and turn around to get it. Henry, 315 traffic stop.
2: 315? 9263, we'll give them a call and find out.
3: We'll be stopped in the 700 block of East Capitol Drive. 700 block of East Capitol. Wisconsin, Adam King, X-ray 7442, AKX 7442 on a black Tahoe Suburban.
2: So far.
1: Well, 293,
2: quite a lot. Sir, 293?
0: Victor 240, trap. Victor 40. I got a high flyer heading southbound on South Silver Lake. He's not stopping.
2: 10-4 Silver Lake, what location?
0: East Forest.
2: 10-4, are you in pursuit?
0: Yes.
2: Denver 1030.
0: Northbound on State Street.
2: 9263. Denver 1030 traffic on Area 35. 3240 in pursuit. 1030 traffic Area 35. 9263. State vehicle's not available. They're out missing with the man with the gun. I'll have 9261 divert. 9261.
0: This is City of Oconomowoc Police Department. I'm in pursuit of a vehicle, reckless, turn northbound on South Third Drive. Pedestrian traffic's none. Speeds are 42.
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4: 6-1 and up.
5: 63, I'll be clear here in about two minutes. It'll probably take two of us to get out of the lane.
0: Here to just turn left on 2nd. Excuse me, westbound on 2nd.
3: Vehicle description.
0: Silver sedan. Look like a sports vehicle, possibly a BMW. I've lost sight.
6: ICO 203. Who are you calling?
7: Negative. If it was his accidental.
6: Sure.
0: Terminating
2: 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Union Center 3 listed on area 35. All units return home on the main.
3: Victor 234, last known direction.
0: Last known direction is going to be westbound on 2nd at Concord.
1: 10-8. Victor 216, if you can notify Jefferson County.
2: Number Victor 216. 10-4. And Victor 2, did you have a plate?
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0: I did not. All I saw was him flying through a stop sign.
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5: 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I'm clear here. I'll head down back where I was driving it.
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6: 27 negative. I'm going to search LV. Both units will be 10-8.
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1: 10-4.
4: Delafield, west of Sawyer. Adam, Tom, Sam, 5265. ATS, 5265.
1: 10-4. Vehicle 240. Ask 20 of the location on which direction it was going and from what street.
4: Last observed traffic was westbound on 2nd from South Main.
1: So far.
4: Henry 315, clear warning.
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3: 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We haven't had anything turned in, I'll call.
0: Yeah.

0: I copy you, attach yourself to the 911 landline hangup. We just spoke to the caller who's an employee trying to leave because she's working overtime and needs to go home since the owners aren't answering her phone. And she's leaving because she needs to go home to her kids.
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0: and 529 for additional via 50-year-old male not conscious is breathing. 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
0: Okay.
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1: 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And off, same as on. Open door one, please.
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2: We're over on the south side of the parking lot. 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
0: No, Victor 216.
2: I'm sorry, 10-9.
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0: Okay.
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2: Perfect.
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1: 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It's a blue Toyota Highlander.
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3: 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Pulled into the parking lot, a driveway off of Westover and Pilgrim.
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0: Pull 215 stack. 2.
4: 950 right, unrelated. I have a pending while being checked in town of Delafield. The neighbor requesting a check on a hoarder. I have some packages on the front stoop. Haven't seen or been able to get a hold of them in the last couple of days. Going to be dependent for 43 years, start Pewaukee.
0: 215 status.
1: Yeah, 43 is going to be clear and short. I'm dependent. Otherwise, send Pewaukee.
5: I'm done too, thank you.
0: 10-4.
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6: 43-10-9.
4: I have a pending call in town of Delafield while being checked on a hoarder. Are you going to be clearing shortly?
6: I can be. I'll advise. I have a 26 in the back of my spotter now.
4: 10-4.
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8: 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They called out as a PD.
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0: Hello, system operator at Miami Falls, West 180 North 8085 Town Hall Road. 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
2: 9203, go ahead.
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7: 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You can... 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
2: 10-4.
8: 304, Kennedy's been released. Responsible, Lieutenant Iida. Advising reports.
9: 3, George Tom Union. 2, Paul Edward John. 2, Henry George. 1-6, 2-2-4-2.
0: 10-4. 7-2-0-1, traffic. 304, clear.
8: 10-9-2.
3: Marco 201.
10: Mobile lot at Cleveland 1-2. Boy at Charles John 4285. BCJ
2: 4285.
11: 9243. 201. 9243. 1026 has been turned over to 9203. Mm-hmm. I have some follow up on this case. You can clear me off this log. I'll be en route to the well being check.
0: 10-4, 9263, you can disregard. David 208, you're back.
2: Hi, Gabby.
9: David 208.
0: 7203 comes back to 2017 GMC Sierra, registered to State Farm Insurance, out of Tennessee, unknown is valid, clear of one.
9: I copy.
5: Victor 507, on scene.
0: Victor 507.
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0: Not false 215.
3: 314, clear.
0: 715. False 217.
2: Go ahead.
0: Yeah, I'm going to talk with a Mary Price, born in 1957, who said she was just trying to call her son, unsure on how it dialed. We are going to be calling security. She'll be in room 501. 9202 and 9243 for additional regarding the well-being check. Our caller did advise that they did try knocking on the door and did not get an answer.
2: There's the right copy.
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0: Picture 240.
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0: Last names can be Robert, Edward, Henry, Frank, Edward, Lincoln, David, Tom. First name, Corey Common. Full middle of David Common. Female, 0402 of 72. 42, 1972.
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1: 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And Ocean 251, Ocean 256 for a custody dispute.
3: What was the call number for this?
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0: Go ahead.
4: 01, subject comes back valid, no one.
0: Temper.
1: Ocean 251, Ocean 256, North 55, West 37019, Roland Street. North 55, West 37019, Roland Street. Mail's not releasing the kids to the caller. Mia Daniel Leklansky, born in 84. Call is waiting in the driveway in a black Ford Explorer.
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5: 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Maybe Golden Lake and DR. 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Out of traffic.
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3: Bravo 214, Atlantic Movie Tavern, 175 Southmoreland Road, requesting 1017. Employee was fired a couple days ago and has been sending texts suggesting that he can still get the building. He attempted to use an old code about an hour ago, but is no longer on scene. They're wanting him trespassed.
1: Copy. Sam 226.
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2: 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Nothing, 1037.
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0: Sam, 223, did you say you're 1026 with the subject, or you're 23? 10-4.
4: Sam, 226, I thought you were calling me. I don't think 23 said anything.
0: 10-4.
4: Henry 315, headlights are on, I'll be clear, no action.
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0: 10-4, Ocean 251.
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0: last name Davis, David, Adam, Victor, Sam, first name John, Adam, Zebra, Mary, Iora, Milish, K. Female black, date of birth 7/20 of 1996.
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0: She was formally advised, so I'm not sure if I'll put a note error in the calls back again, so just send an officer. You can clear me, log.
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3: 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I'm still 10-6 over here.

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1: Choose Class D suspended due to refusing to take the right-of-way course. Now, the Vulcan cases does have two 1099s out of Germantown, one for retail theft and one for resisting and obstructing, officer.
2: 36.
0: Yeah,
2: I'm receiving one of these complaints referenced at party on Woods Road.
0: As a matter of fact, I'm on my way there right now.
2: 10-4.
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0: 250 at Songbird Hills Golf Club, West 259 North, 8700 Highway 164, for a gray Honda Pilot with the keys inside. Vehicle's not running. No children or vulnerable adults walked inside. Looks like our caller was the manager calling for one of their employees.
1: 10-4.

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2: Victor 236, VTL.
0: Number Victor 236. 306 and 314. 306, 314, respond for 1016 from 4417 Madison Street, 417 Madison, Carson Delfield Street, and Randall Street. Caller states her boyfriend is threatening to kill her. He dropped off her car today and wanted to borrow it again. When she said no, he started punching the TV and being aggressive. He then laughed and said the next time he saw her that he would kill her. He was walking on foot on Moreland wearing a red shirt. No weapons. Possibly he's been drinking. Caller states that something is off about him. 1040.
2: 306, copy. Victor 236, traffic.
0: 36.
2: West Wisconsin, west of Locust. Going to be obstructed, 28, I believe on a blue motorcycle. Riders wearing blue jeans and black sweatshirt.
0: How far?
2: Switch 46-1063. And you can put the stop at West Wisconsin at Maple Terrace.
0: How far? 10-4. 302 and 312, 302, 312, respond for a 1096 female for John, 317 West Grand Avenue, 17 North Grand, crashes Cutler Street in Arlington. Rhea Mangum states that she has a cell phone that belongs to Terrence Walker and wants to turn it over to him, but is fearful of him, and she was always ranting about things on the device and apps not making much sense. Terrence is standing outside in a red sweatshirt, light shorts, 1040.
3: Sherman 12, copy.
4: Bravo 217, Bravo 215 for a robbery alarm.
0: Can I call 215?
3: 17.
0: 302 and 312, Rhea is flagged 1096. Terrence is also flagged 1096, as well as 1095, violent tendencies, threatened to kill police officers, and possibly armed with a 1032.
3: You copy on the mental health issues.
4: 15. Bravo 215, 217 for robbery alarm, Fox Communities Credit Union, 12805, West Blue Mountain Road, the hold up alarm, zone this is WL Hub 141.
3: 17 copy.
5: 15 copy.
0: 312
1: or 23. Number 217
0: status.
1: 10-4. Number 205, testing
4: 55. 10, barcode 205.
0: Yeah, MT-29 status.
1: 10-8. No.
0: 10-4.

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1: 10-4 Bravo 521.
0: I'll be in the 300 block of Cottonwood Avenue with an e-bike, one subject, black sweatshirt, black jeans.
2: 521 business is closed, lot's empty. I'll just do an exterior check.
1: I copy.
2: Victor, D36, for the 20th.
1: Victor, 236.
2: Motorcycle plate. Adam 752, Adam John. A752, AJ.
3: 205, give it 27.
1: Echo 205, I have a 1027 for Keith Hurd. Echo 236, you read that.
3: 10-4.
2: Trail to Hauser, you're going 1060.
0: Go ahead.
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2: Copy. I'll be out with Robert.
1: Yeah,
0: 10-4. Ocean 251, copy of 28.
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1: Florida. Ocean 251.
0: Adam Young, Lincoln, 1939, AYL, 1939.
1: Yeah, 4, do you need to be back or just run the call?
0: You can just attach it to the call.
1: 10-4.

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1: 12 to 19.
2: 312. Rhea already gave the phone to parents. We'll be 10-8.
3: Affirm. 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
2: Got the 12.
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1: Henry 5-2.
0: You can just attach me to 315 traffic stop. I stopped Ellison, and you can clear me with the log.
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0: 9508, taking a report of a domestic in progress at 215 South Welsh Road in the Village of Wales. I have no South squads except for the Vernon contract. Permission to start him that way and potentially mutual aid, possibly Summit and McGuanago.
1: Henry 315, tenant warning.
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3: 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I'll be keeping you occupied with me.
0: 10-4. 9202, do you copy that address?
2: Echo 204 for no cause. 4641 South Heath, correction, Hearthridge Court. 4641 South Hearthridge Court. I was trying to turn off her watch and it called. No emergencies.
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0: Sure, false 215, and do you need a record?
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4: Yes, please.
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0: 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False 215, can you turn on your last transmission?
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5: 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I have the 1080. We'll be 76 to the PD for booking. 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
6: Cause we meet PC for DVDC. He's last seen wearing a red short sleeve t-shirt, some sweatpants, and Hey Dude shoes. He was walking on Madison and then turned on to Moreland, and it's unknown from there.
0: 23.
7: OS Beach at Newport Drive, 1028 will be Boy Boy Adam 9658. Boy Boy Adam 9658 on a red Jeep.
0: 10-4.
3: 10-4. Did you know if he went north or south on Moreland?
1: Copy. Echo 202, can you touch it? 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
0: Units for Welsh Road. Our caller's advising they were pushed to the floor and punched in the face. They did deny an ambo. They are currently separated from the other party. I believe the male party is going to be a Clay Simchick, born in 71. He appears to be outside at this time. No weapons were involved, but there is a 1032 safe with 1032 is currently locked inside. Caller is advising that they are concerned the male is going to come back inside and that they're unable to lock the doors, but they don't believe that he's inside at this time. The male is current 1056.
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3: 9203. The subject was transferred to 9244. Clearing report, and now we are at the domestic wealth.
0: 10-4-9203.
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0: Henry 315.
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0: Mark, Henry 315 traffic.
2: 10-4, here 1028 out of Texas, comes back, expired, no want, on a passenger truck plate. To a Kendon Rashad out of Lockhart, Texas. It is showing stolen out of Texas.
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7: 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We're still rolling. I'll let you know when we're stopped. We're southbound Moreland.
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4: 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Hidden Lake with Adam X-ray Charles, 974. 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
9: 10-4. False, 215. False, 215. 302 and 312, 302, 312, respond for noise complaint, 71 Morgan Avenue, 701 Morgan Avenue, Carson 7 Avenue and Dead End. We were originally out there, it was a birthday party, and they agreed to turn down the music. I'll recall we called back stating they did turn it down after we left, but have now turned it back up and are chanting, quote, chug, chug, chug, 1040.
11: Good work.
10: 202, just 1043, the plates are on a silver Lexus. Yeah.
7: 27-16.
8: 10-4, it's showing a truck plate.
9: 10-4. If we could cancel the aid to sit on the vehicle, can we have an officer come out and sit on the vehicle? It's going to be the 1080's car. Somebody else is going to come pick it up. The keys are inside the vehicle.
0: Denver Falls, 293, correction 294, copy to cancel.
8: Lexus truck.
0: Units for Welsh Road, caller advises that they do have a child on scene who is upstairs. The male party has been getting increasingly agitated lately, unknown exactly how he will react to your presence. Caller states he will be, quote, crazy, but unsure if that means that he will try to fight or not. He has been physical with the caller in the past, but this has been the most significant incident. I am showing one prior call-out of residents for an initial report of potential physical issues between the male and the daughter, where the caller did also advise of physical issues between herself and Noel as well. No other reports of incidents with the male.
9: 212.
10: 204, are there any open cases?
0: 9204, negative open for the male party.
8: Echo 202.
9: Oh, can you go to Falls 219-215 traffic stop, Grand Avenue, Pershing, Grand Avenue, Pershing to sit on the vehicle? They're going to have a subject come pick up the vehicle.
8: 10-4.
10: Go ahead.
8: We have a VIN ending in 3467.
11: Okay. Code 46. There's a Miriam Lopez associated with this address. Can you add her to this assignment, please?
9: 214-306-300.
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7: Bravo 215 for that annual complaint. The turtle was removed from the roadway. 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
8: Sir.
9: Motion 567 status.
11: 46. Made phone contact with Isaiah. Says he's going to be sitting outside 1822 Mapleton Court. So, head there.
9: Probably 213.
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0: Cover 306 if you get outside that way.
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6: Can you change this to an ordinance violation and clear me warning?
8: Sure.
0: Ocean 567 status. Units for Welsh Road, callers advising that Clay is still outside. He's 6 foot, brown hair with a beard, wearing sweatpants and a sweatshirt. His She believes he's waiting near the driveway. She has not heard his vehicle drive away. He does have access to a silver Hyundai or a black RAV4, but he does not believe he has left. And for additional, both parties are valid, no wants, and there's all negative open cases for the caller.
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0: 513-4607. 9202. 10492. Main Street, northbound I-41 and Main Street. Two silver vehicles speeding, one Nissan, one Toyota.
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3: 302-312. Noise was not unreasonable. Be clearing, C. Charles.
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2: 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I'm showing one conviction from 2013 out of Brown Deer PD for possession of THC.
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3: 27 will be 10-8.
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0: Good. 9204, we're still on the line with the caller. Are you able to confirm if one of you is knocking at the door? It sounds like she's a little distressed and unsure if it's him.
15: Yeah, we're talking. Are you hanging up?

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3: Both warrants are confirmed out of Germantown. Total bond of $878 or 16 days in jail.
4: Tier 623, I'm out with him.
1: These are the last name, Iceman, Ida, Sam, Ocean, Mary, first name, Kendon, King, Edward, Nora, David, Ida, Nora, middle initial R, Robert, male unknown, DOV 97 of 88, 97 of 1988.
5: Turbo said, Bryce.
2: 10-4, can you turn on the last name and verify, is that out of Wisconsin or out of Texas?
5: 2312, we're out of Toronto.
1: Out of Wisconsin. Last name, Ida Sam Ocean Mary, ISOM.
2: 10-4.
5: Fregoso to Bryce.
6: 12-23.
4: Go ahead.
5: The 1080, we're done with it, with processing. He's requesting 59 to the edge of our city. Are you okay with that?
4: Where do you want to go?
5: At least Janesville and Kipling.
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0: 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Who is the RO on that for the reporting party for the storm?
1: Policy 14 status.
2: RO is going to be the subject that was just ran. 10 in Isom out of Lockhart, Texas.
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4: False 217, 1016. Any further information on the vehicles?
2: Echo 206, the reporting party or the caller was Sabrina Williams, born in 1990.
1: 10-4. Negative, no other calls and other information.

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1: Calls 219. Can you activate the case in the airport, please?
2: 10-6, I'm calling under facility.
0: 10-4.
3: Echo 202.
0: Call 219, your IR is at 12847. 12847, we're faxing over the warrant in the best packet now. 9201, status. 10-4, 9201. Caution 245, status. 10-4.
3: Echo 202, I ran the trip out of Wisconsin and came back, moved out of state, ran him out of Texas. He's showing valid on a Class D Charlie out of Texas and showing no one.
4: 10-4, it sounds like Milwaukee recovered it and never took it out of the system. If you could call over to them, please.
3: 10-4, it's not entered by Milwaukee. I had my partner make a call, but it was entered by Texas PD.
2: 20, you can close the 17, clear log, GOA, just notify Washington County.
0: 17.
3: It's reported stolen out of Texas, not out of Milwaukee.
4: Milwaukee's the one that recovered it.
3: 10-4, echo 202.

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1: I have a 204. I'll go out on front one.
2: 06, I'm returning to West Isaac.
3: 10-4, go 204.
4: 10-4. 10.
0: We're giving that 1080-59 to the edge of the city. On is going to be the same as off.
4: 10-4.

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0: Can you make sure you guys do a sup on the booking and conveyance effort, please? Absolutely.
2: Well, 215, you can show me up in booking.
3: You're both 215? Hurry, 217, out of point. Okay. 492-04. Hey, 217, Palmer Drive, Capitol Drive, Palmer Drive, Capitol Drive. There's a fawn auto traffic, but very close to the road. Concerned it might get struck.
1: 28 traffic.
4: 10-4, 10-60.
3: 10-4. Well, 212, status.
1: Go ahead.
3: 10-4.
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1: Boy, David, David, 5690, BDD, 56, not going to be in the 130-100 block. Eastbound Blue Mountain. Super slow to stop.
5: 10-4, King 223, checking your status.
3: 10-4.
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1: Unit 20, David 503, the verbal domestic, 610 Milwaukee Street, 610 Milwaukee Street. Boyfriend is belligerent, is very intoxicated. We have Mike Schmidt screaming at the caller. Currently, both parties are in the living room.
0: Echo 203, I'm 23 and confirmed accidentally can clear the fog.
2: 10-4. I'm too late and out.
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1: Mr. 43, he needed to pick up his work bag from work, so we're at the rehab center. He's running in. He's going to grab it real quick.
0: 10-4.
2: And David 2-3, David 5-0-3, optional. Something does have access to the 6-negative open. W, and the caller did advise she was drinking a couple hours ago. And there's no other calls at the location of yours.
0: 4. David 2-8, I got me.

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6: Toronto, you hold up until we find out if they have a phone.
7: David 230, do the same, and also enter from the alley.
2: Abram, the entrance for the residence is in the alley.
8: County 218, what's my IR?
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2: County 218, your IR ends with 32484. 32484. Number David 503. David 208, David 503. Protocol taker Michael's quiet in the background the entire call. As soon as the call taker was done asking questions, the caller started to engage with him again.
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1: Callers requesting 1060 near High Point Drive and Greenhaven Court, High Point and Greenhaven, for subjects with flashlights and people walking around with flashlights. They weren't very cooperative. They just say that this is unusual behavior.
0: 422, 1041, fleet 18.
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0: George 9390, AJG 9390. Going to be westbound on Blue Mountain at Sunny Slope, and apparently we're going to pull over in the turn lane.
1: We're on the south side of Country View, and I'll take a second down here. He basically pulled down here for no reason.
0: Plane 1, that is.
2: Plane 4. 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
1: 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Spoken with Amy Chen, who advised her uncle hit a deer in Coldwater, Michigan. We've advised that county, and also he's calling, having someone call 911 for him from that location.
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0: All right.
1: Sam, 229, 226, my name is you.
2: 26, comfortable.
0: So it was just a consent contact, so they asked him what he's doing out here. He's on his way, he's still within his hours for the next 10 minutes.
1: Me at 35038 Wayfair Trail, 35038 Wayfair Trail, advised that outside, they were outside by a fire neighbor directly to the east again, crashing out and yelling at them and then shooting something off into the air, possibly a 1032, did not believe it was a firework. 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

0: 6 traffic stop. Some 10 miles.
1: 4-6 says.
0: Boy, boy, Robert, 2300, BBR 2300, South 10 West. Okay.

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3: 9202, can I get the IR?
0: 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Again, 32506.
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1: Yeah.
0: 5214. 2014 Ford Fusion White to a Sheree Jones of Milwaukee. Valid with no one.
2: It will be for Daniel 262-613-1513. 262-613-1513. There was a dispute at his house earlier in the 72-hour no contact was put in place, and he somehow heard that his wife is trying to get an Uber home. She's not currently on scene there. Victor 240 for a 911 hang-up.
1: Victor 240.
2: 1380 West Wisconsin, 1380 West Wisconsin. It was an immediate hang-up. We have voicemail to call back.
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0: 210 and 217, 3680 Crestview Circle, 3680 Crestview. Me for a caller who's requesting for us to meet with her. She'll be in a navy blue Lexus RX350 in approximately 10 minutes. She says there's supposed to be a child custody swap, but doesn't feel comfortable doing it without police presence.
1: 420,
2: 10-4.
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3: 422, 420, 422, response for well-being check, 707 North Grand Avenue, 707 North Grand, versus Wisconsin Avenue, South Street, for a female black wearing a gray sweatshirt and gray pants is outside this address and told the caller that she was in an argument with her son, and he kicked her out. Caller stated she was outside yelling and looking for help. 740.
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1: 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Can you 10-9? 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
7: Turkill and Capital. Out of Wisconsin, Road America plate. George Charles William. Paul Sam Mary. Again, the Wisconsin, Road America plate. George Charles William. Paul Sam Mary.
0: What was the cross of Capital?
1: Bravo 215.
2: David 503, tenant log.
0: Hey, David 503.
3: David 23, same traffic.
1: Looks like the reporting party is requesting at 1021 prior to officer arrival.
2: 10-4.
0: Hey, David 23.
5: 244. You have Linda 1021 referencing PBT.
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1: 422-23. 29, no cover. 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
0: 10 for Ocean 256.
2: 300, tenant. Can you put me on the 7 call?
0: 7-300.
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5: 7-327. Call at 262-751-9153. Again, 262-751-9153. Apparently has a requirement from WCS. Her in-home unit is broken, and the police just has some questions about doing it through your department.
1: Go ahead. G. George, 625-5208-0827.
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1: Go ahead.
0: Actually, you can 1022. You just talk on.
1: Copy. 314, can you page CTS to Fleet 56 phone? That was freaking. X258 is the same as. Oh, 420.
2: X258.
1: The westerly 409 Swan Road, room 404. Caller's husband has cancer and is weak in the legs.
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1: 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Go ahead.
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0: It's going to be westbound Capitol, west of 124. It's going to be related to this call. Wisconsin plate, Adam Robert Henry, 6435. Start me a second right away.
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3: 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Originally, they said he had that black leather jacket on, but he possibly took it off and is just wearing a t-shirt now, a white t-shirt.
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4: Tower 4-6. 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
1: Ocean 565. 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
1: 23. On the black 2015 Ford Mustang to Kurt Harris at that address.
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4: 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Sorry, I thought you were calling.
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1: Ever.

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1: 422 then.
0: Union 6317, hometown off of Grand.
2: Four, 10-8.
0: Okay. 29 traffic.

0: Sam, 226, all four units leaving the residence. Made contact, he's belligerent.
1: Copy.
2: Hunt.
3: Peepoy, ANM, Peepall, 6813, BAP, 6813, Northbound 36, Spass Northgate.
4: Roll 532, can you log off squad 31?
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0: Go ahead.
1: Adam Young, Charles, 6926, AYC, 6926, eastbound Blue Mountain at 121st, District 43. Vehicle comes back, no vehicle associated. I'll be out with this, silver Ford Focus.
0: 29, it appears to be a valid license and no wants.
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2: 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I'll take me back. Can you send to my MDC?
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1: 10-4. Four twenty-two, respond for a juvenile trouble, 2922 Emsley Drive, 2922 Emsley Drive, Fresh Street, Emsley Court, and Judith Lane, for a female screaming for a phone. Sounds like parents trying to calm down a female. The male and female is saying we are trying to help, and female is just screaming, 1039.
2: 4-2,
0: college and East

0: Ocean 256 for no cause. Peter's responding for the juvenile call. It's actually going to be involving a 19-year-old female. We have phone contact with someone on scene now.
1: Right. 408, that part.
0: 2 West 37766 Wade Bridge Road. North 62 West 37766 Wade Bridge. Car stayed on the line. They have a new phone and they're getting dialed in. No issues.
1: 32 Squad 3, please.
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0: 93.
1: You're just responding for the juvenile troubles. I mean, 19-year-old, I mean, Emily Lauber, sounds like she's trying to leave the residence. Doors are slamming, and they sound like they're possibly outside. I'll be changing this to a DC at this time.
2: Victor 3, do you think you could send a fire unit 1040 over here to get the Knox box?
0: My calls are not going through. 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
4: No, 243, looks like she's not answering for us either.
0: Go ahead and clear it out. Any deputy can pick this up if she calls back later tonight.
5: 408, I'm going to be making contact at 2918 Emsley. That's where the Alan question is right now. The next squad, if you could just go to 2922 and speak with her parents.
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1: Copy.
0: 422, which residence is powered at?
3: 9203, I'll be 10-8 from long, and then I'll be 1042, and 1041 is 9322. Interrupt the freighter.
1: 422, he's at 2918 Emsley Drive, 2918.
0: Yeah, we're 9322. 10-4, Howard, are you inside?
4: I'm inside. You can come in here.
5: Well, 215 to 219.
1: Go ahead. Bond has been
4: posted. Posted, 18. You could send a TTY over to Germantown, letting them know that Bond has been posted and send a copy to us, please.
1: Copy.

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3: Yep.
1: Yeah.
4: Victor 339, traffic. Okay, squad 1.
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0: And go ahead. Go 202 for a noise complaint at 4333 South Sunny Slope Road, Eisenhower Middle School. We have a noise complaint involving a Nissan and a trailer truck. There's a generator that is not been running all day. And
1: I got it.
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3: Same first name, A-L-I-C-E, middle initial A-M, A-Adam, female white, 2-20-68.
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2: 10/4. False 5/15. I'm pending a juvenile problem off of Community Drive. It's for five juveniles who came on e-bikes and were trying to fight the caller.
4: 10-4. We'll clear. We'll call shortly.

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0: 406 and 420, 406, 420, respond for a noise complaint, Garfield Avenue and Debbie Drive, Garfield Avenue and Debbie Drive. A lot of party going on somewhere in the area, and there's a lot of shouting and laughing.
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0: Both 311 and 317. The address is going to be North 79, West 16188 Community Drive. North 79, West 16188 Community Drive. The caller's dad did go outside and speak to the juveniles, and they left westbound. It was about 5 juveniles on e-bikes and scooters.
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0: Regarding the subject that just posted bond, they called in, said they're still in the lobby, and they're asking if they can get a receipt.
1: 10-4, I'll go up there in just a second.

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1: Pam 226 status.
0: Yeah, 206.
2: 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Bergen, 22.
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2: 406 and 422, check on this. 1037 well-being check. 233 South Moreland, Carson, Madison, and American. Say there was a male in a white pickup truck that's been parked outside there since 5 p.m. Came up to her, started talking about how he's a photographer from Hawaii. And then his truck broke down. He possibly still is sitting in his truck. There's more on the call. 1040.
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6: 2314 traffic.
0: Charlie 314.
6: It's going to be westbound 16 at Lakeland with Wisconsin. Boy Adam Zebra 7459. BAZ
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0: 204. 22, bud. 9301 North 67 West 32498 Wildwood Point Road. North 67 West 32498 Wildwood Point Road. Caller thinks there might be someone in her shed outdoors. It sounds like it's not a fully enclosed shed, but more of a overhang of some sort. Thinks possibly juveniles, but not sure. She stated this is because she heard music in the area, but if there is someone out there, she would just like them moved along.
1: No copy. Henry 33549. D over H 33549.
3: Copy. That's going to list to a Daryl Schultz at 1717 Avenue on a way GMT Sierra. The current no one's.
5: 49.
0: Go ahead.
5: There's somebody sitting in the middle of Veterans Park at a table by the pavilion. We'll be going to make contact.
0: 10-4.
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4: 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He is the owner of that truck, and it appears his license is valid out of Hawaii. He's 1074.
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5: Lassett, Erdman, Edward, Robert, David, Mary, Adam, Nora, Nora, versus Shelby, Sanry, Edward, Lincoln, Boy, Young, middle L, Lincoln, female white, 118 of 81, 01, 1881. We do have her at house.
0: She's valid and clear.
5: Ten four. She lives across the street and was just hanging on the parks. She's advised park hours tonight.
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0: aboard Charles Henry, 3362 BCH, 3362 on a black Nissan.
2: 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I'll be 28 from the hospital and route to Sussex. To Sussex, South Person 42. So far, 92-22.
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0: 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And 10:42:49.
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0: 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It looks like he needs a squad shuttled over to WMH. Are you and your partner able to handle that?
1: Yeah, affirm.
2: King 223, second shift 42.
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0: 3 of 2 of 312 advised on reports. You're clear. Got it.
1: Three,
0: 310.
2: 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Bravo 215 status check.
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0: Sam 327 unrelated.
1: Ninety 302 for that one, no cost.
0: 302. Sam 327. Just advising impending a suspicious near Prairie Drive. It's for three people that were in a field across from the caller's house. They've since left in a vehicle unknown direction of travel.
2: 10-4. You can clear your logs on.
0: 10-4.
1: South 47 West 29639 Genesee Road. Looks like when the line answered, someone was telling Siri to turn off the voiceover. So an accidental dial, no issues.
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0: Spotting at the Oconomowoc School Apartments, 623 Summit Avenue, was an immediate hang-up. On callback, a female said, my chest, and then hung up. We're still trying to get in contact.
2: Could be someone in the area, Highway K. King and C. Charles, K. King and C. Charles, for a Husky running loose. I believe Mike unit handled a similar call earlier. I think he was unable to capture it.
3: 10-4, is there any history with the number?
1: 10-4, can you just check the area? I'm sorry, check past calls to see if anyone lost the Husky.
2: 10-4, stand by.
0: Looks like there is history in apartment 115. That was a domestic with a caller and son.
3: 10-4.
1: Route 311 traffic. Sam, 226. I had some notes. You can clear all units report.
0: 10 for Sam, 226.
1: 201. You can move me 1060.
3: Bolt, any traffic?
0: Bolt, 315.
2: 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However, posted on Facebook about it.
3: 124 in Old Orchard. In white Honda. Unreadable plant.
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2: 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It's like unable to stand or do much of anything with their muscles.
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3: 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Victor 339-23.
0: 10 for Victor 339. We still haven't been able to get in touch with the caller again, but the phone number list to keep in.
2: 9350 for the assistance.
3: 3 traffic. I'll be Cleveland and Springdale. 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
2: Yours is west to 221, north 9, or correction, north 7910, Carberry Street, to 78-year-old female, conscious and breathing, who's been sick and weak, possible flu-like symptoms.
0: Victor 310, we did also add fire due to her stating something about her chest.
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0: 420 and 423, Santa's noise complaint. 2106 MacArthur, number 24, Carson Weston, Paul MacArthur Court. Honest caller reports soldiers in the scene are playing loud music, yelling and stomping around. 10-4.
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1: 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Boy Charles Frank, 7639. 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

0: 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Sarah subject is advising someone's throwing trash on their lawn again. 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

0: in a Walmart parking lot. It's a red Toyota, Wisconsin Auto, King, Union, Robert, Ida, Nora, Tom, Ocean, K-U-R-I-N-T-O. 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

0: 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I believe the ocean is a zero.
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2: Field point from Sunny Slope. Field point from Sunny Slope. And Victor Sam, 1884. And Victor Sam, 1884.
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1: I copy, obviously.
3: Dual last name, first off, Polano, Mary Ocean Lincoln, Edward Nora Ocean. Second last of Charles Ocean, Nora Tom, Robert Edward Ida Sam. First of Ernesto, Edward Robert, Nora Edward Sam, Tom Ocean, date of birth 5397.
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2: 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Tobacco 306, return.
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1: 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It's gold.
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6: Grandin traffic stop. Rolling in PYT.
2: 300, go ahead.
7: Eastbound Greenfield, 124. Eastbound Greenfield at 124. Adam Zebra Nora, 8634. Adam Zebra Nora, 8634.
6: 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ARW, 3632. It'll be Moreland and East North.
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4: 340 traffic. Victor 318 for disabled. 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The gray Toyota 4Runner has a dead battery. I'm not sure if you guys have a jump pack.
8: We do not.
3: King 347, go ahead.
8: King 347, eastbound on Moreland, west of Kausau, Wisconsin. Adam Victor Mary, 4721, AVM 4721.
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3: 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Well.
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0: Just me and Trevor stop here, actually. We're going to be at Grandview and St. Paul.
1: Yeah, we're going.
0: Nora, Ida, Lincoln, NIL, Road America Flight, Grandview, St. Paul.
1: Yeah, we're.
2: David 310, this is Dima.
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2: Woodland Park Drive, 871. It's a 26-year-old female, conscious breathing. She is 23 weeks pregnant and vomiting. There is somebody on scene with her.
4: 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Have fire replies.
2: Have
0: X258, traffic. 16 on-ramp from Capitol. On-ramp from Capitol, Wisconsin, Trinity, Adam, Union, Boy, 4756. 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
2: Ralph 14, go ahead.
3: Turn in southbound on 41 on ramp from Burleigh. Get to the plate in a second on Gray sitting.
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0: Echo 306. I'm clearing my tree trawler and put me on that dispute.
1: Four.
2: Alrighty, 302.

0: Houston Route for the dispute. 1096 subject, known party Camilla Fernandez, advising that the main issue tonight is that her mom and her got in dispute of not letting her into the residence, locked her out of the residence. Again, she's just rambling on like she usually does and still mainly concerned that she's going to get locked out of the residence again at some point tonight. Sounds like the parties are at least separated, but we're still on a phone gathering.
1: 304-10-4. We're all very familiar. 4, I'm going 23.
2: Four 20, 23.
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0: Paul 317 traffic.
1: Paul 317.
0: We're all too low in traffic. Appleton and Lily, Wisconsin Auto Boy, David Charles, 9663. BGC 9663 on a silver Toyota. Take a second, RO, show on the 99.
1: For Falls 317, Falls 319.
0: We're all too 11, eastbound Blue Mountain, east of Sunny Slope, eastbound Blue Mountain, east of Sunny Slope, Wisconsin Auto, Adam Victor Frank, 3820, Adam Victor Frank, 3820, on a blue Ford.
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1: King 347, I'm northbound on Barker, just south of Brook Park Drive, and copy 28 when you're ready. Wisconsin, Adam, Tom, Union, 8693, ATU, 8693.
0: 317 traffic.
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2: 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What?
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2: Happy. I'm tripping around you.
1: 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I don't go north.
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2: 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Yeah, I'm 304.
0: South Palm Morning, south of Chick-fil-A, South Palm Morning, south of Chick-fil-A, Wisconsin Auto, Boy, Charles Lincoln, 6994. 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

0: 804. Control this operation, go ahead, turn on center now.
1: Yeah, 4. And if you just want to confirm the plate, it's shown expired back in 2015.
0: 997.
1: Yeah, 4, we'll make that correction.
2: K34M23, my partner.

0: Well, good. I'll take a second. 961 and the drop is very nervous.
1: Tower 11. Rafi 15. Bravo 315.
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1: Echo 311. This is in front of Chick-fil-A off Mon, UNTS.

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0: Well, this is Jules. This guy has multiple finger lube charges. Wanna set up ahead? 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
3: 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Unit 234, 100 Karina number 234, crossed to Buckley and North Barstow. It's for a 67-year-old male who presses medical alarm. The alarm company said he was making odd comments about taking his own life. Respond 1048.
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1: 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I have to add some notes, and I'll be clear log.
0: 10-4.
2: 7314. Everyone's out of the car with 10-6.
0: 10-4.
3: Five 30 to McDonald. How many people are?
2: 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Driver's in the back of Lopez's squad. We're talking to the passenger right now.

0: 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The 99 is confirmed.
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0: Affirmative, it's body only. It's that she has to be served while in custody in Milwaukee County.

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1: Oh, yeah, with a couple of vehicles chugging along. Eastbound on Greenfield from Moreland. First plate, Boy, Charles Boy, 6217. BCD 6217. Give me a second and a moment.
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1: 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Adam Sam, Union, 3284. ASU, 3284, both through Wisconsin, I didn't say.
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2: 04-23.
1: Top 4.

0: 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Getting slowed down.
1: Henry, 315 traffic.
2: Squad is fine, Wolf and Stardo, slow down.
3: Henry, 315.
1: 408, we don't need anyone more here.
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3: 10-4.
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0: Current.
1: 305, the Benjamin subject's valid and clear. What was the name of the other party that you're out with?
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0: Over that's correct. I've got his 27 information on his room.
1: Where we need it, because the listed owner for that vehicle is not Ray Rivera, it's a Nicole subject.

0: 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Linda and Nancy. Linda and Nancy. Transmodal. Adam Nora Victor. 8241. ENV. 8241.
1: Henry 315 in Illinois, contact.
2: Henry 315.
1: No need for readback. It'll be 011660 Adam 67 on a black Tesla.
3: Ocean
2: 347. Ocean
3: 347. 23 at Children's. No status.
2: Okay.
4: 33-23. 4. 3 3 4 2 from prior 5-5 on Alexander, please.
5: Right.

0: It's in the area of Wisconsin and Lindy Lane. Wisconsin and Lindy Lane, there's 2 to 6 vehicles parked in front of new no parking signs.
1: Denver. I'm being out.
2: 3110, Tucker.
3: Denver 3110.
4: Henry 315, just confirming you're able to get that 10 tag back.
0: Affirmative.

0: about 370. If you could activate my case, please. I'll be en route to the Waukesha County Jail with the 1080, beginning mileage 7 north. Pulse 317, can you also please fax over and arrest packet to my PD and the warrant paperwork to both my PD and the jail?
1: Over.
2: 49 to 33, I just heard some voices. I don't know if they're in the field or what, but when you were out with that car, I heard some voices coming to the east.
3: 10-3-15, I'll be clear with a warning if you can just send me a cab message with that temporary plate.
2: They're in the toward the east stands on the field. I can't see them, but I can hear them.
4: 93-17, clear warning.
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3: Pulse 319, 10-11. 10-4,
1: pulse 319.
2: There's a gate over there just behind the stands by the shed, storage shed that's usually open. They're walking back westbound across the field line. I can see them. There's, looks like three of them.

0: two wearing white shirts, one wearing a dark colored, you know, black shirt or something.
1: Talking about the baseball field or the football field?
0: No, they're on the football field. They're walking towards the gate over on the west end where you guys just were a few minutes ago. I'm going to walk over and see if I can get them to stop.
1: Copy. 33, you can call me. How are you?

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1: J34, anything on the prior 5-5s?
0: I'm out with them, over by the district buildings.
2: Still going to return, stand by.
1: Stand by, looks like you had one in 2024.
3: Shannon, 5-0-10, 10-23.
1: 10-24, also, he's going to be on a PNP hold as well.
2: 10-4. 10-4.

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0: King 347. I am only seeing that one fryer that you're referring to from 2024. So one fryer, negative on 1099, active status PMP for DC. Part of his conditions for PMP is going to be for not to consume alcohol.
1: 10-4, thank you.

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0: 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Good Hope in Appleton. Caller's stating that they're stranded at this intersection. We're still gathering.
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1: And what?
0: Southbound Waukesha, north River Spring, with Wisconsin Auto, Adam Robert Edward, 1917. Pull in the driveway and driver's getting out.
3: 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Out with them.
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4: Calls 311 and 315. Caller got into an argument with their friend. Friend pulled over and kicked him out of the car. Said the friends have been drinking and were last seen northbound Appleton in a red 2010 Nissan Maxima.
0: Okay. 422, 10-8.
2: Yeah, 22.

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1: 313.
0: The mother of the 1080 requires a 1021. The number is in the notes.
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0: 304 today. You've cleared that extra check holding. It was 23 before responding here.
1: Yeah, I'm 304.
2: Any unit in the area for a possible intoxicated driver? Eastbound I-94 from Moreland Road. Eastbound I-94 from Moreland Road. Caller advised there's a black pickup truck all over the roadway, unable to maintain lanes or speeds. Did nearly strike the median wall. We're still gathering.

And Area 4 units referencing the possible intoxicated provided a plate of Boy Sam John 3516, again, BSJ 3516, possibly a truck plate. Looks like they're already past Elm Grove Road, so we'll be transferred to Milwaukee.

0: Area 1 squads, we have a possible drunk driver eastbound I-94 and Moreland Road. It is a black pickup driving all over the road.
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1: 9304.
0: 9318, traffic stop.
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0: Man in Silver Spring. Adam Henry Sam, 4061. AHS, 4061.
2: Pearl 6, traffic stop. Meadowbrook, Madison.
1: Different.
3: Pearl 6, go
2: ahead. Adam, Tom Frank, 3935, ATF, 935. Madison, Meadowbrook.
4: King 347.
3: Down 4. Flight to back him up.
1: And 9304, referencing that possible intoxicated again. Transferred over to Milwaukee. Permission to clear it out.
0: 22 copy. That's wrong. You can use me.
5: 3110, 10-8.
4: King 347. King 347, I'm the 1080. I will be backing route to the PD for intox. 34 will follow, and I will put the beginning miles in the notes. 10-4,
6: King 347.
3: 3110.

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1: Time for 20.
0: Call 319 to Falls 311. What? Economy to Howard. Appleton was checked all the way up to County Line Road with no locate. Does she have a final destination in mind?
1: What?
0: Do you need assistance?
3: Negative.
0: Report. Like 46 and Dean, I believe. I'll confirm it, sir.
1: Four six, no problems. Doc 406, 22 to Sigurd.
0: 23 to Nate. You say cover for disregard, I don't. The vehicle's going back to Hampton, it's a good walking. Copy.

0: 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I'll be adding names. 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
0: 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By Robert Baxter.
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6: LB 28. Verbal warning for the juveniles for curfew. All parties were contacted. They were made aware of the issues, and all parties are returning back home. Tonight.
2: Last name, William, Henry, Ida, Tom, Tom, Sam, Edward, Young. 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
2: Ocean 347.
3: Ocean 347, patient's been turned over to the hospital staff, 1019 back to my jurisdiction.
2: Number.
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2: Okay.
3: 9304, I'll be in Rock City, WSD for training.
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0: 49. I think I might be getting waved down by somebody at Haskell's.
1: Pick up 306, going to be westbound National, Calhoun. 28 is going to be Adam Young, William, 6589. AYW, 6589. I might got that wrong.
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2: Echo 306, 10-9, the portion of your traffic stop after the plate.
1: 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I'll advise in a second. On a Chevy.
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2: 06, I just had a bunch of juveniles flee from me, Kimberly and Wilshire.
1: Westbound 16 in front of WCTC, again westbound 16 in Blue Mound. Always out of traffic, I believe the deer's a little further behind them. They're pulled over in a silver GMC train.
3: I got the 404 if you want to start heading that way.
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2: Berg, in which direction did they run?
3: Which is 503, copy that 29.
4: 10-4, go ahead.
5: So they're running north-ish, northeast, at the intersection of Kimberly and Wilshire. It looked like they maybe went behind 1121 Wilshire, but I couldn't quite tell. Again, all three males, white, black over black.
3: Four. In this water field, William, Adam, Tom, Edward, Robert, Frank, Ida, Edward, Lincoln, David, first name of Ella, E-L-A, with initial M. Mary, female white, 52805.
6: In the parking lot of the IHG hotel. It's going to be a Dodge vehicle, Illinois plates, George Adam, 11126, GA, 11126.
4: Four.
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5: Falls 317, continue to start over on 219.
6: Except for Falls 317.
2: I got a car taken off. Actually, up. Eastbound Capital at 107, that's a silver BMW blackout.
4: Except for Bravo, 310.
2: 4-4-10-60. I'm not in pursuit.
1: 10-4.
6: Ocean 5-3. She's valid, no one.
7: 10-4. Do you want changes to a UAD?
6: Affirmative.
2: Bravo, 310. Notify TOSA. It was a silver BMW, heavy tint. It did have a front and rear plate. Reason for the stop was speed.
8: Pushing 347, hang on.
4: 10-4.
6: 10-4, pushing 347.

0: left and eastbound from 107.
1: Ready, firm.
2: Power to Bergen. I checked Wilshire and Summit between Hine and Moreland. No locate so far.
3: 10-4, I think they probably hunkered down somewhere.
2: Copy.

0: I mean, through the stop sign at Main, or sorry, Fond du Lac and Lily, still eastbound Fond du Lac.
1: Bolster 15 on Foley, I'll call it.
2: Over Bolster 15.
1: Bolster 15, we're continuing eastbound on Fond du Lac. Speeds are on it. Roads are dry, no traffic.
3: Route 311 for 1037.
1: Again, Menominee Falls PD in pursuit of a black Jeep SUV, occupied times two male blacks. Speeds are 90. Eastbound on Fond du Lac, no traffic.
0: Falls 319, they just blacked out. 1050, 1050, 1050. Main 124.
2: Copy, Main 124.
3: Route 311 for 1037.
0: Fond du Lac 124.
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4: Battery 317, does the Falls one additional?
2: Falls 319, do you need fire? Just getting logged in here. I know that it ended up crashing. I will inquire if they're wanting us to respond out.
4: Hey, copy.
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3: Flats at Bush of Woods off Bishop's Way, 350 Bishop's Way. All I'm writing is there's multiple individuals that were trying to get into the building. The caller feels that when she went to let the dog out, that they attempted to go through the door. We were waiting for her to open the door. She thinks that they're not residents. Currently just lingering on the lobby area right now.
0: I got me.
6: Well, 315, we're challenging the vehicle, not getting a response at this point. Could be a PI accident.
2: Got me.
7: I go 304.
3: 304, go 304, go ahead.
7: 10-8-1.
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0: Row 314 traffic.
1: It's a wreck at the single vehicle.
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8: 42, we're both 10-8 VT. You can create a suspicious at WMH and put us both on it.
7: Gonna be 144th South of Cab. Adam Lincoln Victor, 5738. ALV 5738 on a resident.
3: So far.
1: William, Fond du Lac, Lily, I'll help with a high risk. I'm going to try that.
6: Firm, we're making call outs again. We're not getting a response at this point.
1: Yep, we're all bringing some equipment on.
3: Browse, we're done.
2: Pulse 515, would you like WSD to respond?
1: Go ahead.
3: Tulsa was advised for your call. Did you want to be clear?
5: If you could, please.
2: Copy.
1: Yeah, you can just clear me report.
3: So far.
2: Menominee Falls is requesting assistance for the accident at Fond du Lac and 124.
1: 311, Schweitzer.
2: 7311.
1: Hi, 317, I copy and roll.
2: 7319,
8: 422, I'll be out with a subject at hospital in Longdale.
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3: 213, noise complaint.
2: Copy, one female exiting.
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7: 313.
1: Yeah.
6: 315, we have one, looks like, subject ejected from the vehicle.
2: Copy.
3: 313, 3000 Lily, 1060 for Angela, it's using a saw or some sort of tool at this time. The caller is requesting a 1021 after contact.
7: 15, copy.
6: Well, 315 and 515, we'll need you here, and we're also going to need Fond du Lac shutdown for westbound. We can see if we can get Milwaukee to respond on this shutdown for us.
2: 10-4.
5: Well, it's 515, if you could please have at least two responding WKSO deputies handle the shutdown.
2: I got it. 9-3-17.
6: Good luck, and what's your point?
1: Good.
5: You're out.
6: 10-4, if you could step it up, please.
2: 3-17. Menominee Falls is requesting you shut down westbound Fond du Lac.
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9: Ocean 503, I'll be en route to the address. I put an alternate with it.
2: Ocean 501, 1033, if you can switch off.
8: 9301, false traffic was broken. Were they requesting one or two deputies?
1: 42-1029.
2: 9201, they didn't really request a certain amount if you want to respond that way as well to assist, just in case.
1: 422, bud.
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10: 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Lassa, Gorolowski, George, Ocean, Robert, Adam Lincoln, Sam King, Ida, first of Noah, common spelling, middle initial, J. John, date of birth, 10-27-2000, 10-27-2000, male white.
2: 15-23.
3: So far.
2: Maybe 3-0-5.

0: don't believe so. I know they have one ejection and one female that got out of the vehicle. I will inquire on if a canine is needed.
1: 10-4, you do broke no ones.
2: Oh, shouldn't I use your 3 naps?
1: I can check.
3: Pulse 515, WSD is offering a canine. Would you like them to respond?
4: I think you'd start having them respond.
0: Okay. They said they'll have you start responding that way just in case.
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5: 10-4.

0: call is 315. We have an open line on a severe car crash notification. Do you want us to leave that open, or can we disconnect it? Copy.
1: Does the fleet need any additional units?
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3: Four, do you want to do with one of those conditions after the Friday?
4: Sure. Say it,
0: 9350, I don't believe so at this time. I will inquire and advise.
1: 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I'll start heading that way just in case.
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0: We need someone to shut down 124 and find the wax. No traffic coming westbound. The only way to approach it's going to be from north or south on 124. They won't be able to do it on Find the Lake.
1: I copy. We have 3 WSD coming right now. Do you need more?
0: Stand by. We'll deal with the 3 that we have coming right now.
1: 93-50. At this time, they are content with the 3 units we have responding. You can stand by for now.
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1: Yeah, bro.
2: False 515 to dispatch. 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
4: default.
5: 304, 1080 to 19, I attached the driver. 1080 with Mike Cold, can you check open and vice versa?
4: Can you throw the nose of Alex once his lawyer and once your man silent at 2:10 a.m.?
1: No.
6: 10-4. 300, you can put me on New York's call.
1: Ocean Advisor, can you clear report?
7: Yeah, push for you.
1: 10-4.

0: I'm in route. Where am I near?
1: Up at the senior Fond du Lac, north of 124, come off of Lily, 1039.
2: Yep. Pulse 515. Would there be any need for flight?
3: I don't know at this time. We'll let fire make the decision. We'll have them come up.
2: Sorry.
4: Victor 3, Tina Ops. The 27 is going to be on the RO, Ronan.
5: Victor 3,
6: 3 or 4, they're telling me.

0: 304, you're back. White, you're still on.
1: Copy. Thank you. Probably no problems.
0: Successor.
1: Victory, Lieutenant.
2: Proud 3-13. No saw used, was heard or observed. You can clear log.
0: Tower.

0: 9301 to command. Where do you need me? I'm about to be 1060.
1: 408 is about 10-8.
2: 10-408.
3: Command's a unit calling out. Where are you at?
1: Okay. Ask the kid with the one Nike tech. What's his name again?
4: 16 Battalion. Plane 2 responding. State Highway 145 South and Black.
2: 304, your info.
1: Go ahead.
2: Michael has two priors and nothing open.
5: Got it.
6: 335, we've had it.
3: If you're the closest one, can I get you to 124 and Fond du Lac? I think we need to shut down nothing westbound.
0: 10-4. Westbound 124, you shut down at Fond du Lac.
6: 90 off, ramp to 67, Wisconsin Potluck, Adam William Union, 5834, AWU, PA34.
2: 7.
4: Hold, 515.
2: 302, 312, tax.
4: After this, do you want many fold fire turned at all?
2: 03, 312.
3: Confirm, we're going to need at least three transported. And there's a fourth outstanding. We're trying to figure out where she potentially got ejected to.
4: We're working on Cat.
2: And re 315 assisting us.

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0: 76.
1: Right, 3-15.
0: 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Do you have conscious and breathing status yet?

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0: 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Go ahead.
1: And 327, I'll take a second for 961.
2: And for...
0: You do have a dog and rug from Washoe County or no?
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2: Victor 33.
4: Victor 318, clear warning.
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4: 9303, that's coming back on October 2013. 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
8: I'll be Bravo 314, you can attach me to the false call. I'm grabbing the drone from 11, and I'll be en route.
5: 10-4.
4: False 515. Brookfield is en route with their drone. You want them 1039? Copy.
5: Bravo 314, if you can switch over to Area 35 Main, it's a 1033 working channel, and they're also requesting 1039 response.
3: And Ray 315, I see the updated north, I'm down 63.
2: Yeah, Ray 315.
5: Echo 306.
1: Go ahead.
5: If the falls would request a second, is yours also capable for a heat signature?
1: There is.
5: Copy.
3: All right, 315, I'm 23.
2: 15.
4: False 515. New Berlin also has a drone. Would you like theirs as well?
3: I'm taking only one for now, whichever's quicker and closer.
4: Copy, that'll be Brookfield then.
8: Ninety 305, 1023, you want to switch over?
10: McDonald, do you want a second to go with you?
4: 9305.
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0: Patient conscious and breathing, not 100% alert. We're going to be on the second floor at the end of the hallway. One of the callers is going to be at the front door.
3: 420, I'm calling.
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2: 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They could bring the appropriate equipment upstairs.
1: Yeah. Patient and equipment.

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1: Sure.
2: 402, tenant.
1: Yeah, 4.
3: Thank you. Can you just copy the address for where the crash occurred?
0: Nickel 304, Travis.
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1: Yeah, 4.
4: Nickel 304.
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3: 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North 79, west, 12883, Fond du Lac.
5: Copy.
0: I'll be on Mill Creek Trail just west, the first. Adam Robert, Edward, 5510, ARE, 5510.
1: That work.
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8: We still have the open line with the crash notification. Are we okay to disconnect?
6: And, Freedom Advisor, you can actually lift the 1033 traffic.
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0: We're pulling up in a second here. 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
0: Copy.
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0: 1, John, 4, Robert, Robert, 6, George, Tom, 0, Boy, Charles, 6, 06, 474, it's on a black Jeep. I'll take you back, please.
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1: Well, it's 515.
0: Go ahead.
1: We have an assist EMS off Ridge Road for a subject who was choking but is no longer. Fire's almost on. Can I just have them advise?
0: Different.

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1: In the area of Willow Grove and Sunny Ridge. 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
0: 9303-1037, South 102, West 34634, Lower Clarks Park Road. Again, South 102, West 34634, Lower Clarks Park Road. Caller believes that their neighbor was trying to get into their home through the back door. Occurred about 10 minutes ago. Call said that the neighbors are, quote, weekend warriors and that they came up just this weekend to party.
3: 9303, being around.
4: Just confirming, there's been a ran came back to a black Jeep, SRT or Durango style vehicle.
5: The black Jeep Grand Cherokee.
4: That's what I'm looking for, thanks. You said it listed out of Madison?
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4: Can you send a GTY to Madison PD and have them stop out at that address, verify this is not a fresh steal, please? 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
4: Maybe 305 from 63 Nautilus.
2: Go on.
1: Yeah. Echo 304.
2: 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And I'm Robert David, 5536, ARD 5536.
4: 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Is there anybody available to make contact front door before we clear it?
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0: 9303, I'm going to have you divert for 1016 on Chestnut Trail. About a 15-minute time delay. It's going to be West 238 South 5350 Chestnut Trail. Again, West 238 South 5350 Chestnut Trail. Again, 15-minute time delay. Caller heard their neighbors arguing and then heard a female say something along the lines of, "You're choking me." It's now quiet and the lights are all turned off. Caller believes that it's a couple and a 3-year-old child.
1: 03, bro.
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2: 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It looks like they took out a mailbox up here as well.
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1: Right. Two Scuffer, possible wrong way driver, southbound I-43 from Lane, southbound I-43 from Beaton, and then found lanes. I have a vehicle description, please, as possible heading southbound and northbound.
0: 404, no problems.
2: Make up the 68 Patrick, hitting on that Moreland.
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3: Are you aware of where the Jeep went into the ditch? Was it right past the bar up here on Final X?
1: Sir.
4: 4 squads, reckless driver, southbound I-43 from Layton, southbound I-43 from Layton. Callers advising of a possible wrong-way driver going southbound in the northbound lane. Caller could only describe it as a small vehicle.
1: 406 to me.
5: Hey, firm.
0: Yeah.
5: Shooty to Reesburg, you're going the wrong direction.
0: X-370.
4: X-370.
0: Do you know the caller's address? Because we're not hearing anything.
4: Negative, it came through the AI system. Pulse 315.
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1: Henry 315.
0: The Palmer Steakhouse, 122 East Capitol, for a woman who's slouched over on a bench, not responding when the caller tries to speak to her.
1: Copy. I got kicked out of jail, but I'll be in the room.
0: Temple.
2: Henry 503, you can attach me on 1060.
0: Henry 503. Sam 327 status.
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0: 10-4.
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0: Henry 315 and Henry 503. The female is breathing and moving. She's just not responding when they try to speak to her.
1: Henry 15, I copy.
2: Henry 503. Hi, Sherry here. I'll be out with her.
0: X-270?
2: Sherry, check, getting clear at UGL.

0: Henry 503. 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
1: Ever. Cycle 306.
0: Go ahead.
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2: How far?

0: clear. Take it quick before you do.
1: Pretty do.
0: 306, you're clear. Three call, you're clear.
2: 42.
0: 9303,
3: 23.
0: 314,
3: you're
0: clear.
3: 42.
4: Have 9303.
3: False 311.
4: False 311. What were the numbers on that last mailbox that you get?
3: North 79, West 12961. 12961.
4: Yeah, everything. 12913 also has a mailbox, pal.
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1: 9305. 9303, that one's coming back on a gray 2024 Acura RDX, coming back to Jesse and at that address.
2: 64.
3: 74. 402 and 44, respond to this 109 subject, 1100 East Main, number 5, crash of Adams in Genesee. The Jamel was 109, PMP, 10-4.
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0: 9303, I found a Travis Steyer in Spelman, about 28 years old. I have 110-21 form. Did you want me to throw that in the notes?
1: Yeah, and Travis will call him and put the 21 in there.
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1: Bravo 314, clear both units, AOA. 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
1: 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Sorry, mile 0. 10-4.
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0: 10-4.
5: 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I'll be out to WMH. 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
1: 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There may be a coyote that needs to be dispatched. Run 115th and Blue Mound. I struck it with the ambulance.
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2: 9305.
1: Go on.
2: You can claim me through a port and attach me to the village of Waukesha, domestic. I'll be in route to the address in Milwaukee.
1: Okay.
3: 4427. 40823.
4: Yeah, 40.
3: Yeah. 422 on 1080 and route to WMH for med clearance. Wheeler's following.
4: Yeah, 4.

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0: 9302. 9302, I see you just attached yourself to that 1037. We are currently getting a vehicle accident at 59 and ZZ, Highway 59 and Highway ZZ, Zebra Zebra. Caller is saying that he is unsure where he is and that he slid off the road. He has leg injuries and is very hesitant to answer the questions.
1: Timber, you can send the call that I'm on and attach me to that.
2: 9304, I'll be clear, WSD 10A. 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
0: 10-4, is the training call all done now?
2: I believe so. I believe they're done for the night.
0: 10-4, thank you. 9302.
1: Hey, 302.
0: 9302, would you like us to see if Maguanago can respond until you guys get there?

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1: 10327.
2: 9303. I'll be 1076 to the address of 10 Mills.
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2: Falls 311, we have Madison PD on the line asking if they can speak to you direct. Can we transfer them out to you?
3: Yeah, I'll get you my squad cell. Stay by.

0: 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You still have Madison on 1021.
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2: If you didn't copy, we immediately to freighter about 10 minutes ago, ending was 4.6, and we are now 10-8.
3: 10-4.
1: 9304, plates coming back on a black 2004 Acura TL registered to a Jose Severiano Pablo out of Waukesha.
0: Yeah, for our copy. We did have airbag deployment if you want to.

0: Are you with the female party or is that somebody else?
1: Negative, I'm with explicit on subject.
0: Temporary. Plus 311 to the falls officer that's with the female from this pursuit crash advice.
2: 319, that's me.
0: Beast Star Comfort, do you have a name for the female? Yes.
3: Pulse 311. Not sure if it will be that female, but the dispatcher who had the open line, she said they could hear them talking about a Candace subject.
0: Yeah, that's allegedly the fourth person that was possibly in the car, but we didn't find anybody.
3: Okay.
4: Ninety-five, 08.
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0: 95-08, we're getting an accident. Carver Steer, eastbound I-94 at Golden Lake Road. The only unit I have available is 9318. Permission to have Summit handle.
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3: San 627, I'm out the area for traffic and route.
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0: Gonna be Michigan, Edward Victor, Edward 2296, EBE 2296.
2: Person of burden, are you coming back to the hospital or meeting in the parking lot of the jail?
3: Matt Washington, 7.
2: Oh.

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0: Henry 315, 10-6.
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4: Go above.

0: We have an alarm going off at 1266 West Capitol Drive, the Raising Cane's. It is a backdoor infrared burglary alarm. 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
1: Henry 503 says.
2: Henry 315, I'll be clear to log for now.
1: 315.

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1: 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Paul 515. For the tow, is the vehicle off the roadway still, or is it off the roadway, and then is it on all fours?
3: It is off the roadway, and it is in no drivable condition. It will need to be flatbedded.
1: I got it.

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1: 14. Bravo 311, Bravo 314 at Bravo 95 North Moreland Road. Received a 10-line D for the south kitchen. Burglary alarm, key holders are pending.
0: Bravo 311, copy. Bravo 311, I'll also advise on a second.
1: Over. And for Bravo 311, Bravo 314, do you copy direct?
2: Over. Sam 327, I'll take control.
3: Sam 327.
4: Charlie
3: 314, can you tell me? Charlie 314, can you tell me?

0: Jones, Common, first Linnea, Lincoln Edward, Nora, Ida Edward, Young Adam, full middle of Michelle, female black, 220-2002, 02-2002, out of Wisconsin.
1: Okay.

0: 12311, did you need read back for her or just attach?
1: Yeah, I'll take it back. Yeah, good question.
0: She's no license issued, suspended, no one.
1: Yeah, she's having an open.

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1: What?
0: She has two open cases through Milwaukee. It's for her second and third operating without a license within 3 years.
1: Sam, Lily.
2: Bronco 1123.
0: Sam 327.
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0: In and out, isn't out.
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0: Station F42.
1: Yeah,
0: 04.
2: Go ahead.
0: 282, clear report. Address to the 1037 in Evo.
2: 10-4.
3: Sixty-one. You can clear the line.
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1: Okay. 347, I'm 10-8.
0: Templar, Ocean 503 status.
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0: She on?
1: Echo 301, it looks like they have family with them.
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0: When you have a chance, can you kill all that number you had the open line with that's in the notes? And just let me know who that comes back to.
1: Affirmative.
2: 422. I am 1080 and route back to county.
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0: There's no results in TLO for the number.
1: Yeah, but at least I'm trying.

0: 33 and 34. It's going to be as easy as 772 West 19518 Lacrosse. The male and female arguing. He picked up the female and brought her to this residence. She does not want to stay there. She's upset that he won't give her a ride home. No weapons.
1: 33, copy. 1060.
2: 34.
0: 10-4. I still have them in line, and they are currently arguing.
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2: Good work.

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The complainant's upset because she has one of his phones

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0: Henry 315 traffic.
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0: 10-1-4, and clear comes back to Jordan Hagman out of New Berlin. 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
0: That's loud and clear to Pavlaki Paving Corporation. Be advised, I kept him on the line until you guys got there. When I asked him to step out, he said no, he was going to bed, and he did not want to give me his 27.
2: Yeah, we're not able to make contact. We knocked on the door several times. Nobody's coming to the door.
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0: 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They're going underneath in Oklahoma.

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1: Over 9303. 33. Go ahead. Female didn't want to answer the door, so no complaint from him. Female just wanted a ride. Also, that will be 10-8.
2: 10-4.

0: Area 4 squads, possible 10-5-5, plus 1-994 at Barker, again, west on N-94 at Barker, white, smaller sedan, struck the median wall and continue driving.
1: Getting through the park.
2: King 334.
1: The time delay on that possible 5-5 on the interstate at Barker?
2: So we are taking it right now.
1: Time for a dash mail head down.
2: 10-4.

0: 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The vehicle's already past Pewaukee.
1: Never. You can just hear them.

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1: So as a vehicle, clear me a crash report. I'm going to go set up at Waterville for that pipeline. Yep.
2: Where do you want them tonight?
0: 10-4.

Westbound 94 passing SS. Westbound 94 passing SS. A white smaller sedan struck a median wall earlier and continued driving. It'll have damage on the driver's side of the vehicle and has been consistently swerving since then.

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1: That's Mark, thanks. 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
0: Over.
2: Number 34, where are you at?

0: 49 to 34.
1: Figure 3. See, I'll be heading down towards the eye if you want to attach me.
2: 34, go ahead.
0: Where are you at?
2: 116th and Morgan Avenue. About 2 minutes from destination.
3: Nine
0: 30-23. Well, 311 to the WSD squad in Oregon. Can you set this truck through? 10-4, just get to the destination and we'll see if we can help us assist.
4: 10-4.
2: 10-4.
0: I'll give 49 dispatch. I'm going to be giving you a call here in a second.
4: 10-4.

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1: Simpler. Looks like our caller is approaching Highway C. They said the vehicle's a little bit ahead of them.
2: David, 310, I'm getting on 94 from C. What am I looking for?
1: It's a white smaller sedan, should have damage on the driver's side of the vehicle and is in the left lane. Caller no longer has visual.
2: I had a couple of white sedans pass me. 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
0: 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It's an alarm to the basement windows. No glass break. 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
3: Roscoe says the vehicle. I'll be on scene for a bit for photos. The WSD squads can clear. 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
1: Nancy 01 is the CMS 19407 Rock Point Way, 19407 Rock Point Way. 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

0: 34. I'm 76 to the county. Copy on.
1: Ocean 347 westbound, 16 now on the on-ramp to the pass westbound. Wisconsin, Adam Henry, Robert, 411, AHF, 431 on Black Toyota.
0: 112-378, repeating, 112-378.

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1: Over.
2: And it's 302, who's going to be taking the report on this?
0: I'll be taking the report.
2: Done for.

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0: Temper. Pulse 315 status. Temper. And Pulse 317 status. Ocean 347 says.
2: Thank you.
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0: 3900 block of Wolfel, southbound, Illinois Fleet Plate, Frank Paul, 308-371, FP 308-371, Illinois.
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0: Quaker Rose, Kristen, Josh, hold on. Clear, go ahead with your 27th.
1: Same last name, first name Patrick. Hey, Adam in the middle. Mail 1/4/24/2006.
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3: Well, 315.
0: What type of warrant? Is it misdemeanor or felony?
4: Falls 315.
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4: Falls 315.
1: Jacoby Scott, you said you had a voicemail from you on an unknown day.
2: 317, same traffic. It's a misdemeanor, and I faxed the confirmation to the jail.
4: There falls 317.
0: Step four, thank you.
1: Bravo 350. Go ahead.
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2: It's known as what?
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0: 9250 status.
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1: 116.
5: Right.
1: 10 for one, 12. News are off of the burglary in progress. The male did just get into the building. He broke basement. It's the caller's children's father.
6: John 32.
4: Bravo 116, this is referencing the domestic last night.
1: I copy. Where time to get the female out of the house? 32.
7: Well, too loud, I'm male.
1: 10-4.
6: Patient tech, conscious alert. 43, we are on the second floor.
4: We'll take 33.
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0: The male is inside with the kids. He locked the caller out. There was no weapon seen. And it's going to be the Christopher subject.
1: Bravo, 3-3, Jennifer. Incoming squad. We have PC for his arrest. She takes part in 72 hours.
0: Dispatch copies.
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0: He's currently still.
1: Now, do you got your partner? You know it. Alright, well, we start getting a perimeter, let that baby fly.
0: He's currently in the yard chasing after the caller still.
1: 3-10 of 1060.
0: I copy.
4: I'd like to make the case for us, please.
2: Bill?

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1: Still in the yard. They're verbally arguing now. We're still trying to separate.
2: Still 11-23. 9 at gunpoint.
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0: Ada, you can lift 33 and you can come and get and slow it down.
1: Copy, incoming, can slow it down, 1080. 1033 traffic lifted on the main, all units resume normal. 1033 traffic lifted on the main, all units resume normal.
2: Everyone can slow it down.

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1: 402 is on it. Yeah, 402.
0: Foxbrook Park, 2925 North Parker Road. Caller is advising they can hear thumping bass through her windows. She's just crossing at 1060.
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0: That's 9103 to hand police noise correction 9101 at the Foxer Burger have these.
4: 10 for those.
0: 10 for 9203, you can just hear.
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4: Bravo 116, I'll be transferring the 1080 to the jail. Copy, starting miles.
5: I believe there was just a car gear accident on westbound Highway 16, just east of the Ryan off-ramp, but that is in WSD's area.
3: Go ahead.
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5: It was a dark-colored SUV, and I believe I did see what looked like a deer in front of it. 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
4: Hey, 61 for car versus deer. Called up by the X-ray unit, westbound 16, east of Ryan, westbound Highway 16, just east of Ryan for a dark SUV versus a deer.
0: X-ray unit, still with it.

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0: I was traveling eastbound at the time, but I can flip around and go westbound and get out, step out with the car until WSD gets there.
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0: 10-4. I'm pulling up right now, and the vehicle is master. Definitely did just interest yourself.
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0: 3-3, Octavian is out and advising that they can't find the vehicle. They're just attempting to see if the vehicle pulled up further up at all.
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1: 1365 Meadow Creek, 1365 Meadow Creek Drive. 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
0: I copy on the route.
1: Never 6, I.
0: X 153, 1041. On in route.
1: Never X 159. Village squads are caller advised, and they just woke up and found the female not breathing at all. They tried to wake her up.
0: 5-3, copy. I'm just getting logged in. Confirming that was Meadow Creek.
1: For 1365 Meadow Creek, number 6.

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0: 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Beloit, Westmoreland. Beloit, Westmoreland, J2 Goose in traffic.
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0: 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Just hear someone walking around.

Bravo 113, accident Cartier. Burleigh, west of San Marcos. Burleigh, west of San Marcos. A Honda Civic out of traffic. The Deer is J3 out of traffic as well.

0: 19, we attempted to call back. We got a voicemail for Bill both times.
1: Hey, can I copy?
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3: 42, clear.
2: 42. 406, clear.
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1: 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I'll 1060. You can disregard. Full 319, 23, please.
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0: It's going to be just outside of the channel. Boat registration is William Sam 3506. B Boy B Victor. WS 3506 B Boy V Victor. And got a Wisconsin DL whenever you're ready.
1: Good.
0: Last name's going to be Wilhelm. W. William, I. Ida, L. Lincoln, H. Henry, E. Edward, L. Lincoln, M. Mary. First name of Ryan Common. Middle initial is J. John. He's a male white with a DOB of 0308 of 95. 0308 of 95.
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0: Falls 119, Falls 115, West 145, North 55, Patricia Lane, West 145, North 55, Patricia Lane. Our caller is advising there's an elderly couple not in the right minds. The female is outside crying, indicating that the male was beating her. Her male is in the garage.
1: Falls 119, I copy. Falls 115, I copy.
0: That works. BA Jerry and Arlene O'Shea. 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Unknown age on Arlene.

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0: by the neighbor who had seen this. 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And Arlene is now in the backyard in the garden. And Jerry told our caller the house was locked. Our caller checked the house and it wasn't. They're requesting no sirens.
1: 10-4. Question 347.
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0: Paul's 118.

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0: Can you sign 319 out of the computer?
1: Yeah, it works.

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1: Finally located that deer, reference 1050. If you could leave a note for City Highway, it's in the 150-100 block of Burleigh on the south side of the roadway.

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1: Paul's 115.
0: Can you change this from a domestic welfare check? And I'll be clear from the state. I need some notes you can clear 119 with a log.
1: Yeah, Paul's 115.

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0: Westbound 94, west of Burkfield Road. Westbound I-94, west of Burkfield Road. State took a call for geese in the roadway, and they don't have anybody to send. Unknown if healthy, injured, or deceased.
3: J-3442.
4: 24.
3: X149, can you timestamp 0715 PFD ceased CPR? 0715 hours.
4: Yeah.
0: Great.
5: 34. Turn over to jail staff. I am 7619.
0: 10-4, were you able to locate the phone?
5: Negative, it was not on her person.
0: 10-4, thank you.

0: I'm 1041 in car 1, if you could log me in, please.
1: Temporary, do you need a log entry?
0: That's up to 49, I guess.
2: Yeah, we'll take a skit call for it. Either a skit or assist others, fine.

0: Falls 115. 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I'm going to be doing some follow-up on Funnel Lake Avenue.
1: Falls 115.
2: Falls 113. Can you attach me to that follow-up? 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
1: Falls 113.
0: Falls 115 to 113. I'll meet you at the sports pub.
2: Be there in a minute.

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0: You can clear me with a log, mark me 1042 and Falls 511 will have DS2s.
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0: Definitely.

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1: Burleigh at 122nd. 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Burleigh at 122.

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1: 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Robert 500.
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0: Ferry for a possible 55 southbound, 83 from Gulf Road, southbound 83 from Gulf to Waikia, Sorrento, with a 1028 of William Edward Boy Union Lincoln, WEBULL, unable to maintain their speeds and going 25 and a 35. Call is willing to make a statement.
1: There you go. Three squads, possible intoxicated driver. Southbound 83 from Gulf Road, southbound 83 from Gulf Road, Waikia, Sorrento, the flight of Beeble. Weeble, Waikia, Sorrento, not maintaining speeds, going about 35 and a 25. Currently stopped southbound 83 today.
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3: In area 3 squadrons, a possible impaired driver. They're currently eastbound on Heritage from 83, eastbound on Heritage from 83.
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1: Primary 565, bolt stop, just west of the channel. 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Registration's going to be W. William, SAM, 7814, B-Boy, L. Lincoln, WS, 7814, BL. Let me know when you're ready for the DL.
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1: Wisconsin DL. Last name is Christensen, C. Charles, H. Henry, R. Robert, I. Ida, S. Sam, T. Tom, I. Ida, A. Adam, N. Nora, S. Sam, E. Edward, N. Nora. First name of Curtis with a C. Middle initial is J. John. He's a male white with a DOB of 0616 of 57. 0616 of 57.
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0: Anyway, 53 is just fire at West 243 North 4387 Swan Road. West 243 North 4387 Swan Road. Calls everybody to the top of the half of the tree is broken and hanging on the wire over the road.
1: Falls 191 or 192 for a found animal.
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1: 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North 54 West 170 38 Walnut Way Drive. Complainants found a Doberman on their porch. They have it contained.
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0: Ping 347 for no cost. At Brookdale Senior Living, spoke with a Virginia Bowen. She was trying to get a phone number for someone. We advise that we can't give out that information. No emergencies.
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1: Go ahead. Falls 115, I'll be in Rockville for your man. You can leave me on this call.
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0: in the area of West 315 South 1105, Glacier Pass. West 315 South 1105, Glacier Pass. It's a husky that's walking around the calling background. It's been in there since 5:30 this morning. They have a collar that's hanging on, and it's loose. Sounds like this husky was called in a couple of times as well throughout the night. Go ahead.
1: 13 will be 76 at parking complaint if you need to log it, the generator's running.
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1: Copy. I ran Adam John Zebra 9712 and I'm getting no record found. I don't know if there's an outage on our end, but I can't get it to return.
0: Copy. I got it on my end.
1: Copy. I still don't know where you are then because I can't get it back.
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0: 12, 10-4.
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0: 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We're still waiting on the second one to come back.
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0: 10-4.
1: 4 days rest. We haven't seen yet. Core 40 defense. Send another.
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0: 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You all should be viewing 36833 East Wisconsin, main service, west door. No answer on keys so far.
1: So far.

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3: No, sir, too.
1: Go ahead. Okay, 22, or do you still need me?
2: 22, this is Grant, South 37, West 35499 Highway D, David. South 37, West 35499 Highway D. Calls advising that a large tree came down at the edge of the property. It's smoking, but there's no fire as far as.
3: Don't worry.
0: If rescue's en route, then you can 22.
3: Yeah, I'll go to that before the husky.
1: I'll keep coming until they get there.
0: Stanford, we're all the way in back. First one.
1: Stanford.
3: Falls 113. Pre-lock, please.
2: Stanford.

0: 11. In 76 to my assignment, ground and grid, if you can create a log entry.
1: Zephyr, where is it?
0: Merchant.
1: That's 9104.
2: Go ahead.
1: This is 43, I'm putting an animal complaint at Evergreen Drive, which is...
3: Charles.
1: The southbound 43, ever.
2: Harder and out there.
1: That first is a J3 deer, that's in the southbound lane.
2: 10-4.
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2: 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I'll be 10-8. 10-4.
3: Victor 124, checking status.
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0: Bravo 110, front I 1-0 class.
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0: I copy.
2: One
0: 15610 Brook Hill Drive. Over there, Chris was calling about an abandoned fawn. He was provided the abandoned fawn hotline to the DNR.
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3: You're clear. Good.
0: Vehicles legally parked in a parking stall in front of the park, and the 17 was advised. If you just note that we can come back and look in 72 hours if it's still here, we'll take it at that point. Lieutenant.
3: 10-23. Falls 191-182.
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0: 3480 Cherry Hill Drive, 3480 Cherry Hill Drive. Upstairs, smoke detector activation at the Roberts residence. The key holder was contacted and stated there is some smoke in the residence. Flames.
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0: 91-10, westbound on-ramp from 164. Westbound on-ramp from 164, Wisconsin, Adam Young, Zebra, 2429, AYZ, 2429.
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2: 116, 118, 116, and 118, respond for a special assignment at Cutler Park, cross street to Grand Avenue and Clinton Street. For the Memorial Day Parade, check the parade route for vehicles that need to be removed. Any tows, we'll come back to the PD. Ensure barricades are in place, restricting access to the discount like parking lot on the south side of the building. 1040.
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5: 9135.
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1: Copy.
5: 9135. Can you move 9101 over to the event that I created? It's actually the Village of Merton, not Delfield.

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0: The mansion is living Pewaukee West, North 26, West 26511, College Avenue, in apartment 103-103. An 89-year-old male, he's conscious and breathing. Feels like a knot on his ankle and starting to hurt.
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1: Go ahead. Who would like junior guild members?
0: Abram, go ahead.
1: You can put it by the flagpole for the entrance somewhere in that area. 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
1: 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This is 43. I'm on the line with 8 TNT. They're trying to figure out if these lines are theirs or not as well.
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0: 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Is there any way we could get one more barricade at Cave Road?
1: I'll call DPW. They should have a few extra for us.
0: 10-4. Be on the Juno side.
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3: 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You control both units back at PD.
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1: Bravo 19. Both squads 23 at the jail. Ending miles is 451.
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2: Falls 113 says.
0: Okay. You show me 10-8 available in the south. 16 is going to back him up.
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3: 16440 Deer Creek Parkway. 16440 Deer Creek Parkway. Color has a raccoon caught in a live trap. 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
0: 10-4, I'll call him.
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3: Are you guys aware of a disabled white Audi inside of the discount parking lot?
1: Negative.
3: Since we're prepared to cut on it.
1: Go ahead.
3: I'm Tom Robert, 6897, ATR 6897. Can be staying here until the end of the day.
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0: You put me on a 1092 at in the 100 block of East Wisconsin, please, and I have a 28 when you're ready.
1: 342, bud.
0: Or 11623. Adam Boy Lincoln 9935. ABL 9935. And if you can check if you have a 21 for the tomorrow.
1: Yeah, okay, for 342.
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0: Victor 340, two possible phone numbers in there for you both.
1: Victor 342, go ahead.
0: I got two numbers in the notes for you.
1: Good morning, thank you.

0: Sam 400. I don't want to hang up.
1: Sam 400.
0: Aurora, that outbuilding behind the hospital. 360 soap, 2 Cypress. Nothing hurt.
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0: Victor 342, got in contact with the RO. He's going to be moving their vehicle. 1081.
1: Victor 342.
2: Bravo 114. Can you run a 2729 and run a crim out of Florida too, please?
3: Go ahead.
2: Last name Tate, Tom Adam, Tom Edward. First name Carnell, C-A-R-N-E-L-L. Minnesota, Miss Mary. Mount Black 22402.
3: Out of Florida?
2: Run the crim out of Florida. Claims that's where he was arrested.
3: 9163.
4: I just talked to our public works here. Can you put in the notes the number to We Energy, please, that we call?
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3: 120.
1: Walls 117, EMS call to Arboretum.
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6: Walls 117.
1: The Arboretum, Town Hall at room C354, for resident who felt.
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4: Yep.
0: Put a 10 tag in the rear window, I can't read it at this time. It's going to be a Bronx, Subaru, Janesville and Woodland.
1: Yep.

0: Do you need me to bring you my parking book?
1: Yeah, we can take it for now. You say you wrote all these already that are on our streets?
0: Okay, my vehicle's parked at Waukesha State Bank. I'll make my way over there and then meet you on that cross street that needs to be cited.
1: 10-4. We're just working on seeing if we can contact the owners.
0: Bravo, Wolf, minute warning.
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0: 13, O'Connor 27.
1: Noble the Hockey, can you get those, keep them moving on that hold up traffic on Juno there and let these all out, please?
2: 10-4.
3: Hey, this is to Marion Woods out of Milwaukee on a 2014 Subaru Forester. Spider 6, 26.
0: 10-4, 27 on Earl, Marion.
2: Everyone play anything on keys?
3: 10-4, she has a valid probationary license. No one.
0: 10-4.
4: 20 negative.
2: Don't, business is closed for a day. I'll be clear for a while.

0: 15, where are you calling?
1: Echo 512.
2: I'm calling 15-1-5. Correction, 14.
3: Yeah. Go ahead.
4: They go 5-12.
1: Is 532-42 or did they go to the special event?
2: 14, did you hit an emergency button?
3: I'm not sure. I may have to come for mine.
4: I believe you went 42.
1: 10-4.
5: 15, if it was my radio, I'm 10-2.
2: 10-4.

0: Well, and you can disregard, I guess, my last book.
1: 14, negative on mine. 14 to all officers, can you check your emergency button is being compromised at some point? We're getting an alert that one of them is going off.
2: Copy.
0: That's the idea. Ours is good.

0: 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Status check.
1: I just dropped them back off at the PD.
0: It's 14 to Martin. Are you good?

0: 25, go ahead.
1: Just status check. We have an emergency button on the radio press. I'm just checking statuses of everybody.
2: 03WC reports.
0: 462.
1: 14 to Shano, status.
0: 00069.
3: All good.
2: WC reports.
1: Peterson, status.
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0: 163.
1: 14 to Karasi status.
3: 10-2.
1: 14 to Kubiak status.
3: Kubiak is good.
1: 14 to Holmes status.
3: 37-10-2.
1: 14 to Anhalt status.
3: After making several phone calls, it appears that both We Energies and AT&T have lines here. We Energies has somebody in the area. They're dispatching him here. I'll be standing by.
1: 10-2. 14 to Weber status. Sergeant Weber.
3: No, good.
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6: Next 153. 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
0: 10-4.
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1: 10-4. 18 to 14. Just for 43, there have been a couple EMS and fire employees of Elm Grove that have come through to park in the fire department lot.
0: Probably 114 status.
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0: 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I'm still on line with AT&T.
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4: 28, Adam, F3, Tom, the owner of the vehicle will be will be moving it now.
1: Definitely.
2: King 19937, the patient has an upper leg and hip injury. They're not trapped or pinned by the vehicle.
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0: 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I'm Henry 120. East Feather, I can be 76.
1: And Rewind 22.
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1: 10-4 212.
2: There was a panic alarm, a personal panic alarm button that was set off and the alarm company called it in. It's going to be somewhere either in front of the PD, Village Hall, or the library, and it was pinging in front of a, in the parking lot of one of the three areas.
3: So one of our panic buttons?
4: Negative. It was a personal panic alarm button.
3: 10-4.
4: Eleven, just for 43, you're going to be looking for a Pam Towers.

0: 48 doesn't check.
1: What?
0: You have a server.
1: Call 11 for additional. We have her in RMS. She should be a 76-year-old female.
2: Everyone's vulnerable. 10-4. I checked both Village Hall entrances. Everything seems okay here.
3: Yeah, really.
1: 10-4, my partner is checking the interior.
2: 10-4.
1: 120.
2: Do we have a cell number in house for the person?
4: The units are in position. We got the drone feed up.
1: 120.
3: Supervisor report.
5: 10-41 will be 10-6 downtown for three.
3: Supervisor report.
1: We have the cell number that was provided to us by the company. We attempted to call it, and it does not appear to be turned on.
6: Victor 236, Sam.
3: Victor 236.
7: 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License plate 787 Zebra King Boy. 787 Zebra King Boy. Spoke to owner. They'll be unable to move it. They're out of town.
2: 10-4. Both 23.
3: Everyone 21. 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
8: 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I'm 10-8. 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
4: 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I'll get you that info once I get the DPW.
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10: King 199, can you create an event for found property, please? 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Zero High Ridge. 810 High Ridge. 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
1: I did send you a text message with a garage code. She fell out of bed. She will be in the main bedroom.
0: I got it. Thank you.
1: She'll be on the upper level.
0: I got it. Thank you.
1: Hey,
0: Rubber 500, if you could copy a motorhome 28 out of Connecticut. Boy, Edward, 27937.
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2: 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It's going to take quite a bit. This is a pretty large tree. I'm going to be standing by. It's going to be about an hour before they get everybody up here.
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3: Westbound
2: 16 at Ryan, westbound Highway 16 at Ryan. Toyota Highlander out of traffic, no injuries. The car versus deer, there's no airbag deployment, but the vehicle is leaking fluid.
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1: Sure.
0: 120, you can claim it from the beat.
1: Sure. 108 traffic stop. We're on bridge.
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2: The old fire station on Silver Spring and Badger for a plain unmarked van there that apparently is described as tearing down the fire station, loading up the van with metal. Unidentified contractor or a scrapper. It's a plain red panel van occupied 2 to 3 times.
0: Douglas and Hockett, that convertible is just going up to Church Street where they live. Just let them through.
1: 111 copies. Falls 117 route. 113, you can attach me as well. I'm just trying to climb.
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3: Douglas to Hawkins, the four-door is going to be your stilt walkers that park right in the fire department and jump into the parade. And this Infiniti AV is going to cannabis for maintenance.
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0: 1240 Lorien Court, 1240 Lorien Court. Callers have passed them with their babies on their front porch.
1: I got it.
0: Bravo 118, looks like they're actually just looking for a 1021 now with some ideas of what they can do with it.
1: Yeah. 10-4. I'll try to help.
5: 10, go ahead.
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3: 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Pocket, this one's just dropping an elderly by you, and then they're going to pull back out this way.
6: The train passing Highland eastbound. Train passing Highland eastbound.
3: Good night.
0: 9162.
7: Dispatch copy. Train passing Highland eastbound. Command, did you copy?
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0: in that H-Henry, A-Adam, R-Robert, D-David, N-Nora, E-Edward, T-Tom, T-Tom, first name Marquise, Mary, A-Adam, R-Robert, Q-Killeen, Q-Union, I-Ida, S-Ham, Bushel, P-David, Mail, Black Paper, 22788, Break for Second.
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0: two-part last name, Castle Walker, C. Charles, A. Adam, S. Fam, S. Fam, E. Edward, L. Lincoln, second part, Walker, W-A-L-K-E-R, first name, Devante, D. David, E. Edward, V. Victor, A. Adam, N. Nora, T. Tom, A. Adam, E. Edward, middle initial, J. John, male, Bat, date of birth, 7/18/2001.
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2: 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I'll be clear with the login 316, or correction, 116 will be clear with an AOA.
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1: 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No returns and I've been through Wisconsin.
4: 102, respond for an intoxicated person. Yeah, quick trip on Grandview, 2530 North Grandview Boulevard, 2530 North Grandview Boulevard, crosses the Woodburn Road and Meadow Lane. For a gray Ford sedan has opened and talks in the car and is driving, currently parked in front of the store, 1028 of Edward, 6177 King Edward. Male and female in the car, called in by a WCC dispatcher, 1040.
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5: I'm claiming the property report and turning around to that call also.
4: 1040.
6: Yeah, you may have to try out the states, but that's definitely the VIN. It's not manipulated in any way.
1: That works, didn't it? Henry 120, EMS call.
6: Yes.
1: That fire is transporting now from 383 Hartridge Drive. 383 Hartridge Drive for an 85-year-old female with pneumonia needed transport.
2: 10-4, you can clear the log, please.
1: Henry 120.

0: it's coming back on a 2007 Chevy Express G3500. Oh, on looks like they're coming back through Illinois with different plate signs.
1: Pitmore, that should be the right one. We're good here.
2: Command to all units, you can begin your hard shutdown. 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

0: 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Is the other tow truck here yet?
1: Balls 119, they will tell us.
2: Negative. I do not see it.
0: Can you ask your guy where he's at?

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1: Also 19, map in North 88, West 15917 Park Boulevard. 15917 Park Boulevard. We hear multiple kids and adults, normal conversation. We called back, someone picked up and hung up right away.
0: Dangerous.
1: David, 113, EMS call, I heard you, senior living.
2: 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Hockey, you got a couple buses coming your way that are going to exit.
0: Go ahead.
1: Urgent senior living, room 202 for elderly female who fell, unable to get up.
0: Lyle, is this for the red vehicle?
3: Affirm.
0: 10-4, FIR advised, please.
1: 30, what's your
4: name? Victor 129, 1023.
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0: 110-118, 21365 Partridge Court, 21365 Partridge Court. 30-year-old female, not conscious, is breathing. Caller's unable to wake her up. The patient is pale and drooling.
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0: Hi.
1: Maybe the parade staging area. If you could have one of the units on the special event, check the area.
4: 13.
5: The dog does not have a chip. I called the phone number on the rabies tag. They have no record pertaining to that tag number. I also sent you pictures of the dog in the tag. I'll be sending you connection for squad maintenance.
4: Denver.
6: Victor 129. 9162 or 23.
4: Denver.
2: Victor James.
6: I'll be checking for any vehicles in the construction area. 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
0: 154158. Yes, Partridge Court. Patient is not breathing or possible agonal breathing. We're working on getting her to the ground.
2: 154. Before the Victor squad's checking the construction barricades at Yosemite and Lake Bluff for vehicles cutting through, you can go check the other end of the village.
6: Got it.
4: Do you know if the dog is male or female?
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1: Just reported to you, the driver also requested Bulldog because they've been en route for about 7 minutes, and it's a 2010 Toyota Highlander.
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1: It's about 1021, pending for an animal complaint. 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
2: Go ahead.
1: N6DV, South 9700, block of Racine. Received report of a board in the southbound lane.
2: 10-4. Also 19, I copy that. No cause, you can clear.
4: Falls
6: 142 to 12, I'll TCO that for you. I'm already southbound Racine.
2: 10-4, thank you.
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1: Falls 117, Falls 119 at Pilgrim and Fox Meadow Drive. Pilgrim Road and Fox Meadow Drive. We spoke to Nicole. She's from Pennsylvania, and she's trying to get home, but she has no money. Sounds like she might be having some type of manic episode. She's standing at the intersection.
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0: Denver, Bravo 113. 108, 108, start responding for a well-being check at Greenbush Apartments, 1021 Greenbush Street, Unit 3, 1021 Greenbush Street, Unit 3, crosses the dead end in East Main Street. It's going to be for a 50-year-old male. Face down, is talking, just some breathing. 1040.
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8: What date of birth do you have for Andrew?
6: Oh, 154, 1060.
1: Washington 54, 35, patch coming down.
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8: 10-4, and can you look at the probation entry to and confirm date of birth on there for me, please?
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6: LB 10-8, the board is no longer in the roadway.
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6: 108, what names do we have associated with 4-3?
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4: Michael Carr? 108 10-9. Check vocals for a Michael Carr. Oh, KOSS.

0: 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Michael Koss with a C, born in 57.
1: Sure.
2: Echo 29. If you copy the remark I entered, you can clear me with a log.
0: Sure.
1: Single 109, 21. 109. One away for 29.
0: All right, go ahead.

0: call it King Ocean Sam for some Michael comment. They'll initially eat Edward Male Black. Correction, Male White. DOV 11-5-62. 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
1: Funny.
4: 30-40 command. Either bike officer or one of our patrol units for a lost child.
5: Ocean 154, add a note, you can claim you're at the log.
6: 10-4, command to 11.
7: Well, it's 111, assist fire.
2: 11, go ahead.
5: Go ahead.
7: Appleton and Maine for some ducklings that fell down the sewer, great fires in a row.
6: 34, I believe, has a lost child. You can make his way, make your way to him, Legion and Elmhurst.
5: 10-4, heaven with eyes.
7: Yeah, for all.
2: Eleven, I copied. I'm 76.

0: Doors.
1: Well, I got it.
2: Thirty-four to command and all units. Child's been found and reunited with mother.
0: Michael is positive PMP for burglary. He has an open case for possession of paraphernalia.
1: Door.
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0: 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Is there a special event for the parade?
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1: I'm sorry, what are you calling?
0: Dave, just put 19 out with you.
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0: 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Can't wake him.
3: All right, Michael's being transported to WMH by ambulance. I'll be calling.

0: not sure if somebody downtown can handle this. There's an anonymous caller complaining about children on scooters and e-bikes racing on the boardwalk near Maine and Wisconsin.
1: Last name, Lincoln, Union, Tom, Sam, King, Ocean. First name, Nicole, Nora, Ida, Charles, King, Ocean, Lincoln, Edward. Middle initial, L. Lincoln. Female, white, date of birth, 1-14 of 96. 1-14-96.
2: Victor 129, regarding, I just spoke with our parade units. They're going to see if one of the bicycle units can go and check it out.
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4: 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You can clear it out.
5: 118, go ahead.
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4: 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I'll be logging into squad 251 shortly.
6: So far.
5: Call is 179.
4: 106, call updated. If you could clear with a property report, Lieutenant.
6: So far.
5: I found the one through Wisconsin, through Pennsylvania. She does come back. The one.
1: Okay.
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6: Sending a well-being check, City of Pewaukee off of Ridgeway Parkway. Okay, check on the caller's mother. She's been making vague suicidal statements and is now not answering any messages.
0: No cause over at 288 Hawthorne Court for a hard fall detection on a smartwatch that was in somebody's purse when it was tossed on the floor. Can I use it to clear it?
4: Affirmative. I-162 will be clearing in about 2 minutes.
2: 9527, I copy.
4: SDIT, Davis in command.
7: Echo
5: 512. Echo 512, go ahead.
7: Can you create a special event and copy the information?
6: 9163, checking status.
5: Echo 512, go ahead.
7: Memorial Cemetery. 14875 Greenfield, 14875 Greenfield. Can attach myself, Echo 125, and then others will attach if needed.
2: Command, bud. SDIT to command, just for your awareness, we have eyes on a personally owned drone operating about 75-80 feet off the ground. It's about 100 yards east of O'Donohue's. We got eyes on it. We're going to try to locate the operator as well. There's no payload. It looks like a mini, just for your awareness.
5: 10-4, Echo 512.
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8: Copy. You said it was east of O'Donohue's, like off of Water Plank?
7: Sometimes, yeah. No need for further status.
6: 10-4.
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2: SCID to command. I'm being told that it just went down in a controlled manner, like landed on the west side of O'Donohue.
6: 10-4.
4: 10-4. 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
6: 9150.
4: Did your complaint in Sussex is handled? You can clear log.
6: Thanks.
2: SCID to command. We got one of our TRG drone operators talking to the operator of that drone, so it should be mitigated now.
7: Person.
0: Sorry, I don't know who's in charge of the road right now. Your two road squads are on a P&B, and I've got another CMS at target for somebody having some sort of diabetic episode.
4: Copy. Thank you.
7: Thank you. Are they inside or outside the store?
0: They're inside. It's an employee.
7: Thank you. I'll be around.
9: 9122 traffic.
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10: 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AUM 8692.
0: Server. 9104 animal complaint.
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11: Server.
0: Evergreen Southern National. Evergreen Southern National. J3 deer in traffic.
11: Tower. 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They're on their way.
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5: 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I'm out with it right now. Can you advise if DNR handled anything like that?
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0: Interior 4, request driving complaints, northbound I-43 from Crowbar, westbound 43 from Crowbar. White Ford Ranger truck, crossing both lines.
1: Interior in the area, reckless driving complaint, northbound 43 from Crowbar. Northbound 43 from Crowbar, it'll be a white Ford Ranger truck, reported as crossing over both lines repeatedly. No 1028 provided at this point.
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0: Hold us across the Pilgrim?
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4: Can you show me clear the citation, and then I'll be out with a citizen in the parking lot of Weedle School. 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
1: Henry 122, copy at 28.
4: Henry 122.
1: Got some personalized. Charles, Adam, Robert, Edward, Frank, Robert, Edward. C-A-R-E-F-R-E. Care free.

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1: Go ahead.
0: Loud and clear, for the Prius, close to Linda Ravello out of Pewaukee.
1: Ten four, can you run her in the call? Attach her, and this is going to be a 1050 car deer, Highway 83, just south of West Capitol Drive.

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4: Go ahead.
1: David 205 says.
3: I had a 911 hang out from 1185 Church Street. That's 1185 Church Street.
1: Falls 119, checking status.
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0: 10-2.
1: 4.
4: 10-4. 11-17.
5: That'll be 120. I'll go check that out for the deer.
4: Are you still over there?
0: Starting the parade. 8-4-7.
4: 10-4. 11-2-Pete, I think you're 34 or 5.
1: 10-4-7.
0: I'm over on that corner of Church and Juno. Where are we transporting? Are we tag log?
4: Can you check that for me? It would take me a half an hour to get there.
0: 37-10-4.
6: Command 17, just hold up if you're starting. I'm trying to make my way back from the clearing the route here. Just hold on like 1 minute.

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2: Pulse 432. Can you show me out at the BP, me and Roseanne? It'll be related to this.

0: 25 to 12. Come on, go ahead.
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0: There is room.
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0: 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What was the time of call?
1: 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Time of call was 10:06. 10:06.
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0: 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Affirmative.
1: Division advisory started. I'm at Lyndhurst Court and Elmhurst. Lyndhurst Drive and Elmhurst.

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5: 10-4.
6: Henry 122.
5: Henry 122.
6: ETL on the deer. You can clear me ACR.
5: Over. Falls 117.
6: Yeah, I'm telling.
7: Falls 117.
5: We had an open line that plotted to Mill Pond Park. I know there's holiday festivities going on there. There was some conversation and laughing in the background. We didn't reach anybody on callback.
8: 118, 120, 118, and 120 respond for a well-being check at 1505 Elder Street, Unit 317, 1505 Elder Street, Unit 317. Rushes the North Grandview Boulevard and Orchard Avenue for a Martin Masura. It was supposed to be out of the residence by midnight last night, and caller's not been able to reach her sister, Irma, and she's worried something happened. 1040.
5: Travel 112, 23.
1: Sure. 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
8: 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You can just read.
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1: 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Leave at the entrance.
0: Affirm. 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Yeah, we're.

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0: None of the resources outside of Waukesha County will service Waukesha County.
1: 10-4, thank you. 267, do you have me on a call for this?
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0: 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You still have an open line or no?
1: Negative. We've just disconnected.

0: 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I'll tell you for levy.
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3: 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Eastbound.
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2: Sam 400, copy address.
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0: 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Bella Vista Drive south of Main for some ducklings in a student dream.
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1: Sorry, I don't have any information for your roster or game plan for road squads today. I've got two pending calls in your village. One's a traffic hazard for a poorly placed billboard near Lindsay and 164. There's a no cause over on Westfield Way, and then an open line that's been pending for over an hour that day shift was already aware of.
2: Calls, 113. Everything appears to be in order. Clear lock, please.
3: They're balls with you.
4: It'll be at 1500 Legion, 1500. It was just a 911 hangout.
2: 6153.
7: Excuse me, don't I copy? I'm specifically assigned to a special event. I do believe 149 should be available for calls on the road, and possibly 153.
0: 10-4. I'm going to have to defer to 34 on that. See if you can see anything up there, 34.
1: 10-4, next 153.
8: 10-4, 34,
1: do you copy?
8: I copy it. I'll walk down and take a look.
7: 3, you can use me to clear both of those 911 calls. And you can attend to the traffic hazard building out shortly.
1: 10-4.
4: 10-4, just for 43, we're not able to make contact.
8: 10-4, is anything 1037 stated, and do we have any history of that number?
3: Well, 5-11.
4: Negative, and there was nothing in KJS, correct? Nothing in KJS.
8: False 511. 10-4.
3: The dog that the police made brought to the PD. So does it have a black collar and a army green shock collar?
5: I'm not sure. I'll go down to the garage and check.
3: There they go.
8: 34 dispatch. I'm not going to be able to get down here without leaving my post. Just advise if we get any other calls from that number or any others that listed at same jury and same location.
4: 10-4-34.
9: False 182, that dog did have that collar.
1: Victor 129, assist EMS.
9: 119, copy 28.
3: Yeah, for we did have the owner just call in to advise them. They're looking for their dog.
1: Go ahead.
2: Victor 129, I see it. Our parade units are over in there to get the ambulance through to where the patient is.
9: We continue to pend till after this parade.
3: Yeah.
9: Can we do their last name? Marriott Edwards, Sam Union, Robert Adam.
1: 10-4. You want me to have fire guys and clear it out? 10-4.
2: Hang on.
10: 11, I'm 76 back to the city.
1: 10-4. Oh, wait, that's coming back to a black Chevy Equinox to Jesus, Missouri. Yeah, 55 Elder Street, unit 317, the ones.
9: 10-4 is with the Martin party.
2: Victor 129, you can have fire guys. Operate units are in the area. Assisting with traffic.
1: 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Aver.
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0: Can you just check CCAP for Irma and Jesus, see if there's any court orders regarding him being here?
2: Of course, anyway.
1: There was a special event with the log. The only units that are remaining on duty are 149 and 153 until 1500 hours.
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0: 104-120, 104-120, respond for 100's call at 401 Wilmot Drive, Unit B as in boy, 401 Wilmot, Unit B as in boy. For Gavin, that's at this location, recently discharged from Rogers. Per the Holly party, he's on cocaine and sending messages to her and her friend. Holly wants him removed and will meet with officers at this location. She's going to be standing by in a red Tundra. 1040.
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3: 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Turned over to the 1079 OB 10A with the report.
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0: 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Bus 146, North 8330, Schaeffler Drive. Female, conscious 3 in the chest.
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1: I have a report of a dog roaming in the area of Bay Lily and Lily. Should I hold it for 1-8 or for the parade or some district squad?
0: No, that can pen.
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0: Called in by WCC. There is a female deer wandering at 124th in Watertown Place with chronic wasting disease. 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
2: 118 tonight.
0: We had a citizen call in and say that they haven't put their new vote registration on their vote, but they still want to take it out today. 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
1: Yeah, as long as they have the paperwork for registration, they're fine.
0: Never.
2: Motion 154, traffic stop.
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2: 154. I'm going to be on westbound bypass under ski slide with Wisconsin. 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
1: Hey, what's your name?
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0: have a 80-year-old male that fell and wanted to go to the hospital. And they want to know if they can get a car in underneath the Elm Grove parking shop sign to take them.
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0: Dispatch, we'll just need someone to open the back for us at the opposite end of this road here.
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2: Can you please move the barricade at Elm Grove Road and Watertown Plank for the ambulance?
3: There is no way they're going to be able to get through this way. That's the opposite flow of the whole parade, unless we stop up the parade up by O'Donoghue.
4: Med one.
1: 33 at the Legion. They can come straight down Legion. We're right at Legion and Watertown Plank on the other side of the barrier.
2: 4, Med 124, Mira. King 347, 42.
5: 10-4, King 347.
4: Med 124, just verify you're going back down to Juneau and then take a Legion to Plank?
0: Correct, that's where we're going.
4: 10-4, thank you.

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0: 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I'm two juveniles in a blue and white boat that are getting very close to the caller. One of the juveniles is wakeable or trying to fish.
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0: 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He's jogging up the road right now. 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She can't walk up the hill.
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3: 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Unknown who it's for, they said they may have seen you and disconnected with us.
2: Copy. It's another 10. Thank you.
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0: Eastbound I-94 East Elmhurst. Eastbound I-94 East Elmhurst. I was on a phone that was trying to cross I-94. Ended up bringing it into their vehicle. So they're pulled over white GMC.
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4: 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Confirm number 6 Kilo.
0: 9-1-0-4.
5: 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All guys, 90 seconds.
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1: 0119, clear log entry.
0: Okay. 220 is going to be 20841, repeating 20841. 10-4.

0: If you can 1060 O'Reilly's Auto Parts for the pending call that possibly occurred at West 148 South 7547 Catherine Court to meet with the owner of a black Chevy truck. He wants to speak with an officer. He believes his brake lines were cut and possible other damage.
1: 9162.
2: Crisis advised that we can clear. If you're going to be doing a safety plan, you can clear me with a report.
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0: 13, I do not have the plate, but the caller is Cody Williams. 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
0: Two things, can you change this to a public accident and pull a case number for me, please?
3: 10-4.
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0: 35. Did you want that case number? No.
1: Negative.
0: 10-4.
1: And 35, you can clear me with an eye. He's en route to the hospital.
0: 10-4.
2: Poles
0: 111-1023. Dispatch med 124 heading to Elmbrook right now, starting miles 0.2. 10-4 med 124.
3: And Falls 111.
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0: 91-10.
4: 91-10. Yeah, that fits. Park. No status. Village Park. No status.
3: Yeah, for
0: Falls. We managed to get a hold of the DNR. They're advising they're not taking in any deer, or recommending that we release the deer in a safe area.
4: Perfect. That was my plan.
0: Benford.
4: Hey, what's your name?
3: Hey, what's your name?
4: I have an open gate. I've resecured it. I'm just going to make contact with the key holder.

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1: Well, it's 1:30. I've checked the area pretty well. 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
5: 8425.6. Falls 115. The majority of my pedestrian traffic is using the sidewalks. I can open it up and then let them press nil through the PA to use the sidewalk if you want me to get this section open and make my way down to assist the Blue Mountain, Elm Grove, light.
8: Clear. They're all using it. You can go ahead.
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3: Ten four is the VIN, and then 3473.
6: There's going to be a female approaching you in a blue outfit. She's going to have a lost child, and they cannot get a hold of the parents, so I told them to meet with you. She should be there shortly, walking towards you right now.
7: If she's going to Legion, she'll meet up with Jared. I'm at Watertown and Elm Grove Road.
6: No problem. Peterson, just make sure I told her to look for you guys in the yellow truck, so she should be approaching you shortly.
3: 13, you can disregard.
2: 9150 unrelated.
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2: Dispatch copied a lost child walking to 36 at Watertown Plank and Legion.
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3: T-Charles, T-Charles, 2-4-4-8, Adam, 147605.
6: They did not get a hold of the parents. It was someone from Tonawanda School. They couldn't hold of the parents, so I just sent her directly to the officers down by Legion, so she could get this taken care of.
2: 10-4, that's the VIN listed on that 28. That is the VIN that lists to that 28 that you provided.
3: 10-4.
8: Alexa, one of these buses is coming.
2: 10-4.

0: But Puente and Legend, you're starting to get a heavier traffic flowing off.
1: Pending a well-being check, westbound I-94, east of Summit, for three juveniles, about 10 to 13 years old, median size, one of them going into a traffic area. Also 9110, unless you freeze up, stays unavailable. Permission to start Summit or Conemaugh there?
2: Never.
1: Never.
3: Anyways, what was the call about the three juveniles?
1: I-91-01 is a well-being check westbound I-94 by Summit. Three juveniles, 10 to 12, that were possibly jumping into eastbound lanes on the median side.
2: Victor 504, that's right, too.
3: You can leave this call in Phoenix, that is a flashing truck call. I was heading from there from the provincial emergency from the lake.
1: So far.

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1: Sam, 400, copy anyway.
0: Sam, 400.
2: Balls 111, 10-6, PD.
3: Their balls will up.
4: And Alton Noble. I'm over on the corner of Elmhurst and Notre Dame, dealing with vehicular traffic.
1: CVC is looking for assistance, westbound 94, east of Summit Ave. Westbound 94, east of Summit Ave. There's three male white juveniles in the median that are the Roger trying to get us across the way.
4: Command to Anhalt, can you 10-9, please?
0: 10-4.
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0: 10-6.
4: East. I'm on Elmhurst at Notre Dame, trying to sort out some vehicular traffic. 10-4. Just stay there until everything smooths out a little bit, please.
1: Okay.
4: Copy.
5: Sure, Edward, 7822, AXE, 7822.
6: 35 to Jared.
7: Good.
6: You found a missing child?
7: Negative, nobody's come over here yet. Negative, nobody's come over here yet.
6: 10-4.
1: 6-3-42, you're saying? Clear. Chevy and Paul, Liston and Andrew, Neubauer, out of McQuanago. I can start looking for 21.
5: Negative, I'm going to be issuing them a parking ticket.
1: King 199, King 227, next.
6: King 199 for both, go ahead.
1: Edelberg Church, East Building, 2nd floor, North Entry, burglar alarm.
6: King 199, I copy. I'll be en route. I'll advise.
1: 10-4.

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3: Panther. Stros 2, and just do you want me to tell them they're the same?
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7: We're getting that taken care of right now. We've got the main shutdown here. We're working some bodies down that way so we can send them north on Legion from the intersection.
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9: 116.
10: 34 command. I'm almost down to Elm Grove and Blue Mama. Start cycling the lights with her.
7: 10-4.
8: 116 eastbound north from Calhoun. Illinois fleet plate 354022. Frank over ball 354022 on a black Honda.
11: Balls on 11, is there anybody actually actively fighting, or is there just somebody holding a pipe up at the house right now?
4: Sounds like now it's dispersed. There's a subject that's holding a pipe outside across the street. There are three kids on electric bikes that fled southbound on Dardis towards Ann. Apparently a male at the house with the pipe says the kid did something to his vehicle.
8: 10-4.
11: Bravo, 118. Can you just go while being checked? I'll be clear log. Other units still adding comments.
9: 18, 22, Mason Court.
11: 111 to 119, with that information, are you on one additional squad?
9: So far, 10-4.
8: 119, all advice.
12: 13.
9: Go ahead.
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9: 10-4.
12: There was no evidence of tampering. It appears his passenger side rear drum brake system failed. Squad 3 tonight.
9: Jennifer.
7: North on Legion. Otherwise, everyone's going to be doing U-turns and stuff in between our closure here. 48 tonight.
12: Go ahead.
9: Just got another alarm. Zone B building 2. 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
12: I'll be on Silver Spring. He's the Pilgrim, Wisconsin Auto, 631 William Henry Young, 631 WHY, on a black Jetta.
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13: 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I'm on the 21 trying to get a hold of maintenance.
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3: Boy Boy Adam 3188. BBA 3188. We're going to be at North End. Wisconsin.
9: From the walk in and Rhea County hotline. So far.
3: Anyone's in.
4: And 12 squads. We got another caller on this at E522 Dartis Avenue. Apparently, the kids were doing something to his vehicle. A male then grabbed one of the kids' bikes and pulled it into the driveway. One of the kids tried to come back to get his bike, and that's when the male approached him with a pipe.
3: 23.
4: They're calls along.
12: Anyway, since it's all been figured out, the caller's been taking it to the field. You can attach me to that other call, anyway.
9: 10-4.
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4: 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I got Falls 116 in the area. Other unit calling them?
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0: Victory 342. Issued a parking ticket, including with the log.
3: Go ahead. I got the band for O'Donohue's here. He wants to know if he can get to it. Should I just have him wait?
4: 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The caller's requesting a 10 to 15. I have 04 available and they're in the south.
0: 7-4, found it.
3: Yeah, stand by a minute. 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
4: 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Is there anyone here too for the Spanish property call?
7: 12, is there anyone who can hit the lights at Elm Grove Road and Blue Mound? 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
7: Charlie 116, target address is believed to be 5004 Highway 83. 5004 Highway 83. Anonymous neighbor concerns that their neighbor is burning and it's very dry along the wood line.
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0: 02.
4: At Foxbrook Park. Calls requesting at 1017 from the corridor that struck her car. The 12-year-old female that did it and says she was going to go find her parents so they could respond out back, but never responded back to the scene around the southeast corner of the parking lot.
0: 12. 7-4.
3: Yeah, Falls 118.
0: Commander Kubiak.
3: You can send the van through. Tell them to park right by the barricade. 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
5: 7-4.
0: 28th command.
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3: Falls 117 says.
5: 19.
0: 10-2.
3: Falls 117.
0: 28th command. Go ahead.
5: Falls 511, you can attach me to the call-in booking.
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3: How's everything looking by you?
0: 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They can handle it themselves.
3: Is that where you can clear that?
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5: King 227, retail theft.
0: 18 to 17 is northbound, Legion open.
5: Negative.
0: 10-4.
5: From Lululemon, 225 High Street, three suspects got into a silver Toyota Corolla with no plates. Occurred about 2 minutes ago, unknown direction of travel on Blue Mound Road, occupied by three male blacks.
0: 10-4.
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0: Go ahead. Steven.
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10: A couple witnesses I just spoke with. I'm sure they're either one southbound on Dartis or west on Ann. I'll check the area for the kids.
5: 9163.
0: Yeah, this is 17. Go ahead.
12: Yeah, I came in off of Ann in Santa.
5: King 227 additional. All had on black shorts. One had a white t-shirt and one had a pink ski mask on. They all had black shirts on.
4: You available for training, WC?
12: There's a couple cars live right on Legion, that area, just so you're aware.
0: 10-4.
4: No problem, sir.
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0: I'm sent to myself in 242 and be out at 1541 Delane, 1541 David Lane, for a time to go.
4: 9117.
7: 10-4. X153, legal parking.
0: Good.
4: 9117. In front of Turkey and the Toad, 161 West Wisconsin, two vehicles that are not customers that have been in their spaces for over 15 minutes. Black Toyota and a white Mercedes sedan. I assume they get moved along.
0: 10-4.
4: 9117, negative. Copy. 03, copy.
11: Copy. 010's going to a call. When he's done, if he's available, have himself out.
4: 15.
9: 9-1-10, copy.
4: Excellent. 53, attach the phone number for the RO of the RAV4. They didn't know the plate on the white Mercedes.
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13: Would you be able to come up here for some photos, quick?
9: 10-4. Come on, Madame. I'll be there in a quick minute.
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6: 0-1-3. I'm going to be 1060 on this Dartus call. I called out as 113. He's actually not on this call.
7: Yeah, he's going for photos now for 111.
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6: 9-1-0-1, you can play that call on the lake with the lake.
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5: I checked Bay Area East and Westbound. Got no locator. I'm clear where the was.
3: 4.
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1: I was checking your status. Still have you on that process attempt.
0: Yeah, affirmative. I'm still on it. I'll advise 123.
1: Yeah. 214, copy. Thanks. Go on.
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3: Please go back to a gray Toyota to a Isabella Michelle Bylas out of Pewaukee to 1.
1: Copy.
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0: 0-1, I copy.
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2: 03, please come to train. Just meet down in the basement training room.
1: Did you copy?
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3: Ninja's the Bailey. You could probably clear people. It's cleared out quite a bit.
2: 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Be there, Reek. 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
1: 10-4. Victor 119, Victor 129, well being at 124 North Main Street, Unit C Charles. 124 North Main Street, Unit C Charles. On Jesse Bemis, born in 83, text our caller goodbye. And has been having a hard time lately. He's been also very verbally abusive towards the caller, texting her horrible mean things. But he has stopped answering her since texting goodbye. Everything's going to voicemail. Not made any direct suicidal statements, but does have a history of mental health concerns.
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1: 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We have a call on the lake for a disabled boat in the bay just west of the island everyone ties up to. Nobody in the boat is in distress. Two parties on board who launched from the Maple Avenue launch. Looks like country has been toned for it.
6: 35 to 17. Go ahead.
7: 020. X149, I copy. I believe our boat patrol should be on today. I'll give them a 1021.
1: I copy.
9: 129.
1: 10-9.
6: What's your location?
10: X-ray 565. We just got on the water for 1041.
9: Legion and Juno.
6: Able to break away or no?
11: Young 500.
9: Not right at this moment.
6: 10-4.
1: I copy. They advise that they are west of the old Waterfront Inn after launching from Maple Avenue. The 24-foot red Concord open bow with orange and yellow stripes.
11: 10-42. Have a good afternoon. And just FYI, I do not have a second shift today.
1: 10-4. You have a good afternoon as well.
10: 10-4.
9: 212-9.
1: 10-4.
0: Victor 129, who is our caller on this? What's the relation?
8: 1-8-23.
5: 10-4. SCIT to dispatch. Could you let us in the gate?
2: Our caller is Carrie Ruprecht. I believe it's just a friend, but I can clarify.
0: 10-4.
6: 35 to dispatch.
2: Carrie is the mother of the subject, and just 1043. She's advising that Jesse does not like law enforcement.
1: 35, come.
6: I got a hold of her mother. She's going to be meeting us here.

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1: Could you get a copy of the note about him not liking law enforcement?
0: Any firm.
1: Sir.
2: Paul's 115.
3: Paul's 115.
2: Do you have the original 1080-10 for Ms. Jones?
3: Oh, check.
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3: Confirm.
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1: Okay. 12 to command.
5: Go ahead.
1: 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Elm Grove Road and Highwood, we're just starting to open up.
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3: Hey, was right.
1: The girlfriend of the boat subject just called back in. They have somebody helping them tow them back. They don't need assistance anymore.
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0: 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Are you waiting for me to grab these cones on Blue Mountain, or you want to keep those in place for the time being?
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3: Just want to let him let us in the back door. 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
7: 5-3. Gene, how about Cave Road? 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
6: If it's the same, you can do that as well. Thank you.
2: 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My partner put a couple of possible phone numbers for the vehicle owner in the notes.
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2: What? 9122.
5: Can I open up my intersection now? My traffic's good. I'm at Catherine and Plain.
6: Yeah, you can open it up and why don't you 25 me up here where we have the road closure, please.
8: Looking back on the original call, I don't see any 1080s that were the times that they were advised they were 1080.
9: Highway 3 of Walnut Ridge, Wisconsin. Behavior resource plate 58788E. 58788E.
5: Row 114, drive us up. 16, I'm sorry, I didn't copy. Say it again.
9: Row 129.
6: Yeah, you can open it up. When you're done moving all the barricades and stuff, can you meet me up here by the closure, please?
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5: You have the subjects 1021.
0: Affirm, which call, Ohio, down here.
6: Yeah, just come east on the first squad, just meet me up here.
5: Pulse 115, give anything in the call record, indicating when they were in contact with Lanaya Jones, or a female of other people.
0: Temper.
2: Negative, I can have the call
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5: Including myself, anybody else attached to the events that have a memorial with a log?
8: They were having us checked for Lavina Jones if she had any open cases or OWLs or any OWIs at that time.
2: Victor 129, I've got a 21 for Jesse from in-house. Go ahead.
0: And in the area, reckless driving complaint, westbound Greenfield from Moreland. Westbound Greenfield from Moreland, they brown a truck swerving all over the road. The caller described the driver as older, possibly in his 70s, partial 1028 of King Charles 9. Caller is in the Walmart parking lot and is not following. So, again, last seen westbound on Greenfield from the area of Moreland.
2: 262-808-0770. Repeating, 262-808-0770.
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11: 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Going to be a silver CRV parked in 500 Elm Grove and a gray RAV4 parked on Blue Mound, just west of the road. Can we get a duty squad to come over here?
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16: We're cleaning up, so no parking signs will be clear. It'll be about another 5-10 minutes. 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
13: Go ahead.
6: One more time on your last transmission. 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
13: 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One vehicle is on Blue Mountain Road at Elm Grove. The other vehicle is in the parking lot of 500 Elm Grove. I'm out with the vehicle on Blue Mountain. If we can have someone come up here and take it.
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1: 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We ended up speaking with Mitch Douglas, who advised it was a pocket dial, no emergency.
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5: 9150 actually scratched that. They don't need a phone call, just wanted to advise vacation checks should be canceled and address off of what it tells.
6: 10-4 for Brad, I have it.
5: 10-4, I'll clear it out. Did you want the special event terming open?
6: Yeah, you can clear it as well.
5: 10-4. Ninety 10-43 on a CMS. 8407, copy a missing person.

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5: Where do you need me next?
1: 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You can clear. 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
6: Can I copy? Can I?
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7: I'll be clear here with the report. 13 is going to remain on scene. You can pass me the methane.
0: 10-4.

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1: Thirty-one twenty-one. And David 205407. Caller advising, he was last seen walking into the woods from the parking lot. He went towards the trail that is to the right of the bathrooms. He does not have a cell phone on him.
3: 60 with 228 for the 1050.
4: Subject won't be home until after about 9 p.m. tonight. You can clear both units. Block.
5: 05, I copy. I'm 23.
1: 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George 400, checking status.
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8: Commander Kubiak, you can open it up.
9: Never.
0: Number 35, you can clear me
1: with a log. Number 35.
0: David Forsum. David Forsum. I did copy the extra information. And you know, is there a time delay?
1: Sure.
7: Falls 113, I'm clear for proceed. Clear log, please.
9: There, Falls 113.
4: 18, can you put me in squad 248?
1: David, 407. Only time delay, maybe a couple minutes. She had attempted to look for him briefly alone before she called us.
4: Oh, 113, can I log?
9: 10-4, Bravo, 113.
6: 10-4.
0: 10-4. I'm going to start by the municipal parking lot where it hooks up with the VMR trail and then start heading west on the trail.
3: David 205.
10: Falls 111, 10-8 log.
9: Yeah, it's for Falls 111.
5: Mom says she searched the trail a ways, but is now going to remain at the vehicle in case he returns. I'm watching eastbound on the trail.
6: Falls 191, you can clear me with the log and attach me back to the animal call.
9: There, Falls 191.
6: 220, 23 at county. 220, can you run the works on Isaiah and attach it?
1: Over. X 153, copy 21. Melissa Stein called in looking for you. Phone number is 414-510-2186. 414-510-2186.
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0: 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Am I needed elsewhere, or should I clear?
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1: I have a few members from the fire department go up to Cushing Park and check near the Cushing Memorial Statue. A couple more checking to the north of the Riverwalk here.
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0: At the Fowler Lake boat ramp area, 500 North Oakwood Ave. The Ford SUV, Tornado Boy Charles John 1424, it's got a trailer on it and some mattresses on the trailer. Caller's advising there's a dog inside the vehicle and the windows are open.
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0: 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Sorry, 90-135. It'll be Sussex Road at Marine Drive. Sussex Road at Marine Drive, Wisconsin truck, William Edward 999, WEN 499.
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1: In the area for a reckless westbound 16 from Merton Avenue. Westbound Highway 16 from Merton Avenue. Some motorcycle swerving all over and speeding.
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3: Henry 120 will be out of position.
1: 10-4-Henry 120. Do you walk the unit going?
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1: Area 4 units, reckless driver. This one, Highway 16 from Merton. This one, 16 from Merton. Motorcyclist that's speeding and swerving.
6: 1-4-8.
0: Charlie 565.
1: Charlie 565.
0: We'll be 10-8 and out on north. 935, you got the return for the truck?
1: Abram comes back 2012 Ford F-150 to Marcos or Caitlin Laura out of Heartland.
0: Did you run out to Marcos, the subject of an FS?
1: I'm sent back.
6: A51st, check report.
9: Fire is going to request Western Lakes drone. 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
1: I'll check. 10-4.
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1: 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If you're available and willing, you could head to Cushing Memorial Park.
3: Probably 116 if they need another. 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
5: 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Two juveniles with a 1032 and black clothing pointing them at people headed north on Cumberland. 1039.
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1: Yeah, 113.
2: Negative.
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3: I got it.
0: Victoria 342.
8: 1-8-10-8,
9: just make a note. The citizen dropped it off. There's nobody here. Then I have a 27 in ready.
2: Go ahead, it's 27.
9: Last name's Cook. Charles Ocean Ocean King Edward. First name Kyle. Conventional spelling. G. George Middle, white male, 6-14-2005.
2: Sure.
10: 247.

0: two things. 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
1: Over, how big of a radius do you want?
0: Just about 1 mile from Cushing Park.
1: Over.
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1: Shining area 4 units for a possible drunk driver, southbound I-43 from center, southbound I-43 from center, white Dodge Ram, dealer plate 5709, using plate. It's brake checking, call observed to the driver smoking S61.
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4: Falls 116 in retail, southbound progress.
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0: 3135.
3: Okay, you can go talk to the caller.
8: Yeah, 224, go.
3: Med 224 is back in quarters. 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
6: 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RO to the call, please.
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0: Over.
4: David 205.
0: Victor 119, I copy. David 205, go ahead.
5: David 205, I have a witness. I saw him approximately an hour ago in the area of our municipal lot and blue collar coffee.
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0: 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They're passing Edgewood, realizing 3 to 4 occupants on the shoulder side and swerving. They did strike the caller's vehicle at one point. They're approaching the Quantico exit.
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0: 10-4.
1: I'm still in the Quantico area. I'll head that way as well.
0: 10-4.
3: Emmy has released the patient, and I'm going to clear as the funeral home is in route to assist with the missing.
5: 116. Good chance one of the juveniles could be involved. Be a Julian Werner. He lives on Bel Air.
0: 10-4. Clear your log or report?
3: There's a lot of time.
0: 10-4.
6: 22-6 and Tobol 4. We're out with Diego.
0: Denver, can I use you to clear out a no-cause at Home Depot before I touch you to this?
6: Sure.
0: Denver, and then I don't think the assignment's been taken, but if you want to be in charge of checking the downtown area. Denver.
3: I can assist with that. I'll be in route. Was there a call decryption or anything?
7: 1204, we shouldn't need any more here at the moment.
0: Denver.
6: 1-14-10-6.
0: Denver, Logan is 6-4. Got curly hair, he's wearing a supermother shirt and black shoes.
5: 116, can you just advise on Julian's address, please?
6: 10-4.
8: 10-4, Bravo, 114.
0: 10-4, standby. 10 vehicles can be continuing southbound past Rochester. Our caller is still following, willing to make a statement. They're in a gray Kia Telluride.
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1: Michael 521, if I'm still attached to the special event, you can clear me AOA at 842. 10-4.
8: 10-4, Echo 521.
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0: six decline, are your folks unrelated or what?
1: Smilak.
0: Possibly might be related. Still trying to figure that out.
2: Therefore, I'm going to want to play the advice while we're. We'll be continuing with that currently.
3: 10-4.
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0: Hey, Rosa, I'll be checking the area of our dam by St. John's Park, St. John's Pond.
1: Henry 123 to David, 407. I'm 1050 your city. Where do you want the drone set up? Should we just go direct to the park?
2: 116. I believe Grandpa for Julian is going to be a Robert. Can you just locate a 21 and try giving him a call?
3: That works.
0: Given the update of an hour ago that

0: other physicals, possibly.
1: Stand by. And 4, if you're still online with the caller, make sure the caller's not. If you can speed limit, please.
0: Sure.
2: 116, we have a squad roving, possibly someone documenting houses off of Cumberland, if they can just start roving that way, please.
3: 114, clear sight.
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2: 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They're wearing all black.
0: 10-4.
1: David 205, copy information.

0: Again, 6'4", tall and skinny, believed to be wearing all black, longer brown curly hair, may have an out of touch or out of look out of it.
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1: Cover. 6, white, black, Asian, Hispanic.
0: Sorry about that, white male.
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3: He was at Wingman about an hour ago, headed east.
1: From where?
4: 16, go ahead.
3: Wingman, is that a gentleman, sir?
5: Smith of Iowa, are you not looking for another one, then?
2: At this time, it doesn't seem that way.
6: 16, I'm attaching you to a lost property call. All the information is in the call already. I'm just going to attach and clear you.
5: Come here. 619,
7: 04. While it has vehicles, you can definitely stop it. We'll stop out with them.
1: 74, 248. 74. John 172, copy of 750.
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5: If Walworth has a vehicle, unless 04 requests, I'm going to 1022.
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2: Road T, along with a severe car backup on Road T.
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1: David 205.
0: Fire command in the Western Lakes. Drone is going to stay with Mom at Cushing Park. I'm going to go drive around our downtown.
1: Over. Is Mom's name Tracy?
0: I'll get you 27 here in a second. David 205, full 27 on Mom.
1: Good.

0: Last is Lannert, Lincoln, Adam, Nora, Nora, Edward, Robert, Tom. First of Jennifer, Tom in middle, A, Adam, female, white. DOB 130 of 830, 130 of 83.
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2: Go ahead.
3: 11 tonight. Bye-bye.
1: I just talked to Blado. We're going to set up probably by the ice rink over on Gulf.
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0: Yeah, it falls, 116.
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3: Alright, 10-4.
4: If you're on line with the caller, have them get off at the next exit and advise while we're further out. Just to double check on the 1057, but they don't appear to be stopping.
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8: Well, Ariana, when you get a chance, can you give me a 21 on my personal?
4: 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My handheld doesn't reach, so I'll try and get back in here for status.
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8: Greenfield and Garvin, square our bridge on the roadway as you're moving.
0: 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Does it come back to Zachary Schultz?
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1: 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Echo level 3, copy a 911 open line.
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3: 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Ewokie Lake Bolt Launch, W305 and 2290 Maple Avenue. There are approximately 9 vehicles that are all parked illegally.
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1: Echo 103. It'll be 17448 West Rogers. 17448 West Rogers. We were able to confirm the address, but then the caller cut out. We're attempting callback now.
2: Given the time delay of an hour plus and the last address of 524 Milwaukee, can we expand the IPAWS out to 5 miles?
0: 10-4.
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2: So, possible 1050 on Sunset, looks like west of 67, closer to North Main Street. 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
2: All units on Area 3 who are assisting with the missing subject can switch to Ops 3. Again, anyone working on the missing for Delafield, switch to Ops 3.
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0: I can clear me with the report. I'll be 10-6 speedy.
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17: Can you just mark that 12's drone will be on the east side of 83 and the Charlie unit drone will be on the west side of 83 check?
2: Go ahead.
14: I copy.
16: Boy, David, David, 6274, BDD, 6274, Moreland, Tallfield.
14: And all units, we have another caller saying they just saw him walking towards Walmart about 5 to 10 minutes ago.
2: 10-4.
7: David, 407, copy. I'll check Walmart.
14: 10-4.
9: David 115 to 407. I'm available. 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
2: False 154.
6: Continuing, 10-21, Bailey, 262-391-4912, 262-391-4912, reference a lost engagement ring at Village Park.
8: 4.
10: 116, I'm 23, up 23, please.
18: Motion 154, the traffic jam on Road T has been cleared. You can clear me with a log.
2: Sure.
19: False 192, you can send that to me, she's away.
14: We're getting lots and lots of calls on this now. One caller says about 2 minutes ago, they saw him walking southbound. We have a 911 caller advising he is at Hillside. They have a 911 caller advising he is at Hillside.
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2: Thanks.
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7: David 47 is at Hillside Cinema.
14: A firm, the movie theater.
8: 904.
19: Confirmed, no 1057. And Bowler's not here yet. Unless they're close, they can cancel.
2: 10-4, I'll rise him.
7: 10-4. Have Officer Shuby meet me over there.
14: Take 115.
9: Interrupt.
17: Wow, Stranley, just want to let us know when he's in one of the holding rooms.
7: David 47 on 1023. Are they saying inside the building or in the parking lot?
17: I'll let you know. Thank you.
14: They didn't advise either way. I'm still seeing the first notes in here. We've got a ton of calls on this.
17: Leo, I would assume inside. I don't see him in the parking lot.
14: Never.
7: David 407. Got a witness advising he's in the arcade at the movie theater. I'll be heading in.
14: I copy, possibly in the arcade at the movie theater.
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14: I copy.
10: 173, 23.
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2: 9102
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2: 10-4. 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
10: Close 154.
2: Close 154. 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
10: 02.
2: Also at the Pewaukee boat launch, advising their boat was hit on the water twice. 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
10: 10-4.
2: Stand for 400.
10: Stand for orders.
2: A possible 1050 fire already responded and checked the area and was no locate on a crash.
10: 2407.
1: 10-4, I'm 1060.
2: Sir, motion 154.
10: Commander.
7: Hello, Logan. You can send out another alert since or IPAWS canceling the attempt to locate, please.
14: Copy.
18: Motion 154. If you want to use me to clear out that reckless, I checked 16 just after you gave it out and it was UTL.
17: David 20523.
2: 9-02 for further. Looks like the suspect is a pontoon boat that's currently at a dock, and the driver of the boat's trying to flee the scene. There was an argument, but we have our caller separated from them now.
14: Four.
17: Four.
9: Great, Val. You guys are good coming.
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3: John 172 says.
4: John 172, 10-6, no problem. David 205.
0: David 205.
5: My squad, he is refusing an ambulance. I'll be back en route to Cushing Park. Copy, Miles.
0: Go ahead.
4: 26129.2. 26129.2. Piffer. I have comms with mom, told her no.
2: Dispatch, does anybody, is anybody with mom, does she know? Do we need to call her?
5: Oh, 05, I'm calling Captain Schultz now to advise him.
2: 10-4.
0: 1173, copy the second, 20. Oi, boy, Paul, 3465. BVP, 34635, and can you activate the case, please?
6: Ah, for real.
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8: Good.
2: Come here.
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2: 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Three is clear. 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
0: 12.
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0: Okay.
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0: 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Everything's tanky at the moment, and that both parties out on the lake.
1: Sure, copy. You can clear it out, just put us on the parking complaint then.
0: Good for it. And 9161, you copy?

0: 18. What would you wish me to see juveniles as?
1: Is anyone there? Is anyone related?
2: Contact is fine.
0: Templar.
1: Better now, one still hang up. Plotting to N15W30162 Timberbrook Road. There was a missing kid in the area, and we sent out an IPOS for it. It was in the time just likely related to that, but no voice, no callbacks.
3: 021, is that in reference to?
1: There was a missing juvenile in the area, so we sent out a IPOS message asking people to call on 911 if they had seen the juvenile. There was a flood of 911s around the time that this came in.
3: Over.
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1: 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Take a 102. 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

0: 10-21, Kathleen, 414, 463, 2682. 414, 463, 2682. Lives on Wildwood Drive. Apparently someone came to her patio door yesterday and took money.
1: 10-4. 14. The rural building in the downtown, we're all clear, besides the normal patrol officers. 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
7: One 2220, 12220, sound for this assist. 209 Hoover, 209 Hoover, Cross Street, Scarfield, and Grand. Two motorbikes were speeding down the sidewalk, doing over 30 miles per hour. Them bikes do take gas. Neighbors tried talking to them before, nothing's changed. There's a white and black truck parked in front of the house. Would like them advised on their behavior. 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
4: 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Okay. 212 traffic stop, North and Collins.
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3: 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X149, clear one, and you can attach him to the 1021.
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0: Sam 400, Officer Hazelton.
3: Your attention. 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
0: Any summit, second shift, police officer.
6: I'm calling. Hazelton.
0: So are we.
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0: Buzzer 10-8, could you have somebody head down to the Summit Police Department? 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
6: Do you need another down there?
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6: I got me on 76.
3: Dispatch copies.
0: 220, 1023. 10-4, 220.
1: Sam Porter, I'm 10-8, go ahead with it.
0: There should be a Jennifer at your PD asking for permission to leave her boat trailer in your parking lot.
1: 10-4.
0: So you go, Connor Montanus, you can stand down.
7: Victor 236, 10-8.
0: 7-4.
6: 214, rule 1024, call is updated to Charles.
0: 10-4, 214.

Echo 1 would be for Jennifer at 414-581-0891. 414-581-0891. She was involved in a domestic last night in Wales, in WSB's area. She's currently staying with a friend in New Berlin. The other half of the domestic, who she does have, she did enforce the 72-hour no contact, is calling her while she's at her friend's house in New Berlin.

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0: 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Was requesting a check on Jennifer Matrice. She sent a caller messages on Facebook saying she's going to be ending her pain and that her son is better off without her.
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9: Kawasaki, PWC, Wisconsin, 1542, William David. 1542, William David. Quarter mile off of the beach.
2: Sir, disabled.
9: Ocean 567, both stop.
2: Roll call, westbound I-94, west of Highway 83. Black Chevy SUV, out of traffic, stays unavailable.
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0: Motion 567.
9: Oh, Wisconsin boat. Beat 742, the other would be Victor.
0: 10-4.
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0: Ocean 567, go ahead.
9: Last name is Wilson, W-A-N-I, Lincoln, Sam, Ocean, Nora. First name is Carter, middle second Mary, male weight, 02-14-05.
0: Sir.
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10: 1041. And put me out as foot patrol at 222 West Wisconsin Avenue, please. 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
2: 10-4. I see you have the traffic stop. How would you like to be cleared?
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12: Sam 400, I spoke with him. 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

0: It's going to be a silver alert. I'm still in the police department for a Pamela J. John male, 7'18", a 56 female white. She's about 5'3", 112 pounds, brown hair, brown eyes. Family last had contact with her via phone on 5/22 around 5:30 p.m. She was last sick and also has some type of cognitive delay. They do believe she possibly has dementia as well. Break. All units continue. It's going to be a silver alert out of Stoughton Police Department for a Pamela J. John male, 7'18", a 56 female white. She's about 5'3", 112 pounds, brown hair, brown eyes. Family last had contact with her via phone on 5/22 around 5:30 p.m. She was last sick and also has some type of cognitive delay. They do believe she possibly has dementia as well. Break. All units continuing. She should be driving a red 2005 Camry 1028 Adam Union Adam 5536. Adam Union Adam 5536. There's also a driver's side window sticker that has a red bear paw on it with a white feather indicating hole chunk on it. They were last observed in the area of Brooklyn, Wisconsin, near Highway 15 and Highway 92. Any units coming in contact, advise Stoughton, WCC Clear, 1412. All units continuing, she should be driving a red 2005 Toyota Camry 1028 Adam Union Adam 5536. Adam Union Adam 5536. There's also a driver's side window sticker that has a red bear paw on it with a white feather indicating hole chunk on it. They were last observed in the area of Brooklyn, Wisconsin, near Highway 15 and Highway 92. Any units coming in contact, advise Stoughton, WCC Clear, 1412.
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1: 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Adam Edward Zebra 7643.
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1: Lake 152.
0: We'll talk to us. Kyle Benning. Hi, Nelson. I'm pending a transport request from Sarah at Crisis. Your subject that was transported to Children's from that 1050 the other day is ready to be moved to Dewey.
2: Ocean 154, I copy. We'll advise second shift.
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0: Yeah, it was 04. 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
1: 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He was just reporting, was a fire call.
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0: King 227, 1043. The vehicle is back to a rental vehicle out of Illinois. They've given us something. We found an associated plate of Frank Paul 163266 out of Atlanta Fleet Plate.
4: We tried calling it again. Still no answer.
2: Copy. We got no vehicles in the driveway or out front. Nobody's answering. Anything when they called the first time, anything said, or just background noise?
4: Background noise sounded like someone was moving around.
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4: No more.
1: Paul, it's 117. Can I get my P number?
5: 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It's on for a hit and run at Woodman's gas station, 1620 East Main Street, 1620 East Main Street, crosses on Manhattan Drive, 164. Black Honda CRV was rear-ended by a gold sedan. The gold sedan left, leaving the second row closer to the liquor side of the store. They have their hazard on, 1040.
6: What else you got? Confirm your P number will be 261-243-71. Again, 261-243-71.
7: 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Jennifer called back wanting another phone call. Echo 101, correction on that. 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
1: 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About an hour ago, he was involved in a minor PDO, exchanged information, and then the father of the other driver apparently came out and got confrontational with him, and now he's concerned that they won't actually follow through, so he's just wondering what his options are.
2: 10-4.
1: Oh, okay.
0: Can you put me on a follow-up? I'll be headed back out to that address on Darius from that juvenile pro.
2: Okay.
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0: King 227.
1: Victor 236, copy of 21 for an animal bite.
2: New Berlin took a call for a court order violation from a victim of a domestic that occurred in WSD's area last night. She's been contacted repeatedly by the suspect. Some of it occurred in Wales, some of it in New Berlin. She's going to be responding to the New Berlin police for a report in an hour, and they're just advising. Some of it occurred in WSD's area if anybody wants to meet them there.
1: King 227.
0: 236, I see it.
3: 4, found it for a second.
2: 4.
0: Pull me out of the residence. It looks like that BMW with that 28 is unoccupied.
1: 10-4.
4: Victor 216, copy my notes, I'll be clear log.
1: 10-4.
3: 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Were you trying to reach somebody at the jail?
5: I spoke with the lieutenant there.
3: Hi, copy. He's back on the phone with us. Are we able to transfer him to you?
5: Squad 12.
3: Squad 12.

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0: 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Clear, Charlie.
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0: that the Aurora Urgent Care on National Avenue, 144, correction, 14555 National. Caller drove himself there because he believes he's having a stroke, but it's closed.
1: That's Landry. 10-4.

0: What was it?
1: Alex at 262-266-3423. 262-266-3423. He needs some guidance. He lost his paperwork for a Sunday.
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2: Bravo 210 for PDO. 16450 Dane Court. 16450 Dane Court. There's a white VW house, the 1028 of Adam Zebra Victor, 8268 in a silver Camry. 15 minutes ago, both vehicles on scene.
4: Go ahead.
3: You'll be westbound on 16, east of Blumen, westbound on 16, east of Blumen, Gray, Hosovic, with the Wisconsin 28 off. Boy David Frank, 1598. Boy David Frank, 1598.
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1: 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It was an abandoned 911 call. We spoke to a male on callbacks, but he just said no emergency coming up on us.
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1: Hey, guys. 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
4: Anyone send?
1: Anyone send? Excuse me, westbound 94, west of the county line. Westbound 94, west of the county line. I'll get you that 20 in a second.
4: So far.
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4: So far. 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
7: I have a log as well.
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7: 12.
1: Bravo 212, 1043 only, at the railroad crossing at Springdale Road and CP Rail System. The arms are going up and down as the train went through, no bells but lights flashing. This was reported to CP Rail already. They have a maintainer 76.
8: Charlie 565.
4: 565.
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0: 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You can clear all units of the log. I'll take that cell, hang up.
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6: Hey, 91, same for that. 1046. I tried calling both halves multiple times. No answers and UTL on the actual vehicle, so you can just clear QA.
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7: 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Adam Young Mary 6952.
8: Witkowski to Vile. It's going to be going through Moreland and North right now.
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2: 10-4. Can we check CAD for Vernicia, living on Doty? Female black, approximately 30 years of age.
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4: Eastbound on 94, just west of Summit. Her golden sedan on the shoulder side. So the occupant's out doing work. Hold on by a passerby.
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2: Bravo, 215 for 1021.
0: Avenamity Park, called in by a ranger. They need multiple juveniles removed from the park. They're disobeying, no diving signs, and being verbally DC. I'll get some others going.
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2: Bravo, 215, 1021, reference a DV that happened this morning. Caller's looking for information on her son's arrest.
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4: 10-9.
2: 220,
4: do you have an apartment number? 9-10, you can clear this, and then I will sign back in as 9203.
0: 10-4.
4: In addition, I'll be interrupting the Miami Park.
0: 10-4.
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2: Bravo, 521.
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2: Confirm.
4: 9-3 for 43, I was GOA for that, 46.
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5: Squad 46.
2: 120, we found Vernicia Barn. She's like for violent tenants, 1095 and 1096. She's valid 1074.
0: 10-4. Avenamity Park, or I was a park ranger. I think there's 16 juveniles that they need removed in the picnic area, 23, due to disobeying no diving signs. They're being verbally DC. Believe they may be under influence of 961.
7: Copy. Does she have a special needs that should be attached to her name?
6: 50 up.
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7: Are you still on it? Stop and go.
5: Yeah, it's not stop and go off the prairie.
0: Sure. 7-3, I sent 9-15-18 to a juvenile problem at Menominee Park, in addition to 9-201 due to needing 16 juveniles removed and them being DC.
2: 120, there's a Cairo Barnes who is slated for autism.
6: Sam, 2-26-10-2, play one.
7: Copy. Can you add him to the call? That'll be the little boy in question. And if you could put in a call note that he's wearing blue swim trunks with a diaper, shirtless, in case we get another call.
8: Sam, 229, shift.
2: 10-4.
6: Sam, 229, that'll be clear warning.
5: Wow, Maxwell, she's coming down prairie. I think she pulled into the gas station to avoid us. I'll just be worried.
6: 4.

0: Maxwell Miles. She continues through Perry, going south.
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0: Maxwell Vile. She just went westbound on Progress Avenue, pulled into the one of the industrial parks parking lot.
1: That were. False 514. Never.

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0: 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She's turning to our daughter on scene. She's not responding normally.
1: 10-4. 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
0: pretty loud. Number 2-14. I'll be rocking the department and drop off 950's training.
1: Number.
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1: Victor 507.
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3: 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Boy Boy Sam 5731. 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
7: Go ahead.
4: Hey, guys. 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We're gathering further.
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0: Never. They'll be for a 64-year-old female, patches and breathing. They're reporting she stopped talking, later head back and stopped breathing, but she is breathing now.
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2: 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I'll let you know when I find the Ranger's truck.
1: Tomorrow.
3: 173 to us.
0: Well, 23. Just for 43, we have a pending hit and run PDO in the parking lot at Target. Our caller is remaining on scene. I don't know if you want to handle or if you want me to pass it on to a patrol squad.
4: 10-23. Second out.
1: 10-4, Bravo, 210.
0: Okay.
5: Axel after the track.
6: 10-4. Falls 117, note that it'll be clear of the log.
0: Okay.
6: Well, I'm in traffic stop, Prairie and St. Paul.
7: All right, Falls 117, I'm 1042.
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0: 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We're still gathering.
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4: Route 210, cleared by fire, 10-8 COA.
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1: Henry 221.
2: Bravo, 213 for an LCOS. He's slated for 961, revoke 1074.
3: Four, thanks.
0: Highway 83 at 16, Wisconsin Boy, Charles George, 8820 BPG, 820.
4: Area of Fond du Lac Avenue and Main Street, and Fond du Lac and Main Street. Caller reported three younger juveniles that were playing in the street and then reportedly walked into a abandoned shack, possibly farther down Fond du Lac Avenue. There's requesting a 1060.
1: 10-4. 10-4.
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2: 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Caller was in the car when he dialed, leaving the above location. No longer in the area. It was accidental.
4: 5-14, bye.
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6: Everything's calm here. Any other incoming to this regard?
5: Well, 215 is going to be assisting day shift in booking. Can you reassign that call to Falls 218?
4: I copy. 218, do you copy?
1: 10-4. 920103, do you copy?
6: 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Okay.
2: All right, 2038-4.
1: 10-4. Victor 236, the patient's going to be to the right of the van shell in the park. They hit a railing, also hit their head. Knee injury.
0: Thank you.

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1: 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I'm Rita Langler.
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2: Alright, 201.

0: 12214, 12214, respond for this neighbor problem, 209 Hoover Avenue, 209 Hoover, across street Garfield and South Grand. It's the third call today about Carlos and his motorcycle. He is now revving the engine in the driveway to bother neighbors, and it seems he's upset about the calls.
1: Here we go, in Tanya, 608-290-3086. 608-290-3086. Reference vehicle currently parked at the Wisconsin Lakeland parking lot. Caller claiming that the owner of the vehicle has 961 and should be removed from the parking lot. Something wrong to start.
0: 420 copy.
2: 14 copy. 220, we'll take it for 214.
0: 10-4-2-14, you can 1022.
2: 214-10-8.
0: Bravo 521, the notification is being made. Did you want me to keep you on this or clear you log?
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3: Tetra. Last name Love, Lincoln, Ocean, Victor, Edward. First name Olivia, common spelling. Middle initial, F as in Frank. Date of birth, 10.
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0: Ocean 251 for 43. The original caller called back in on 911 again. The second call was just accidental. She confirmed responders are loading up her son now.
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1: Thanks.
4: They had a 911 open line. They did call back and state that they were trying to reset their phone, and it connected to 911. I do have the caller's information. He's 12-year-old. Say nothing's wrong.
0: Being clear.
4: Yep.
1: Next, 248 for a parking complaint.
0: 248.

0: the boat access parking lot near B-Dice Boat and Bait on Park Avenue. Caller said there's a lot that's supposed to be for trailers only, and there's a few trucks parked without trailers.
1: I copy.
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0: Area of W230S2424, Morningside Drive. 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They've been in the neighborhood for about 3 hours. 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Caller's AT&T, and they advise that they're not workers.
1: 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Route, watching traffic.
2: Probably in a clock for traffic.
1: Route, 214 off traffic, westbound off the Belgium East Coast. Pilgrim, south 3028 for the sun, up in south, both green color and hot
3: smoke. Ocean 251, clear AON.
2: For Ocean 251. 10-4 Bravo, 214.
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5: Westbound 94 at Moreland. There's a motorcyclist that's probably about a mile ahead of me, probably doing 100 plus. I'm not attempting to catch up or anything, just if there's any other units ahead. The black bike, which helmet.
4: 205.
1: I believe it's the same one from before shift change, 18200 West Lincoln at Shanker, getting multiple trips.
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6: Tango 206, copy as a teammate.
5: I was westbound at Moreland. He's probably approaching Barker by now.
4: Over.
5: Also did not see a rear plate.
4: Copy.
5: Good.
6: It's going to be at 12809 West Hampton and unit number 10. 21-year-old male that is conscious and breathing who fell and needs assistance getting up.
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7: Attention area 1, squads for a reckless driver. Westbound I-94 from Moreland Road. Westbound I-94 from Moreland. For a black motorcycle, driver wearing a black helmet going 100 miles an hour. Callers reporting it didn't have a rear plate and it's light at Barker. 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

0: calling near West 349 North 8200 Norwegian Road. 8200 Norwegian Road. There's an immediate hang up. We call it back. Sounds like it rings and then disconnects. No voicemail.
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0: will be North Moreland, north of the Wisconsin temporary plate. William 70719, W70719. It's on a white Nissan Versa. 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
2: Falls to 18, no status on 8 left.
1: There goes. 214, 619, 214, 619, respond for a welding check, 425 Wabash. Cross streets Scott at the dead end. Ellie has not spoken to her daughter, Laura, who's 5 years old since Thursday when she got out of jail. She lives with her dad, Trent, at this address. Ellie has tried reaching out, and Dad said he was going on vacation with Laura weekend. Laura's requesting a well-being check as he missed drop-off yesterday, but Dad had pushed it today, and she still has not heard from him. Laura's requesting a 1021 with findings, 1040.
2: 214, I copy. I can handle it. I'll advise on a second.
1: 10-4, 619, you can 1022. 10-4, your 1020 came back with no wants, and it's showing current out of black, 2020 Ford Escape to a Ann Brown out of Pewaukee.
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0: 10-4, were you able to get in contact with the key holder?
1: We can attempt contact with the key holder.
4: 116, I'm 23. Can you open 23, please?
1: It's over.
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10: 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Apparently there's a younger male riding a sport bike that's speeding up and down Center Oak.
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0: 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We got a hold of a key holder. They are sending someone over right away. There's no ETA, but they should be coming from Brookfield Central.
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1: Never. Nothing showing. Evidently, the owner was here doing something with the alarm, most likely accidental. I'll just be checking the rest of the units.
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3: Everything's 10-2 here. It seems accidental. I'm going to clear. Fire department can respond or not respond. It's up to them.
4: Echo 205.
1: 205. That door that was open can't be secure, but it's got a cage on the inside that you can't actually get into the building. So it's as secure as it's going to get.
5: 10-4. Are you able to confirm, is this an accurate address or what will be updated address?
3: If 4 would mean unit of 4, then attack. It seems to be accurate, but I guess I can't confirm beyond that.
2: Bravo 214, I'll be 10-8 log, and you can send down the follow-up.
5: 10-4.
0: 12-212, traffic.
6: 10-4, they did not leave any information. They said their name was Ethan, and they're returning at 1021, and you should be aware of what it's about.
2: 12-212.
0: 9261.
2: Paper, if they don't answer, is there any way you can try to call them or they transfer to the squad 19 phone, please?
0: Appleton, Homestead, Scantonado, Adam, Robert, Edward, 6332, ARE, 6332.
5: 9261.
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4: 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Everything's 10-2 there.
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5: Sending a 911 cell hang up on off of Sun Valley Trail. Nothing heard. Voicemail and callbacks.
0: 44, copy. You can clear me log on this call and attach me to that.
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0: We attempted to call twice with no answer. 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
1: Hey, Burp, you can clear it. 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I don't know why he's calling.
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2: LB westbound Blue Mountain, turn south on Calhoun, it's on 028, red Subaru, cross track 100.
1: 10-4, Bravo 214.
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5: You said another case number, if I have it, you're ready.
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8: You want me to put you on this one?
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8: Go ahead.
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5: 19989, repeating 19989.
7: So now just have notes get put in that said there is a key holder that's there by door 1A, and they're advising they're having issues with their alarm company, and they're going to be working with them to take care of it. Her name is Victoria.
5: Okay. Can you add the Daniel subject to that case number, please?
1: 10-4.
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10: Echo 202. East southbound Moreland, north of Boyd. Motorcycle 28624 Robert K. 624 RK.
1: Okay.
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1: Go ahead.
0: Well, it's 565. Last name is Gooseville. Tom, Henry, Ocean, Mayor, Adam. First name of Brett, Boy, Robert, Edward, Tom, showing the full middle of James. 6-3 of 07. 6-3 of 07.

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2: Mike 246, if you can put that call on hold, I have traffic.
0: Still got your story. But it's over the US and the turn lane you're going from northbound to westbound Blue Mountain.
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0: Pull into the VP on the corner of Silver Spring Drive and Lily. Adam Henry, Edward, 5078. AHE 5078.
1: 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On Moreland, south, or correction. 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
5: In the area of Norway Drive in Karlstad, a 9-10-year-old juvenile riding an ATV down the street. They live in the area. They were riding without a helmet. 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
0: I'll be around to the duty center with the subject. Okay, well, just little notes.
2: Northbound Calhoun at Civic, Wisconsin 28, Adams, Uber Tom 3033, APT 3033, on a white MW, one occupant.
3: 10-4 Bravo 521.

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3: 120.
0: Eastbound Greenfield at Sunny Slope. Eastbound Greenfield at Sunny Slope. It's a small red car in traffic with its hazards on.
4: 118, traffic stop, Moreland Delaware.
3: 118, go ahead.
4: Illegible 28 on motorcycle, Moreland Delaware.
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6: 9202.
2: So they're calling Jennifer Sinchik, 414-581-0891. 414-581-0891. Here's a victim in a domestic call yesterday. Put a 72-hour hold in place, and the other parties have been contacting her repeatedly. Some of us in New Berlin, so New Berlin already handle part of the report, but some of it happened in WSD's area as well. Requesting from your vehicle.
6: Hi, Gabby.
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7: 9202 for clarification. The initial 1016 occurred in WSD's jurisdiction. She went to a friend's house in New Berlin and called to report the issue of him violating the 72 hours. But it was initially WSD's. It's all cross-reference.
6: All right, Gabby.
1: 118 information.
8: 201, 23.
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3: Appleton at Garfield, Wisconsin. Boy David Frank, 9059. BDF 9059. It's a silver Kia Forte. Unknown occupancy to heavy tint.
1: Okay. Comes back to Figueroa Jean Carlos Gonzalez, an Evergreen in the city. It's a 2024 KTM, light gray in color, valid 1074.
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1: Jennifer.
3: 10-4, does he have valid motorcycle license?
1: Negative.
3: Copy, can you add him the call, please?
1: Well, 217-59.
8: Echo 202, copy an automatic crash notification.
3: Well, 217.
1: Well, 217 at the Arboretum, room D120. 83 year old female, conscious breathing, needs a lift assist, can you have fire advice?
3: Yes, please.
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8: Echo 202, it's plotting on Langley Drive and Marin Way. Langley Drive and Marin Way are at the northeastern part of the intersection. The plot is stationary, and we can hear a bird chirping in the background. Nothing, no crash noises, nobody talking. We're going to call it back.
1: Okay.
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8: Echo 225, I'll take that. Cancel 202. 10-4, Echo 202, copy.
7: I see that you're 10-6, but for 23, we have a 1021 pending for a lost animal in the area of South 87 West 23685 Edgewood Avenue. It's a emu named Andy that got away from the caller's home about 20 minutes ago. It's a friendly blonde emu, no caller tag or microchip.
6: 9203, copy. You can attach me to that.
7: Yeah.
10: 108.
1: Mike, go ahead.
10: You can close this traffic stop out and you can merge everything with 19989.
3: 19989. 5201,
1: can you start at 51?
3: Pepper. Pepper. Ocean 245, 1023, anything else in the notes?
8: Actually, 27, we've called this one back twice and nobody answers.
2: 9203?
8: 9203.
2: Murphy called back. Andy has been located.
8: Good deal, we can clear it, and I'm at Pewaukee right now.
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5: Echo 325 Flyers on scene. They found the phone in the road.
4: I got a call from a Bryn Teeman over on 5th Street advising that she believes you rang her doorbell. 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
3: Attention to this corner's rescue. 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
2: 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Belonging to Keontae Ambrose out of Milwaukee and it's coming back to no vehicle associated.
0: So forth.
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4: 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Echo 201.
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2: Correction, Bravo 217 A. He expired in 2025.
1: 9318.
4: Echo 201, you can send 22 to tell. Should they look out of traffic?
0: Tetra.
5: Jim Silver Spring, just east of Lanham. Eastbound Silver Spring, just east of Lanham. California Auto, 9 William Lincoln David, 447. 9 WLD, 447, out of California.
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6: Probably 219.
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4: Echo 204, traffic.
0: Echo 204.
4: Echo 204, traffic. I'll be northbound Racine and Woodland. Racine and Woodland. Wisconsin truck plate. Union Frank 8849. UF 8849.
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4: Bravo 217. 9204, for him, customs.
5: 1 Frank Adam, Henry Paul 2, Henry William 5, Boy George 115907.
4: Caution 251 says 417 at Wakefield down. He called to report that he thought was his vehicle stolen. It was not. Spoke to a Kyle Richards born in 92.
0: Clear warning.
4: Sir. Caution 565 says.
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4: 9244, status check. 9244, status check. 44, 10-6. 10-4. 9204 for 43, the call taker did advise him it was a repossession.
2: Okay, 109, today in sight.
6: 204, 10-6.
1: 10-4, 224.
3: Yeah.
4: X 248, this is CMA.
1: Good.
0: Well, 16, 1080 booked and released. Clear for reports.
4: 429 Concord Road. 429 Concord Road. Apartment number 4. 38-year-old male, constant breathing, home alone, who's having difficulty breathing and cold spots.
6: 16 years clear.
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0: Air Force Squad Circle 7, complete westbound 94 from Moreland, westbound 94 from Moreland, a gray Acura, fleet plate 75122, weaving in and out of traffic, not cycling, approaching Moreland now.
1: 220 traffic stop, St. Paul and Prairie.
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3: Engine area 1 squads for a possible 1055 westbound 994 from Moreland Road, westbound 994 from Moreland Road, great Acura, leaving, not signaling, approaching Moreland now,

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1: 10-4. 202. 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
0: 10 CCI. 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
3: 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Bravo, 217.
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3: 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Mark, 411, Pewaukee Road. Colored bison, there's 2 children left in the car, still gathering.
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3: Could be a small, dark blue Chrysler.
4: Is it running?
3: Unknown, we're still gathering.
4: Good.
3: Bravo 217, we were able to get it back. It's showing on a 2011 Ford Taurus, silver in color. Coming back with a few different 1028s. Looks like there was one for Adam Victor Nora, 8553, and then a temporary of David Ford, 810 Frank Edward, one expired in 2023. The other one expired in September of 25, belonging to a Kyle Huntington out of Black River Falls.
4: 10-4.
5: What are you claiming from the call?
3: 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It's parked in a handicap spot. One of the children is crying. They appear to be about 4 years old.
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0: 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They have their hazards on. 220, copy of VIN.
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0: 251.
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4: 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Echo 225.
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7: 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I'll be out in the park off of Sunny Slope. Two individuals, 961.
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3: 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She passed out.
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0: Charge 501, can you assess? Echo 202, phone was returned to its owner, 10-8 log.
3: 222, correction, 220, that VIN comes back not on file, 1074.
4: 10-4, echo 202.
1: 10-8.
0: 10-4. Tom Mary 565, checking status.
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0: 10-4.
4: If you want to start heading for Valley View Park, that assists the 225.
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0: Hey, Bravo 76.
3: Bravo 214. Bravo 521 attached themselves to a domestic in progress. If you could go as backup, 15920 Luella Drive. 15920 Luella Drive. Caller's reporting it's between them and their wife. She's throwing his stuff into the driveway and spraying him a hose. He's trying to get her out of the house. She's destroying property. He will be Luke Gates, born in 1982. She's Mirna Gates, born in 1973. They have

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2: David 205, assisting us.
0: Echo 204 traffic, I'll be westbound Coffee and Catamount. Correction, Catamount. Westbound Coffee and Catamount. Adam Henry Mary, 1987, AHM 1987.
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1: Over. 220. The only thing I got back was the vendor called on a 2013 Chevy Silverado.
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1: Arrow 210.
0: Going down to Cali, are you behind the pavilion with the benches or further down?
3: Further down, go all the way to the end of the parking lot. You'll see where the new mulch has been laid. 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
0: Subject was released to the hospital. 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
2: I'm 1060. Do you guys need another?
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1: 214-619, respond to this reckless. Occurred at Sunset and West. The white Ford Explorer with a 1020 Adam Tom X-ray 4462 turned in front of Melissa, and she had to slam on her brakes to stop an accident. 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It's a male white wearing all black. 1040.
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2: 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We're going to turn down that Mavis request. Keep our rig in city and village. I see it. All right.
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1: 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Discovery in Blue Mountain with 675 Y Young M Aries E Zebra, 675 YMC, the Volkswagen.
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0: 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Save me for later. Adam Mary Paul 3452. AMP 3452.
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3: David 214, 1046.
0: Negative, I'll be giving him a call later for now getting over for license sirens.
1: 214.
3: 83, just north of the eastbound off ramp from 94, Wisconsin 28, Boy Charles Victor 7358, BCV 7358.
1: Sorry.

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3: 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Could you look for a 21 CRO?
1: We're being stopped out of Flag, Pontiac Grand Prix, or 26 rather. Northbound Highway 36, and Champion.
0: I'm in Omni Park, called another ranger. Sounds like same group of juveniles as before, causing issues. One of them pushed a younger juvenile, and they're jumping off in water again.
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4: 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Lincoln, Adam, Nora, George, Edward, Robert. First name was Timothy, showing a full middle of Victor. 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
1: 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Go ahead. 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
0: 9-50-9-2-0-1. This one's a Rock Crusher area. Sounds like the other juveniles in the group are leaving, but the ranger's keeping the one that pushed the younger kid on scene.
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10: 7244. There's a disabled vehicle in the parking lot near the next level. Everything is 10-2 with them. They advise that a black Civic recently left the east entrance of the next level, but that's all they know.
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5: 1060 Pewaukee Beach, 222 West Wisconsin Avenue. Caller can hear a group of juveniles yelling, fight, fight, and there's a group of teenagers that are all huddled together. Unknown if anybody actually witnesses any fighting. There's approximately 50 juveniles all huddled up.
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9: Sorry, if you can just leave this call open, I got to do some more follow-up after this. Just leave it open and not attach me, please.
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13: 105 North Columbia Boulevard. 105 North Columbia Boulevard. About 15 minutes ago, a neighbor saw Craig Davidson driving a black Mercedes sedan and was making suicidal statements stating, I don't have anyone to live for. He also seemed intoxicated. Caller asked if he needs help, and he said, no, I'll take care of it. He drove away westbound on Gulf Parkway, states he's going through divorce, and made statements that he has nothing left.
14: Just wondering, can you tell me your location?
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15: 48, 1060.
5: 10-4. Caller's advising that everyone mostly dispersed. Some of them went southbound on Oakton in a gray sedan with no plates, possibly a temp tag in the window. There's still some straggling behind, no ambulance needed, no active fighting.
15: Active, break, copy.
17: 1587 Southmoreland, 1587 Southmoreland, unit 207. A 74-year-old female who's conscious and breathing. They believe she may be having a stroke due to some speech issues and balance problems.
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5: Question 565.
6: Put 46 to park check.
19: 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I'll be clear with a warning out of the unit with a log.
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6: Idle aisle. It's packed. 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
13: 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Just to confirm that's in relation to the suicide threat.
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11: If you can add a case number, please, and clear assault warning.
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13: 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And Bravo 211, they're stating that he lives at 12055 Gulf Parkway. If they walked over there, he's not there.
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20: 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North Lake, Algonquin, Okatchee.
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8: 10-6, Ronald's parking lot, south 7-4, west 168. 29, report of a two-vehicle accident. The plates are being attached. No injuries. Out of traffic.
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0: 220. Not on file 1074. I also tried it out of Illinois, and it doesn't come back out of there either. Bravo 521. 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
3: 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Is this still reference your current follow up?
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1: Sorry. David 23, don't be clear, no cost.
5: Clear the site.
3: Multiple units, David 23, copy your clear, no cost. Was that Ocean 565 clearing with the site?
5: Confirm Ocean 565, clear the site, sorry about that.
1: 220.
6: A204,
1: clear left. Right,
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1: They got it back out of Michigan. It comes back to a Cadillac XTS 2013 four-door listed to a value trust out of Michigan, 1074.
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0: Therefore, possible drunk driver. Unknown direction of travel from 83 I-94, Black Yukon, plate Adam Victor Henry, 293, swerving.
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2: In an area for a possible 5-5, unknown direction on Highway 83 after it exited westbound 94. Again, somewhere on 83, Austin 94, South Black, Yukon, Adam Victor Henry, 293, unknown on the fourth digit, swerving all over the place on the freeway and then exited.
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4: Bravo 211. What was the plate for that Mercedes again?
2: 744 Union Tom Henry, 744 UTH.
4: Falls 217.
3: Falls 217, Tamarack Trail, west of Robin Hood, Wisconsin Auto, Adam Tom William, 1693, ATW 1693.
2: Okay.
4: 10-4, he's at the address. I'll be out with him.
2: 10-4, Bravo 215, you copy?
1: Tango 206, Travis.
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2: 10-4.
1: Be Hampton at 126, Adam Zebra Fan 6868, AZS 6868.
2: David 214, our caller got the full plate. It's Adam Victor Henry 2293 on a 24 Yukon Black. Let's do a Justin Smith on Waterleaf Lane in Harland.
4: Copy.
3: David 214, I copy.
5: 70, we're 1023.
2: 10-4. And actually, that address is going to be in the city of Delafield. It's north of 94 on the side of Lake Nagawaka.

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0: Cover.
2: 214, I'll be 1024, the call is updated, advise.
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2: False, 215. I'll be en route to Walker, can I do?

0: 214 Springfield, 1011 Walmart, 2000 Southwest. Country Sentinel and Darlene, there's two dogs in a gray Saturn that look like they're in distress. Lee and Rose, 6, the 1028 is out of Michigan. Edward Robert, Queen, 9262, 1040.
1: 214 copies.

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1: Over.
2: Generic 4 units for reckless driver, C594 from Calhoun, 794 from Calhoun, white Lexus SUV, Illinois 28, Boy David, 14462, swerving between lanes and onto the shoulder.
3: Attention test pilots, rescue, and squad 46, we have a report of a possible carbon monoxide poisoning at West 176 South 6960 Wildwood Drive. We have one resident that is feeling ill. They have stepped outside. Attention test corners rescue, squad 46. We have a request for rescue. This is a second request at West 176 South 6960 Wildwood. Timeout 443.
1: Attention Area 1 squads for our driver, eastbound I-94 from Calhoun, eastbound I-94 from Calhoun, white silver, correction, white Lexus SUV, the 1028 of Boy David 14462 out of Illinois is swerving into the shoulder and drifting in the lanes. The vehicle does return to a white 28 Lexus out of Gurnee, Illinois.
4: Squad 46, rescue can advise if they need, please.
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5: 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It's going to be a motorcycle. Standby for 28.
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2: 9-2-18.
8: 214-619, respond for this 1016, 801 East Main, Crossroads Aurora in the Strand, male versus a female, male is breaking the door, throwing things against the wall, and put a hole in the wall, breaking glass, caller's not on scene, she is the mother of the female, yesterday the male pushed one of the kids out the door, 1039.
2: 214, Western Victoria.
9: This 1043 is not the same group. The incident was well resolved prior to our arrival, and the parties handled it civilly. We'll be clearing shortly.
5: 15, Oakdale, Sunset.
2: 10-4.
1: Pulse, 5-14. Bravo, 210 for suspicious.
10: 5-14, I have a call that just got put up at Greater Menominee Falls. They have a subject that's on a police hold ready for pickup. The young Gillespie subject.
8: 214-619, the male is trying to kick the female out of the residence. Unknown weapons.
2: Copy.
9: 10-4. Oh,
2: it's a 30 caller, is that right?
8: Affirm.
9: Pulse 514 to Pulse 217, 1092 to PD, then I'll have you go and take care of this.
2: If it can somehow be relayed, if it's unsafe, have her exit and meet us.
4: 217, I copy.
1: Bravo 210 for suspicious, 4480 North 135th Street, 4480 North 135. Caller was working their yard and a vehicle pulled up asking if they had seen their brother. There's a male and female in the car, but it seemed a little bit off. They were rambling about kidnapping and other events. The 1028 comes back expired out of Montfort, Wisconsin, with Adam Victor Charles 9977. Last seen had southbound on 135 about 3 minutes ago.
10: Good backup.
4: Jumper.
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8: 214, 216. The caller states that she's getting this information through text message from her daughter. The male will not let the female out of the house. The kids may be outside. The male is breaking all of the female's items in. He is frequently on 961.
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4: 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Motion 245. I'll be back in my area. Probably 10-6 on the PD. No status.
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1: 46. 223. On Sawyer, south of Elm. Sawyer Road, south of Elm Street. Our caller was just out with a subject in a black Suburban who had a flat tire. They were helping him change the tire, and they believe he could be impaired.
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5: Last name is going to be King, Paul, Adam, William. 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
5: First name is going to be Henry, Sam, Edward, Robert, and the Asian male. Date of birth of 3/28 of 2009.
9: Eastbound Blue Mountain, east of Barker, Wisconsin Auto, Adam, Zebra Union, 5019, AZU 5019.
1: Okay.
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6: Okay. 212, you need another?
1: Sam 223, Sam 226. Driver of this vehicle did mention to our caller that he'd been drinking today. And apparently he's been acting a bit impaired, unknown exactly what they're observing.
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4: Confirming last name, King, Paul, Adam, William. First name, Henry, Sam, Edward, Robert.
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5: Echo 204.
8: Echo 204, traffic. I'll be on the off-ramp from Racine to on 43 southbound. Boy Charles William, 9609, BCW, 9609.
4: Does not come back on file.
6: Tougher.
11: Came up on a 1050 in traffic at Pewaukee Road in Capitol. I'm getting turned around.
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11: I got him out of traffic, and I don't believe we're going to need any fire apparatus or a tow truck at the moment.
5: 124 at Hampton. 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
1: Henry 122.
12: Adam Union William, 4898, AUW 4898. They get me back.
1: Henry 122, Adam Union William, 4898, no vehicle associated, expired in 2024 to a Kelly Hurst.
12: 10-4.
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0: Eastbound 94 by Highway 16, Eastbound 94 by 16, for a tug of a pontoon boat that flew off and struck a tractor trailer. The tractor trailer's pulled over on the shore side. The other vehicle looks like it's going to be circling around. Over.
1: Echo 204, 10-6.
2: Jennifer.
3: Ocean 251, traffic stop.
1: I'll be out of them. 1632, Sawyer. 1632, Sawyer.
4: George 501, traffic.
5: Tango 206, A-firm, pulled over by 109 earlier. Was no insurance, site times 2.
6: Hi, copy. Summons out of them at 1632, Sawyer. Ocean 251, go out of your traffic. George 501.
4: Maine at East Wisconsin, A. Adam Y. Young, M. Mary, 4260. Adam Young, Mary, 4260.
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3: 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Y. Young, 7922 E. Edward.
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5: 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It was cited for no insurance.
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9: Falls 217.
5: 17, go ahead.
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11: 220, go ahead. 9204. Last name, Burr, War Union, Robert, Robert, first name, Cheryl, Sam Henry, Edward, Robert, Young, Lincoln, female, white, date of birth, 02-21-1951, 02-21-1951.
6: Never.
0: 9204. Also got a 911 open line plotting to that same area. The plot's moving eastbound. Don't know if it was originally referenced to the accident PDO. We're getting voicemail and callback. Over.
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1: Attention Tennis Corners Rescue. This is a third request for rescue at Tudor Oaks Retirement Community, South 77 West 1-2929 McShane Drive, Unit B as in boy, 203, for a 70-year-old female that has fallen, hit her. She has bleeding from the head that is controlled. Attention Test Corners Rescue. 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Timeout, 504.
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6: 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And does he have a phone with him?
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7: Sam, 226. I got the involved party in my squad. I'm transporting them back to the scene.
2: Falls, 217, I'm 23.
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8: 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Can you open door 23?
6: 10-4.
1: Ocean 251 status. 1025 West 20, South 8560 Manor Drive, Unit 2006. You can check the welfare of Helen Prisville. That is the last residence we have her listed at. She called 911 requesting assistance. She was confused and wanted to get a hold of her sister. She did not have her sister's phone number. She eventually hung up. If you can just check her welfare, if she's still at that residence.
2: Copy.
1: Six.
9: What, 25?
1: Go ahead.
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1: Westbound Blue Mountain at Discovery, Wisconsin Road America, Robert 3 X-ray, R3X, the black SUV.
0: Okay. 1416 Mamaro Lane West, 1416 Mamaro Lane West. That's a lot. Next to this address is a subject who threatened to hit our caller's wife with a hammer. He's apparently trying to leave now in a black Dodge Ram. Sam Young, 5219. SY, 5219.
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2: Bobby Hampton just east of 124. Adam Frank Boy, 4316. AFB, 4316.
0: Okay. 28 comes back to 1481 Waters Edge Drive. 1481 Waters Edge to a Neil Anderson.
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5: 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Got no rear plates on a large two-axle truck. It's got a 28. I can't see it. I'll advise in a moment.
0: Okay. I go 202 traffic.
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8: You check from Grandview to Moreland. You can clear the south GOA, and then you can clear out the older line.
0: No worries.
9: I'll use 7619, 4695 with the other two occupants for a valid driver.
0: 10-4.

0: units around the Amarillo. The suspect did leave, and apparently his children that were on scene with him have also left. Vehicle last seen southbound Amarillo towards Arthur's Pass, so he's probably just heading home.
1: Falls 215 to jail.
0: I got it.
2: Victor 236, I copy.
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6: 2204, I'm not sure if you copy my last transmission, but I'm pending warning.
3: Four.
4: 65, W201 Springfield Drive, will be lot Jay and John 18. Caller's home alone, and they urinated themselves and then fell. They only have one leg.
3: Copy, you can have fire advice.
4: So far.
3: 20.
4: Good. 220, 1019.
0: So far.
4: 220, 1080.
0: So far. Sam, 223, yes.
4: Robert, 502, copy, 1021, open to burn complaint.
7: Yeah, start in fields in a second.
3: We're 23 at the building. However, the resident listing here does not show Helen at room 2006. It's got a different name under there. When was our last contact with her here at this address?
7: Well, 214, clear
4: low. Okay. Calling Larry, 414-254-6701. 414-254-6701. Reference. Bernie's seen in the area of Cherry and Edgewood. He's crossing a call first.
7: Copy.
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2: 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I'll be 10-7 here on an inspection. 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And is there a police aide on duty?
0: Agent Pulse 294, are you available?
2: Pulse 173, all contact direct. 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
0: 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Okay. 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
0: Last name, can you spell Paul Henry, yes. Edward Lincoln, Paul Sam. First name of Matthew, showing the middle of Aaron, Adam, Adam, Robert, Ocean, Nora. Okay. Yellow White, 1227-3, 1227-3.
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8: 121 with a Dawn returning the call for the message you left about entry. 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
2: 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You heard 1080, correct?
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0: You can put in 9262, 10-6 at the sub on training. We'll clear the calls.
1: Never.
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2: 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Motion 565.
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6: 46 or 25, I missed it. 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Check for open cases and check for prior 5,000 volts.
3: I have it.
6: Bravo 211, crisis of 23.
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0: Sam 2.6, 1085.5.
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0: 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We'll take a toll for the Tahoe.
1: All right, 229.
2: David 214, copy traffic.
1: David 214.
2: Northbound 83, north of Heritage, Iowa 28, King Robert Union, 4, Ida, Sam Union. King Robert Union, 4, Ida, Sam Union.
1: What was the state again?
3: Iowa.
4: Excellent traffic.
5: Echo 201?
4: 201, we'll be southbound 124 from National, 124 National, Southbound Auto, Adam Boyd George, 7410, ABG, 7410.
5: 10 for cruise zone.
3: Okay.
5: 46.
1: 46, go ahead.
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1: Go ahead.
3: Wisconsin, A. Adam Henry, F. Frank, 9327, and it's a car that the ride showed up in.
6: Sam, 26.7.9.
1: 10, pull this back to a 2025 Honda Civic black and color to a Maverick Milwaukee.
3: 10226. All right, I got a DL number for the person that's taking control of your kids.
7: 314, 1041, fleet 4.
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6: Dylan, Henry, Ida, Edward, Lincoln, Edward, Nora, Daniel, common spelling, R in the middle, 6567, 6567, male white. You just confirm any prior OWS.
1: 306, 1041, fleet 8. Go ahead.
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0: fleet 58. 10-308.
6: We have the keys
0: here. All right,
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0: Boston 565, out of our boathouse.
4: 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No priors on his return, and in and out is en route.
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0: eastbound 16 at Yonge, Wisconsin, Adams, George, Mary, 6337. AGM 6337.
1: Sir. 304, 1041, Fleet 38.
2: Over.
1: 619,
2: 10. Over 619.

0: Made contact with Helen. She was just trying to contact her sister. No problems here. She was advised of improper 911 use.
1: 10-4.
2: David, 214, Chase.
3: 10-6, Andrew.
2: 7.

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1: Victor, 2-6, plug units will be clear of the residence. You can keep us attached. We'll be updating the call.
2: That works.
3: Report.
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2: Engine Area 4 for a reckless driver. Eastbound Glacier Pass from 83. Eastbound Glacier Pass from 83. White Toyota, Adam Paul David, 439. You're tailgating.
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1: 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Again, 262-385-6703 is in reference to a juvenile problem call earlier today. They are cross-referenced.
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7: Front 46.
4: Go ahead.
7: All right, I'm leaving the traffic stop and route back to the PD. Someone's following me so we can get the key for that car, and then they're going to take that key and head back to where the car stopped.
4: Definitely.
1: Three fourteen, checking this 1011 Walmart 2000 Southwest Avenue. Freshly sent home Darlene. There was two dogs in a gray Saturn that looked like they were in distress. They were in row 6, 1028 out of Michigan. Is Edward Robert Queen, 9262-1040.
0: 314-10-4.
2: Henry 221 status.
6: Echo 225.
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6: And what with the RO of the vehicle, would you be able to check for a valid CCW license? I do have a license number if you need it.
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2: Sir.
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1: Pulse 432. 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
7: I'll just turn their name first, see if I get anything back on that.
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8: I'll be on to fair mean regarding this call.
1: I got you.
9: David 214, I'll be clear warning.
2: Okay, David 214. Three oh six, 8.
1: 10 for 36.

0: D'accord, tu fais ça.
1: Go ahead.
0: Yeah, I'm giving you back. I'll take that number if you have it.
1: Number I have is 540-729. 540-729.
0: 10-4, step back.

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2: I'm going to need your 12 clear,
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0: At Kensington Test Corners Rescue and Squad 20, we have a request for rescue at South 73 West 17137 Briargate Lane for a 76-year-old female having a heart attack. Attention Test Corners Rescue Squad 20, we have a request for rescue at South 73 West 17137 Briargate Lane for a 76-year-old female having a heart attack. Timeout, 539.
1: 20, copy. 2-4-10-8, Michael's follow-up. Copy at an IR. Keep checking on it.
2: George, 501-1042.
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1: 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I'll be en route to the CarMax on Castle.
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0: Charles 217.
1: Hello, I'm checking your status, 217.
2: Charles 317.
0: 211, if that was for us, we're 10-6 or further. Charles 217, Melvin 212 will be en route to the police department for booking. The beginning mileage is for speaking of a police aid meet us there, please.
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2: I copy.
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3: Northbound Moreland at Robin, Moreland at Robert with Wisconsin Auto. Adam Henry, unit 1712, AHU 1712.
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1: 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And it's Bravo 216-41.
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1: Did you do the 72-hour form yet?
0: I did. I'm sorry. It was not waived.
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0: And through, were you ever able to check open cases for the 1080?
1: He doesn't have any open cases.
0: No, thank you.

Ottawa Lake Beach callers calling to complain that a woman has her 2-year-old child running without clothes on the beach. Caller offered her a boom diaper for the child, and she refused it. Does that work?

0: Victor 236, not that it clear me with a report. My partner lost.
1: 10-4, Victor 236.
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1: 10-4.
3: Seventy.
4: 212, 10-8, he's been booked. I'm going to be giving him 59 to City Hall.
1: Go ahead. 10-4.
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4: He said that's trash. 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
1: 214 on 10-8 LCPI. 10-7 in priority report. You're clear. 10-19. Sands, 26 unrelated.

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1: I know you're sitting on the car, but when you're 10-8, I've got a runaway student at Genesee Lake School. Apparently they left from one of the fenced-in areas and went into the woods 10 minutes ago.
2: 1902.
0: Copy.
3: 1902.
2: I do my IR.
0: Sam, 229, myself and 23 are at the PD.
3: It ends 32616. 32616.
0: Sam, 26, new mutual aid one for now.
3: Over.
2: 1902.
3: Abram, 32616. 32616.
1: John, 23.
4: 28, I'm on Watertown Plank in Park Lane. I'll be with an older gentleman.
0: 9203. Echo 204 traffic.
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0: John 33.
1: Could you head down to Genesee Lake School mutually, the summit units? They've got a missing 14-year-old.
3: 314-8-GUA.
0: 03, I'm UTL. You can clear it as such, and then I'll be in route to Ottawa. 014, disregard.
1: 10-4.
0: John 33, 10-4. 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
0: Echo 204, traffic, northbound Racine Woodland, Wisconsin truck plate, Lincoln, Paul 4694, LP 4694.
3: 10-4. 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
0: Sam, 226, if he wants to, he can take Sawyer down, or he can sit on the car, and I can go to GLS. That's up to him.
1: John 23, do you have a preference?
6: 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I'll head over to his location, sit on the car.
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0: 212, 23.
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4: William Robert Ocean, boy, Edward Lincoln. First name, William Adam Young, Nora Edward. L. Lincoln, middle initial, male, white, 329 of 64. Very intoxicated.
3: So far.
0: 27, I'll be in route.
8: So far, 28, he's valid and clear. 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
2: Eastbound 16 at North Shore, Wisconsin, Adam Zero, Sam 4734, EZS 4734.
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1: 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Echo 225. Cleveland and Marlin, Cleveland, Marlin, Wisconsin plate. 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
2: 225. Bravo, 16. I copy, Telson 3, Telson
3: 5. Delaney has been released. Door 1, please. I'm going to drive to the front.
0: Stand by.

0: 0423.
1: Well, 1080 has been released. 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IIDA, advice 7.
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0: Thank you, 44, I'm related.
1: Sam, 223.
2: 223.
1: I'm 1060. Hey, you contact Western Lakes and see if they have their drone available.
2: They said it was used earlier for Delafield smithing.
3: My phone, I copy direct. 21 to Squash. Stay in Brookfield until they advise.
1: Hey, 244.
0: I'm an assist fire, W275S3428, Marmaduke Court, for a brush fire along the tree line. I was advising that it's just smoldering at this time.
1: 10-4, we'll take it.
4: 10-4-5-5-21. 2-44, I copy 2-3. 3-3-10-23. 46. But 28. 6-2-40, you can clear me log. 46-240. 40, go ahead. 9-1-1, open line off of Nolwood, who was able to make contact with the caller, states everything's fine, who's working in his yard.
5: Call 294, clear log, and I'll be 10-7. You can close it up.
0: Okay.
3: Just stand by for a second.
1: Sam, 226, clear report. I'll be on the messing route.
2: Sorry, Sam, 226.
6: 214, I'm off station. I'm sorry. Can you restack me on the domestic?
2: 10-4.
7: Sam, 223. I have eyes on him. Coming out of the woods, I'll advise.
3: 28, can you roll medical, please, at my location? Going to be, again, at Watertown Plank and Park. He's got a blood sugar of over 400. He's confused. He doesn't know where he's going. TTOH is obviously on board as well.
7: Echo 225, 10-6.
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7: Sam, 223, I'm out with him. 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
2: I've got him back with staff in a secure area. 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

0: 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We're still gathering.
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1: Paul, 211.
2: Ocean 565. 10-8 has been turned over to a responsible party. You can clear a citation to report.
1: But while on the phone with the alarm company, they see the request to cancel.
3: Hi, cop. You can clear the log. I'll just swing by, though.

0: Gabby. I also have a pending 1021 in reference of stolen vehicle. Looks like it might be an elderly subject with possible dementia-related peers and previous calls they might have sold the vehicle off.
1: Hi, Gabby. Unit attaching. 2019 reports.
0: 10-4.
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0: Area 2 units for possible 1055. Southall Moreland Road from eastbound I-94. Southall Moreland, eastbound I-94 for a black GMC Yukon illegible plate was swerving between all of the lanes on I-94. Our caller is still following.
1: Attention Area 1 units for possible 1055. Southbound Moreland Road from eastbound I-94. Southbound Moreland from 94. Black GMC Yukon with an illegible plate swerving all over the lanes on 94. Caller's following.
2: Victor 3-3 Charlie South.
0: Attention Area 4, possible 1055, Southbound Moreland from I-94, Southbound Moreland Road from I-94, the black GMC Yukon illegible plate was swerving between all lanes on the interstate.
2: 211, you're getting
1: 10-4. 10-4, 6-3-3-1.
3: Cell phone summit, South Wakan 1 Parkway, 930, Robert Paul Boyens on a blue Nissan Sentra.
1: 10-4.
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5: Bam, 223, 10-81.
0: 10-4, 10-2-23.
1: Bravo, 211. In 1022, the caller's actually advising that they are off of I-43, not I-94.
2: 10-4, 10-8.
1: 10-4.
0: And Area 2 units, in regards to that possible 10-5-5, an update to the location. The caller was incorrect. It's actually going to be Moreland Road, southbound at I-43. Southbound Moreland Road, I-43.
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2: 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Just got the vehicle.
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1: I copy out on Kiesis. Edgar 1 is going to be at Walmart, 15205 West Greenfield Avenue. They're requesting 10 and teen to report multiple after the fact theft involving the same suspect.
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1: 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And Echo 206, that plate does come back on a black 2010 GMC Yukon to a Robert Brooks out of Tulsa. 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

0: from 0521. They're saying that the subject you're near is not involved. They're looking for a female with red hair and a black top. This is the 1028 comes back on a black 2025 Hyundai Tucson 2A. Michael Webster out of Oak Creek is showing suspended front and paid parking tickets.
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2: 10-4 Wendy, eastbound Capitol 4124. She's in the front passenger seat, but she had black earlier, so probably not her.
0: 10-4.
1: Victor 331 status.
3: Clear sight.
4: 9201.
1: Eastbound I-94, east of Pewaukee, near mile marker 295 plate 4 for a large metal sign leaning over the traffic.
5: Falls 213 back in the village tonight.
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6: 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Charles William Frank, 1256. 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

0: 3808 Eastern for 911 cell 412 East St. Paul, 412 East St. Paul, Crushes Northwest, Barstow, and Roberts. 911 only phone applied in the area because you're faint talking in the background. Rapid SOS showed 1021. We attempted call back and were unable to leave a message. We got a second call from the same number. Females say that I accidentally pushed it but refused to provide any information. Still applied in this location of the call. 1040.
1: 9244. 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
3: 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She's in custody. 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
5: 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He has ALS and is in difficulty breathing. Wife is with him.
2: 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Sam, 26. 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
0: Single
2: 109. 217, can we have one more 1040? We're going to be northbound 124 north of Capitol, Wisconsin Auto. Adam, Nora, Mary, 5453. ANM, 5453. It's a black Mercedes and the rear passenger side window is busted up.
0: 31
3: seconds. 33 Trailer, sir.
0: Victor 331.
3: Cell phone Summit, north of Valley Road. Unknown state, personalized. Lincoln, Ida, Boy, Robert, Adam. It's on a blue Land Rover.
0: 10-4-6-19, 304, or Carson 306, backup 619 and 314 at 1541 David Lane, number 4.
2: Yeah, pick that one, starts with.
4: Hey, Blair, doing about 100, down 124 northbound. We're going to be turning eastbound, Sutter Spring.
0: 306 County. Hi, copy. Bravo, 213.
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4: 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AXX7. 9-4-5.
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7: Southbound 164, South Lisbon. Southbound 164, South Lisbon. Captain Otto, Adam, Paul, Robert. 5191, APR 5191.
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0: 1042. I attach you to one request. I've got Thomas Rector going to speak with a supervisor regarding a traffic stop from last night at the Coles Cross reference.
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3: Engineering, 5 units. For a road rate, it's going to be southbound 41 from Main Street. Again, southbound 41 from Main Street. Orange Chevy truck brake checking. We're still gathering.
1: So for Thursday.
0: Victor, 331 then.
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0: Last is Childress, Charles Henry, Ida Lincoln, David Robert Edward, Sam versus Roosevelt, just like the presidents. Male black, 1983.
4: Prefect into the third unit that was sent. You can come around to the back of the building.
1: Copy.

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0: Additionally,
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2: 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Possibly sounds like a gathering. Nothing 1037. We are disconnecting to attempt to call back.
4: 1074. Victor 331. 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

0: 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Hey, warning, other units locked.
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0: Echo 202, we were able to make contact with a James Hoffman at the 12800 West Brentwood Drive address. Apparently, they had been talking about solicitors and calling 911, and the phone called after hearing them say 911. Nothing 1037, and he was cooperative.
1: So far, you can clear it. I'll still just do a drive-by.
2: Victor 331. Roosevelt is a convicted felon, and that CCW came back valid. Her name is Sinestra Childress on that.
1: 9202, unrelated.
3: 84 traffic.
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0: I have a landline hang up from mental health at 1501 Airport Road. A female stated she's being mistreated, and then she said, never mind, refused to give a room number or her name and hung up. We're making contact with staff.
1: 251 for a noise complaint.
2: All right, copy. Fine.
3: Go ahead and tend it. I'm going to have traffic here in a minute.
0: I'm sorry, can you attend? Never.
1: It's going to be a noise complaint at Okachi Lake for a boat playing loud music.
3: 10-4, you can clear it out. I'm going to have traffic here.
4: 304, 10-8.
0: 9222 status.
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3: Lisbon and Creekside, Wisconsin, temporary plate, Y-Young, 9354E, Edward. Y-9354E.
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6: 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Bravo 214, traffic.
1: Bravo 214.
6: We'll be south facing westbound on Blue Mountain at Executive W. Wisconsin. Get Boy, Charles Boy, 6240. BCB 6240. Back in a red Dodge Durango, 250.
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4: Victor, 336, 216, couldn't clear, and then I'll be clear as well.
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0: It will be Racine and Ann Louise, two motorcycles. First one out of Wisconsin, 689 Victor X-ray, 689 GX. Break for a second.
1: Go ahead with the second.
0: Out of Wisconsin, 631 Young Charles, 631 YC. I'll take a second, please.
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3: Make contact with staff. They advise it was a Tiffany Bolter subject born at 82. She's there voluntarily and has called in the past. She's in room 158, A as in Adam.
5: Okay, Kelly. I'm 23.
1: 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Echo 204 status.
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0: Right, 246.
1: What?
0: Fire responded and they're transporting the patient to WMH. Can I clear you?
1: That's appropriate.
0: Oh.
2: Back 201, can I have a report?
0: Stop 201.

0: Well, do we think that'd be a business card?
1: Roger, right.
0: West 178 North, 8447 Lloyd Avenue for a carbon monoxide detector that's going off. Nobody's feeling sick. Do you want me to have fire advice?
2: Affirm. Okay.

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1: David, 214.
0: This is David, 542.
1: Confirm.
0: I got you, thanks.

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1: 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Do we have fire advice?
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2: Echo 201.
1: Echo 201. Myself, I'm 206, please. 10-6 of the PD with PI.
2: Attention Task Coroner's Rescue, this is a second request. Med 12 is out. This is for a medical lift assist at West 126-9331 North Cape for 78-year-old male that has fallen, no injuries. Attention Task Coroner's Rescue, this is a second request for assistance at West 126 South 9331. North Cape for 78-year-old male that's fallen. No injuries. Need to lift assist. Timeout 640.
1: 14 will be 10-2 issuing.

0: 308-312-0812. Response is, this is person 801 East Main Street, 801 East Main Street, across the door on the Strand. Jeremy, who was just released from our hold, is now headed back to the house, even though there's a 72-hour no contact. Stephanie is concerned for her safety. Jeremy's mom picked him up from the PD. She drives a silver Chevy Cruze. 1040.
1: Hey, copy.
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3: 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I'll give you a call.
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4: 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Echo 204 for burning violation.
7: It looks like it'll be 447 Merton Avenue, 447 Merton Avenue, Unit 3. And Alan Barr called stating that your department has his ID and food card, and he wants them returned to him. He didn't provide the address, but we found it in-house so that your department has been at his house for the past 10 days trying to arrest him.
4: Current to 1710-4.
3: Echo 204.
4: Echo 204, it's 5447 South Agoski Road. 5447 South Agoski Road. Our caller is stating the neighbor at this address has been burning all day. They're saying it's a non-burning day and that the smoke is becoming irritating.
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7: Salt Lake Country Health and Rehab, 2195 North Summit Village Way, room 216. A 78-year-old female conscious breathing who has bruising on her arm. There is staff with her.
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8: Just confirming they will be at the PD or at their stop.
2: Be transporting the 1080 to the jail. Beginning miles are in the notes.
1: Copy.
0: I was told the police department, but let me just double confirm with their dispatcher.
4: Pretty good.
1: To Rich, 414-254-9303. 414-254-9303. Today's returning a call about some juveniles who trashed the beach area.
0: What?
1: 302-302, still responding for an unknown problem. 215 South Marland. 215 South Marland, Cross Creek, Madison, and American. 911 caller is not providing the address. Just states that it is a group home, unknown what is going on. Multiple females keep passing the phone around. One female said, keep saying hello, hold on, Jenny went to go check. 1040, I'll send you another one, I have it. Bravo 217.
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1: Silver Echo 204.
2: I'll be northbound Pewaukee Road, just south of Swan. Wisconsin 28, boy Charles Williams 6682, BCW 6682, and a black Kia Telluride.
3: 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Henry 3, I think they're white.
4: 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Sounds like a female stating that a resident took something and is not feeling well. 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
6: Good.
1: You'll be calling Karina at 414-208-3229, 414-208-3229. She lives in Milwaukee on 57th Street, and she's advising that the missing that was reported on the 23rd, Averyn Huerta, is her uncle, and he just showed up at her residence. However, he did walk away again.
6: King 223, checking your status.
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1: 367 South 2526 Mill Pond Road in town of Ottawa for a power line down across the street with active flames and smoke. Sounds like a tree's on fire.
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